0: Aru.
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0: Oh, good at Juba, you know.
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0: Sharon, what you over?
1: Sharon, what you over?
0: Jade.
1: Oh,
0: yo. Hey. Marie Capara, Dale. The men of the devil. Yada, Paris, the dead is the bar. What? Not Paris. What? Get up, what? Hey, you mum, ba wisa.
1: Benessa.
0: O ti pe ti ruki.
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1: 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Amen. Amen or condes.
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0: Lowo re.
1: Lowo re.
0: Jade o.
1: Jade.
0: Aye ma toro je.
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0: Jade o.
1: Jade.
0: Jade o. 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

0: Eke, hallelujah!
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0: Enyi Jesu logo!
1: Ogo!
0: Toba ti ngbo yen!
1: Once you hear that voice,
0: oh, anu lo wole!
1: It's the voice of mercy that came
0: ni ojo anu!
1: On the day of mercy,
0: gbogbo candidate anu!
1: To every candidate of mercy,
0: en tolorun ba fe yo!
1: Anyone God wish to deliver,
0: lo mo ngbo angeli!
1: He will hear the voice of his angel!
0: Akoko iko sa akoko re!
1: This is not the time to place,
0: gbogbo to ba se ni ko pati!
1: Thing that you put them aside. My father says, they shall be restored. All those things taken from you, they shall be restored. That the luggage taken away, they shall be restored. Every lost opportunity, they shall be restored. Those of the benefactors that left you, they shall be restored. Even the health of the body. I must tell you, what
0: everyone
1: is dragging with you,
0: it's
1: not because of today, but because of your tomorrow. They know you have a future that must be actualized. They have seen that future in you. Enemies are afraid of that future. They know what it entails. They know that what God put in you, there's no such in your father's house. They fear your children. They know that what your children carry, no other person has it. Your long road.
0: Because
1: of that promised child of Hannah, she was barren first. Because of the glory of Joseph, he had to go to slavery. I am sent to you. Are you that are fighting battle of glory? Let's go to the room of mercy today. Because your strength cannot do it again. My father told me that the battle they're fighting is bigger than their age. Prophet, go and deliver them. I send you to them.
0: With
1: the power of Pharaoh was stronger than Israel. Moses, I am sending you. So as I am sent to you. You that carry promises, I prophesy to your life. Let me say this. There's no attack that comes that is ordinary. My brother, there's no battle that rise that is ordinary. There's an enemy that rises that is ordinary. Don't be little it. There's no sickness that coming now that is ordinary. If you have not heard, I must tell you, today is the
0: D-Day.
1: Under covenant of mercy, that
0: was
1: the rest against your future. Let me quickly drop this.
0: On the 28th,
1: on the 28th, on the 29th, and on the 30th.
0: Lama say mid of the year cross.
1: We are going to have the media crossover.
0: Or do that image.
1: The year will be into two.
0: I, sir. It is not over.
1: Kotik Bari. Kotik Bari la koya.
0: Yaga vale.
1: Kotik Bari.
0: Be project file.
1: Bring that to project file.
0: Wagbe wasori.
1: You will bring it to the mountain.
0: Fatu awon mare.
1: Your children's pictures.
0: Wako wasori.
1: Make sure it is with you.
0: I, sir.
1: Sir.
0: Registration company. Re.
1: That your company registration.
0: Wamu photocopy.
1: Bring the photocopy of it.
0: International passport.
1: Your international passport.
0: Ombo lori oki.
1: Bring it to the mountain. It is not over.
0: Baba, me sofu.
1: My father said, prophet,
0: sofu gbogbo won
1: pata. Tell every one of them
0: Oluwa
1: that the Lord
0: mosi le se.
1: I God can do
0: emi o dide.
1: I will arise.
0: Emi o sa.
1: And I will have mercy upon
0: Zion.
1: For the set time to show how favor has come. At this,
0: igba yen lo de.
1: The set time has come.
0: Akoko yen re.
1: That's the time.
0: 28.
1: On the 28.
0: 29.
1: On the 29.
0: 30.
1: And on the 30.
0: Tori pade yen.
1: That program.
0: La fida pade awon obirin
1: wo. Was why we suspend the women program.
0: La fida pade awon obirin
1: wo. The best program
0: also.
1: So that we have it jointly. It's going to shake everybody. It's the media program.
0: On Toro, Professor, in December 31.
1: What I'm thinking you did December 31.

0: 20th,
1: on the 29th, on the 30th, at the mountain of God,
0: Ashejire,
1: in Ibadan.
0: As a plan, Lord, prayer congress, you are
1: our prayer congress,
0: July 1 to 7.
1: From July 1 to 7, you will hear details about it from tomorrow.
0: Your death, in the name of Jesus. In the name of Jesus. In the name of Jesus.
1: Everybody,
0: and Sunday, Pepper,
1: go straight to your
0: town.
1: We have you to discuss. I hope you are ready.
0: My
1: mother sent me to you.
0: Tell
1: us, you know. At the mountain of glory.
0: At Afaoro.
1: Our Lady of Fatima bus stop.
0: Housing
1: estate.
0: Ninu estate. Yeah.
1: Right there, that estate.
0: It's
1: where the rock is.
0: It's a secure place.
1: Yes, very secure. Don't miss it to anything. I have sent to you. 9 a.m. this morning. The program kicks start. You need to live one for Georgia. You need to live one for Georgia. Amen.
0: In the name of Jesus.
1: Let's go exalt ourselves. Hallelujah. Glory to God.
0: Hosanna.
1: Hosanna.
0: And
1: life.
0: Are you ready?
1: Yes, sir.
0: Go.
1: Hallelujah. Hallelujah. Hallelujah. Hallelujah. Hallelujah. Hallelujah. Hallelujah. Come to the next place. I don't know this person. The Lord doesn't believe to this. But the pastors that are living one by one.
0: One law.
1: They are going.
0: One law.
1: They are going. One after the other.
0: My the valley.
1: Jesus, don't believe to it. They are making promises.
0: One fail.
1: But they are failing. The Lord said, watch that your dream.
0: And you understand.
1: Understand.
0: Understand.
1: Tomorrow morning. It's your day. I'm already in town.
0: Oh yeah, when you learn.
1: People are surprised.
0: Prophet
1: has come around.
0: Anonymous.
1: Since yesterday I've been in town.
0: Brand,
1: thank you, Jesus.
0: Gava, Libya,
1: thank you, Father. Yes, Lord. Because of that the program, I had to
0: press
1: 7 hours overnight.
0: Critical cases.
1: Because there are critical cases.
0: Lafayette.
1: That we are going to deal with.
0: And one man in the company.
1: So I'm half company.
0: Allah no suffer.
1: But I'm about
0: to avoid them.
1: There's a lot of troubling people.
0: Efeke ogo la
1: meje. Now I want to shout grace sometimes.
0: Are you ready?
1: Yes, sir.
0: Ogo. Ogo. Ogo. Ogo. Ogo. Ogo. Ogo. And you see on my
1: counter. Count to the third place.
0: Hosanna nigba meje.
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1: Your first answer.
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0: Ni wa wonu ise.
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2: 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But the power keep saying.
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2: And I must tell you.
1: Kí òórùn oṣù kẹfà tó
2: wù. Before the end of this June.
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2: Amen. You should expect miracle.
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2: So na put their strength.
1: Gbogbo tí wọ́n ní.
2: Everything they have.
1: Sí orí oore tí wọ́n wá.
2: Into the good.
1: But at the end of the day, one lose.
2: Oh, they lost it.
1: One is suffering.
2: I must tell
1: something.
2: No one you have left is mercy. Anyone you see,
1: but it's set on say
2: that the work they are doing,
1: oh,
2: is bigger than their reward. They need to go to the book of mercy.
1: Tebari any can.
2: If you see anyone,
1: see Larry yourself.
2: Their promise is not actualizing.
1: And suffer Monica suffer.
2: Invite them.
1: Yara
2: to the book of mercy.
1: Tebari any can.
2: If there's anyone,
1: see I'm walk to come back.
2: That darkness is.
1: Yàrá àánú ni kò jẹ́
2: 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Invite them to the room of mercy.
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2: Can give her marriage also.
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2: 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Because mercy is what settles all
1: things. 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
2: On whom are we have mercy.
1: Lórí àwọn kan wo.
2: Over which things.
1: Lo ti ní ìdàánú
2: 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Do we even need mercy.
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2: That thing they are wicked.
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2: 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He's got to control the heart of men.
1: Tí o bá rójú rere.
2: If you are not getting favour.
1: Lọ́dọ̀ àwọn èèyàn.
2: From people.
1: Wọ́n ní sànú o.
2: They will not show you mercy.
1: Bíbélì wípé.
2: Bible says.
1: Jésù.
2: Jesus.
1: Ó rí ojú rere.
2: He obtained favour.
1: Lọ́dọ̀ ènìyàn.
2: From man.
1: 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Ẹ o. So ti o ba roju ere eniyan.
2: So when you receive favor from man.
1: To ba ti ri
2: t'Olorun. And you have not got it from God.
1: Oh, it's not what they promise.
2: They may promise
1: ninu
2: you.
1: Ninu okan won.
2: In their heart.
1: Olorun lo ma unlock your
2: kan. It is God that will unlock that.
1: Ti won fi se.
2: For them to do it.
1: On to ri tele ni ileri.
2: What they are getting for his promises.
1: Anu o ti tele.
2: Mercy has not followed it.
1: Batime afoju.
2: Blind Bartimaeus.
1: O kigbe fun.
2: He cried for it.
1: Iyan ni yanu e fi ya.
2: That has my cross so bad.
1: Mo so fa won eyan.
2: I do that with.
1: Afoju meji lo wa.
2: Two, there are two blind men.
1: Si oro won ye mi
2: dada. Who first understands so well.
1: Afoju kan.
2: The first one.
1: Bartimaeus.
2: Bartimaeus.
1: Ikeji.
2: The second one.
1: No one John chapter 9.
2: It's in John 9.
1: Igba Jesu ma laju Bartimaeus.
2: When Jesus was open Bartimaeus eyes.
1: Oju ese lo ti la.
2: Instantly opened it.
1: Oran lo anywhere.
2: He didn't send him anywhere.
1: Abi sir.
2: No sir.
1: Tori ori oju rere.
2: Because he got favor.
1: But afoju John chapter 9.
2: But the other blind man in John 9.
1: Ambe yin Jesu na ti Jesu si.
2: It was established that made Jesus.
1: Jesu wa wo wipe.
2: That's okay.
1: Eleyi.
2: This one.
1: A sise lori e.
2: We need to work on him.
1: Yo sise lori ara
2: e. And he will work on himself.
1: O se wa tuto sile.
2: At his part on the ground.
1: To si amara oju e.
2: You declare to
1: all the time. O se so fun.
2: And now told him.
1: Wa lo si.
2: Go to the street.
1: Odo.
2: Where is
1: that? O lo fo oju
2: e. Go and wash your face.
1: Lo to rira.
2: Before you can see.
1: Iyan ni pe iyanu ti e.
2: It means it's not miracle.
1: O le ya.
2: Will not be passed.
1: O take process.
2: It takes process.
1: So to bara anu gba.
2: By God's mercy.
1: A le ko to doke.
2: It will be hard to get to the door.
1: Si o ba si anunu to le.
2: My Lord's mercy, what you have
1: done. Pe ko to wa.
2: It will take time before you get it.
1: Eni.
2: Today.
1: Mo fe so fun e.
2: I want to tell you.
1: Gbigba anu.
2: Receiving mercy.
1: Nipa ibere.
2: By asking.
1: O ni eni to ba bere ri
2: gba. He that asketh receive.
1: Matthew 7:8.
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1: To ba ku anu fun enikan.
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2: 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I have no child.
1: Owo anu lo ku si.
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2: have mercy on me
1: Jesu omo Dafidi
2: Jesus, son of David.
1: Sanu for our mother.
2: Have mercy on my children.
1: Jesus, son of David.
2: Jesus, son of David.
1: Sanu Lord is
2: have mercy on my way.
1: Jesus, son of David.
2: Jesus, son of David.
1: Gbogbo ilekun.
2: Every door.
1: Ti aye titi.
2: That the one has closed.
1: Efi anu si.
2: Open it by your mercy.
1: So pe nipa anu.
2: Save by mercy.
1: Awon olore
2: mi. My benefactors.
1: Won wa mi kan.
2: They begin to locate me.
1: Nipa anu.
2: By mercy.
1: Gbogbo ti mo so na.
2: Every good thing I've lost.
1: Mo gba pada.
2: I take them back.
1: Nipa anu.
2: By mercy.
1: Ibi ti mo fe de laye.
2: I want to get to a life.
1: Mo debe.
2: I get there.
1: Nipa anu.
2: By mercy.
1: Mo gba ogbon.
2: I receive wisdom.
1: Mo gba imo.
2: I receive knowledge.
1: Mo gba iserere.
2: I receive prosperity for me. All of you hearing me.
1: Lonnie ojo Wednesday.
2: Today be Wednesday.
1: Hello, lo Psalm 51.
2: You are using Psalm 51.
1: My yah neke rubi ya sa. Hello, Psalm 4.
2: You are using Psalm 4.
1: Hello, Psalm 102.
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1: Eka.
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1: Me man to fe o.
2: What you want, I don't know.
1: I know my self.
2: But mercy with me, tell me.
1: O se mari lori oke ogun.
2: That's that chapter of mountain of glory.
1: 28.
2: On the 28.
1: 29.
2: On the 29. 30.
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2: All of you that I just to give your testimony.
1: 081.
2: 081.
1: 123.
2: 123. 223. 2 in 5 places.
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1: Our own God.
2: Own God.
1: Answers prayers.
2: Na mo so fun e.
1: I told you.
2: Bartimeo kigbe fun anu.
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2: Ti anu ki fun.
1: That mercy will not speak
2: to. To ba le ri adua mejeje
1: yi. If you have to pray these 7 prayers.
2: Nkan o to nira memo.
1: This will never be hard for you again.
2: Adua koko
1: re. 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
1: 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I will use my glory.
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0: 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One for one. 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
0: Kylian Mbappe ti kon lead e pelu one goal
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1: say another start for Argentina lana
0: yo
1: so I'm a champion. I'm on bench in World Cup.
0: I'm a champion.
1: Something for anybody to do.
0: You got
1: that. So, don't want the young boy. You know the way. Bibes is a dada. Mbappe is a dada.
0: Mbappe is a dada.
1: Mbappe
0: is a dada. Mbappe is a dada. Mbappe is a dada. Mbappe is a dada.
1: Mbappe is a
0: dada. Mbappe is a dada.
1: Mbappe is a dada. Mbappe is a dada. Mbappe is a dada. Mbappe is a dada. Mbappe is to Messi not is so equal close most of the can Messi or Jesse.
0: Ben so Messi oh she keep Messi coach.
1: Oh say she keep Mbappe not one low number.
0: Oh not to the bar.
1: Mbappe to love that to another World Cup lay lay. So on Dubai.
0: On Dubai.
1: So Ben Jones say lawyer cause some attention. Cause he pay just go. I look on the anfa the ball. But I saw the ball on match. You should go tell Alonso. I will pass it bad doing.
0: I just show you pull it 0913656952. 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
0: it's my sir
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0: 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Sometimes when I think about my life, I look about my journey, and I see, of course, where I've, you know, what I've been through, where I'm coming from and where I'm going to. I sit down and I begin to give thanks to God Almighty. Ah, God, you do well. And then sometimes when it's, you know, the opportunity to thank God, to praise Him, I really am lost for words in adulation because He's so great. He's so mighty. I'm here today and I'm still starstruck by another God in football. His name is Lionel Messi. I don't know how to praise Him. I don't know what words to use to describe just how beautiful Lionel Messi is to football and, of course, the followers of football. Lionel Messi is everything your legend wants to be. Lionel Messi is everything that, of course, all the football fans dream about. Lionel Messi is king. He's everything in the world of football. Lionel Messi yesterday or into this morning was doing Lionel Messi thing. A hat-trick against Algeria, ladies and gentlemen. Lionel Messi, in that particular means, in that process, in that path, began to break records, began to create new start. On the program today, we'll be giving you all the Lionel Messi record from this morning against Algeria. Algeria was the latest nation of the World Cup, was the latest football team to suffer at the hands of Lionel Messi. At the age of 38 years, 357 days old, Lionel Messi is now the oldest player ever to score multiple goals in the FIFA World Cup. He has now smashed Roger Miller's 1990 record, which was 38 years, 34 days old. The GOAT is Lionel Messi. So good, of course, that when he scored the first goal, Lionel Messi burst into tears. So fantastic that when he scored the second goal, even his coach, Lionel Scaloni, he began to cry, to shed tears. Why are they crying? Lionel Scaloni says, ha, ha, ha, I cannot describe Lionel Messi. So when I looked at him, I began to shed tears. What I can do right now is to only enjoy Lionel Messi. Rodrigo de Paul says, Lionel Messi doesn't even care about records anymore. You can give him all the records that he has broken. He doesn't care. He's not concerned. But at the end of the day, he continues to break all this record. Lionel Messi is a madman, and not my words, but the words of Erling Haaland, who, of course, back with Norway at the World Cup for the first time in 28 years, also broke records. He got two goals, but even Haaland realizes there's a greater madman than him. His name is Lionel Messi. If you already join us on the program today, we have a look at Kylian Mbappe, who was, of course, in the headlines with all the breaking of the news. All of a sudden, Lionel Messi, a few hours ago, is telling the rest of the world, I am king. I am king of club football. I am king of the World Cup. And the man right now has gone level with Miroslav Klose in terms of the goals scored at the World Cup. We will give you update today. Stay with us right here on Sport Tracker. Adetula Diolu and Dayo are seated. My name is Babajide Oluwaseun. Tula, good morning. Welcome. Dayo, good morning. Welcome.
1: Yeah, top of the morning to you and to us, Paul of Azade. Thank you very much for joining us. I was thinking Mbappe would be the first player to score an hat-trick because he was closer in the first game, and Alan was more closer in the second game this morning. But at the same time, when Messi turned up, nobody can stop him.
0: Nobody can say
1: nobody
0: no.
1: Nobody can stop him. Messi is magnificent.
0: Magnificent. Yes. Magnificent. Mm. Dayo, welcome to the program, Sport Tracker.
2: All right, as Tula said, you know, the young guns, let me call them the young guns, the Mbappe, the Alan there was scoring brace, trying to tell them that we are the ones that are going to carry the golden boot, only for the OGs before the IG to come and say no. And topping it up with an hat-trick. So it's great to watch and great to see that at the age of 38, Messi still got it, and it's great to observe.
0: It is great, of course, for us to be here witnessing greatness at first hand from Lionel Messi. What else again can we say about the king himself? What else again can we say about this spirit called Lionel Messi? Early this morning, Lionel Messi was pushing Argentina against Algeria, and it ended in a 3-0 victory for Argentina, defending champion of the ongoing World Cup. A little bit of a scare when Algeria took the lead, though, but that goal was ruled out. So that was the spurner, because 70th minute, Lionel Messi made it 1-0. 60th minute, Lionel Messi made it 2-0 in the 76th minute. Lionel Messi again to make it 3-0. They told us that Lionel Messi is playing in the MLS. They told us that Lionel Messi is washed, he's finished. He will come to this World Cup and it will be Argentina that will carry him to this particular final. No longer Messi as he did 4 years ago. But Lionel Messi is here now. And it looks as though he's going to carry Argentina again all the way to this particular final, if anybody can stop them. So good he is that the American fans turned up for this World Cup, hoping that Lionel Messi, because he plays for Inter Miami, will be representing America at the World Cup and not Argentina. But it's not to be. Lionel Messi for Argentina, helping them to a good start in Group J, a 3-0 victory that in this moment has put them top of their group. What are your thoughts on Argentina and the good start? Is it down to Algeria being bad? Is it down to Argentina being a good superior side?
1: Well, let's start with the fact that the Algerian goalkeeper isn't a good goalkeeper. I've been saying this all this while because Otuni. Lucas Zidane is not fit enough for Algeria. Yes.
0: Yeah.
1: And he's the same goalkeeper that we faced when we were at AFCON.
0: Yes.
1: That always complained that had to fight our players after the 90 minutes. So he's not a good goalkeeper. And on the other side, Riyad Mahrez is one of the key players for Algeria.
0: Go
1: but
0: watch.
1: At the end of the day, it's very obvious that this Algerian generation will have to take time to live up to expectation without Mahrez.
0: All right, they are in Group J. It is an open group for Algeria. Yes, you lost your first game. You lost to world champions, defending champion, Argentina. So you can bounce back Algeria. You have Austria, who are currently leading Jordan by 2-1, heading into the final few seconds of that game, 12 minutes of extra time. So if you're Algeria, you can still regroup, right, Dayo, against Austria and Jordan. Or do you think this is the beginning of the end for them at this particular Group J?
2: I think there's still a hope for them, as you said.
0: Okay.
2: I think their next game is against Jordan, and if they can just pick up a point, or if they need to look for the maximum
0: they need to
2: point,
0: win now.
2: Look for a maximum point, 3 points to put them at right beside the other people that has 3 points.
0: Okay.
2: That is the only thing that can make them to make it out of this group.
0: Okay.
2: Yes, you know that there's this option for you to maybe you can make it out if you are in third and you have a good result. But for you to make that options, you need to first win your next game. Well, yes, we know Argentina is much of a bigger opponent than you. The results were expected, but maybe not up to this task. That
0: we have seen the South American countries struggle at this World Cup. Brazil drew. Ecuador lost after having an amazing unbeaten record, 16-17 games. We just saw Uruguay also, you know, draw against Saudi Arabia. So to find Argentina, yeah, people will say it's Algeria, it's an easy side. To go there to win by 3-0. If you take Lionel Messi out of this, maybe it could have been a different ball game.
2: We have
0: Argentina now win by 3-0, and that's laid down the marker for the rest of the, you know, would be, what's the word now, favorite of this World Cup. If you're Spain, if Portugal, if you're England, if you're France, you have to have a look at this result and say, with Lionel Messi in there, he's the X factor for Argentina.
1: Every team has their own X factor, but I can't speak for the Brazil national team, though. For Argentina, Vini can never have been anything. So we look at Argentina, we see Messi. We see De Paul, who had an assist first for Messi.
0: Yeah, yeah.
1: You understand that concrete build-up in play and that defensive structure. When you look at France national team, you look at the back line, Saliba, Upamecano, Mbappe, Olise, players that you can reference. And also, when it comes to the Moroccan side, you call Hakimi, you call the likes of many other players in the midfield,
0: Diaz
1: and others. So, when you look at the other teams that have played before, like the likes of Mexico, who beat the South Africans by 2-0,
2: the
1: structure is there for each team that is playing this tournament.
0: Right.
1: It's not by defense or by midfield or attack.
0: Right.
1: It depends on who is going to make it through. The next game of Algeria against Jordan, it's a fight to finish.
0: And now, just update. Austria has just finished that game against Jordan. It's a 3-1 win. Marko Arnautović.
1: Yeah,
0: with the goal to make it 3-1 this time around. Let us not forget that it was it was 1-0 to Austria, and then the Jordanians equalized, and then the Austrians went back ahead. The goal was ruled out, Arnautović, and then they pushed again for another one, and this time it stood an own goal. So 2-1, Arnautović again to make it 3-1. He finally gets his goal on the night there, of course, in the morning here. So it's us Austria having a 3-1 win. They are just behind Argentina in that group. When this group was made, I looked at both of them. I didn't look at Algeria, I won't lie to you. I looked at Austria and I looked at Argentina. But Austria, Algeria. Keep an eye on that. Well, but of course, next time, Argentina, Austria also will be key.
1: What can save Algeria from this group is winning by 3-goal margin.
0: Beating this Jordan?
1: Yeah.
0: In the next game?
1: Yes,
0: 3-goal margin. They have both of them, Algeria.
1: They have to cancel that 3-goal minus first.
0: Okay.
1: So as to face Austria with all their power,
0: right,
1: with all their strength,
0: all
1: to
0: right,
1: get a 3 points, a maximum draw.
0: All right, let's go back again to the start of this Alijonu that we call Lionel Messi. Right now, he's got 16 goals, man. Lionel Messi level in terms of the number of goals with Miroslav Klose, who's also got 16 goals now. So Lionel Messi is now, in this moment, joint highest goal scorer in FIFA World Cup matches there. It's outstanding what Lionel Messi is achieving. And there's still more to come at this World Cup based on how things have started now for Lionel Messi. I mean, when he started his career, I doubt if he would have thought he'll be at this particular stage, especially in the early stage of his Argentina career. But this crop of Argentine players over the last 8 years have done remarkably to bring out the best from themselves to ensure that Lionel Messi also is succeeding now, even on the world stage. He has surpassed Ronaldo, the original one, the real one, who's gotten, of course, 15 goals at the World Cup. He's also surpassed players like Gerard Muller, Kylian Mbappe temporarily was doing his thing and going level with Lionel Messi yesterday, knowing that Messi was going to go again and, you know, surpass him. But what are your thoughts on Lionel Messi and the records he's just created, man?
1: Well, Lionel Messi is the definition of football.
0: You're right.
1: This is my first time of saying this.
0: The definition of football.
1: Yeah. He's the only one that knows the spaces and know how to run without the spaces. Lionel Messi is as dangerous without the ball, because when you look at the second goal, he wasn't there. It wasn't for the ball. But the ball came to him and scored.
0: He caused the ball now.
1: So,
0: bad boss on here.
1: And the funny thing is, the third goal,
0: yeah,
1: he looked at it and said, let me do one more thing,
0: mm-hmm,
1: one magic. Because the commentator said, Messi haven't scored a wild hat trick before. I don't know, maybe he listened to the commentary
0: yeah,
1: and said, okay, let me do this in space of 8 seconds.
0: And then, of
1: after
0: course,
1: 2 minutes, he scored an hat trick.
0: That means right now that he has also surpassed Cristiano Ronaldo's record for a hat trick now at the World Cup. That is Lionel Messi for you. Lionel Messi cried after the first goal. What is happening? Why is the king, why is the God crying? He says he has been through personal things. And now that goal was a reminder of where he is, where he's coming from, where he is right now, Lionel Messi, and the things he has had to overcome, a whole Lionel Messi. What can Lionel Messi be going through personally that can be so overwhelming that he scores a goal and he's crying?
2: I will remind you.
0: Why am I not to go through something personally?
2: I will remind all of those things he has went through, especially with this national team. We remember he had to announce his own retirement because of the Copa America disappointment.
0: I mocked him that time when he retired.
2: Only for him.
0: What did me cry, baby?
2: Only for him to come back and meet this new crop of players that, okay, let's, this is what, something we can do. I don't know if he called them to a meeting. I don't know if they have a town hall meeting or
0: they call themselves to a meeting.
2: Or a Balablu meeting. But all I know is after that retirement, everything just changed for them and the team seems to click. If you are looking about at that trajectory, he deserves to cry.
0: We are not done with Lionel Messi, by the way, and the record. As mentioned earlier, he surpassed Cristiano Ronaldo's record. Talking about the oldest player to ever score a hat-trick, 38 years of age, man, beating Ronaldo's record in that. Ronaldo was done against Spain in 2018 World Cup, Lionel Messi against Algeria in the 2026 World Cup. Let's talk also right now about, you know, Lionel Messi and what his coach is talking about, Lionel Scaloni. Scaloni says right now that Lionel Messi will continue to be the best player in the world as long as Lionel Messi wants to be the best player. When he's done, he will leave it for the rest of you. So he will continue. One more thing that links Argentina and the Super Eagles of Nigeria. Every time Super Eagles of Nigeria has not been at this World Cup, Argentina will go there and they will win it. Have we seen something? Nigerian fans are telling me now, if this is it, then let us not go to the next World Cup again if Lionel Messi is still alive and he's still playing football.
1: We should go. Because
0: 1978, Nigeria did not qualify. Argentina won the World Cup. 1986, Nigeria was in bed. Argentina won the World Cup. 2022, Nigeria no dead year.
1: You know what happened?
0: Argentina no, they win the World Cup.
1: You know,
0: now again,
1: you know go happen this year.
0: It no go happen this year.
1: Now them the critical cup for make it no go happen.
0: All right, so that's the other battle on Lionel Messi. Even Man of the Match award, Lionel Messi even they get him. Right now he has 12. Ronaldo has 7. Robin has 6. Messi, Mbappe, Suarez, and Modric, they have five. This is Lionel Messi for you. Tisumi.
1: You know, when it comes to that personal accolade,
0: yes,
1: football greatness, I think it's Messi, because there is no doubt. And the only thing I can say is the journey of Messi to now is a testament of coming from fire to become a gold. Because when he started with the Copa America finals, he lost two finals, and you have to look at it like it's a failure. But at the end of the day, he was being cooked to be so dangerous at this tournament.
0: All right, I'm not done with Lionel Messi. I'm not below Ronaldo fans. Most goals in the World Cup, 16. Most assists in the World Cup, 8. Most goals and assists in the World Cup history, 24. Most appearance in the World Cup history, 27. Most World Cup golden ball, 2. Lionel Messi.
1: Hey, leave him for him now.
0: We can leave him for Lionel Messi. Ladies and gentlemen, just leave Lionel Messi one corner. Let's come back again to Iraq-Norway. Iraq-Norway, of course, happened in Group I yesterday into this morning. And Iraq lost to Norway by 4-1. In fact, Iraq had the most tumultuous route to qualifying for the World Cup. They played over 20 games, 20 matches to qualify for this World Cup, only to get here their first game and suffer the hands of Erling Haaland, the young man who makes people's father cry all the time. Norway, of course, with a 4-1 win yesterday, Erling Haaland for the 2 goals. Martin Odegaard, super creative midfielder for Arsenal, making it, of course, with 1 assist in that time there. Erland, even after that game, had to stay back to watch Lionel Messi, which was why he called him a madman. What are your thoughts on Norway and how they have started in Group I?
1: Well, this Norway team is full of talent. It's full of players who can shoot, who can create. I think they can go far in this group, because Iraq is not a threat to them. And the next game is against, I think, the Senegalese.
0: Dayo.
1: And I fear for the Senegalese.
0: Can Norway go far, as Tula said? Or they could just do this one, maybe enter next round, and then find their way back to their country?
2: Well, going far is a bit of a stretch for them.
0: Is even going far? Another final? Semi-final?
2: For them now, I think if they made it to round of 16, it's going far for
0: it's
2: them.
0: It's a success.
2: It's a success. So let's look at when last they've come to the World Cup. That's about 28 years ago. So when you come in and them having this first victory place them at that at that aim of making it to that round of 16, because their next game against Senegal, all they need to just fight for is maybe a point. Only for this, they know that they just have to secure a point against France.
0: Well, listen to their coach yesterday talk about the importance of their journey. Let's hear what he has to say about Erling Haaland and this Norwegian 4-1 win over Iraq.
3: Yeah, you could see that he was not He liked the occasion. He lived up to the occasion. The occasion wasn't too big for him. You saw also the tendency before he scored the first goal on the beautiful attack, beautiful cross by Wolfe. But you could see one or two actions before there, but it was where he nearly came through. I had a good feeling.
0: All right. So that is the Norway coach talking about having a good feeling about Erling Haaland. He must be a happy man with the kind of quality at his disposal.
1: You know, you said something yesterday that they groom their players from their leagues to become so professional to this level. And I was showing that how good they are, how they qualify. They came out 8 games, 8 wins, Italy, home and away.
0: Wow, not bad.
1: So you can't expect somebody that beat Italy not to go far. Who is Iraq?
0: So quality is there. Who is Iraq? What is Iraq?
1: Who is Senegal?
0: All right, we're going to come to Senegal right now, France. But now you talked about the qualifiers, it reminds me of Sweden. How do I explain that Sweden did not win any of its qualifying matches for the World Cup?
1: Yeah.
0: But yet found a way
1: to get
0: to qualify for this World Cup. And now in his first game, destroyed Tunisia. Who Tunisia, of course, have served their coach Lamouchi and then brought in a new one, Harvey Renard, who has a very difficult task now with him.
1: I wouldn't have taken that job.
0: Hey, Harvey Renard must believe in something that we don't know.
1: I don't know what he's smoking, but I can.
0: Your opportunity to make extra cash.
2: I will not even say it's about cash. This is,
0: of course, to create history.
2: This is you coaching a team in the World Cup. This is the pinnacle of football tournament. Tournament everyone wants to be at. Even if it means you are taking a tomato
0: even
2: job.
0: Even if one match.
2: Even if now one match that you know that there's no. I'm sure the one that coached them. Later I secure a win. They are not the only match I coached.
0: Been there at the World Cup before with Saudi Arabia now, so he's creating history. He's been there before, but there's something more.
2: But then let's look at it like this.
0: Yeah.
2: Let's say he takes up the job.
0: Yeah.
2: The next two matches, he win the two matches. He qualifies out of the group. That alone as override is.
0: And people go up a bit.
2: So then that's an opportunity no one will want to pass along.
0: Nobody wants to miss out on the World Cup. Well, look at Chalobah.
1: I don't know.
0: Chalobah is enjoying the holiday, and he gets a call yesterday to join with the England national team. Even without thinking about it, he's there. Same with Senesi with Argentina. Without thinking about it, they are there. It's the World Cup, man. You forget about any holiday.
1: That's the spirit of World Cup, though. It's the spirit of World Cup. But I don't know what you guys are thinking. Tunisia will not qualify.
0: I'm not thinking it with Dio, man. All right, let's go right now to France against Senegal. This was a tie we all looked forward to.
1: Yeah.
0: Especially again, knowing that France had been showing enough signs of fragility before this World Cup with the loss to Ivory Coast. But the French side, they, of course, a quality side. And when you have that kind of attack up front, you know that they're always going to cause a worry. But the first goal was always going to be important.
1: Yeah.
0: We have seen an African contingent that have done well, and this World Cup scored the first goal. It has helped them. With Morocco, it helped them. With Egypt, it helped them. We are hoping again that it was going to be the same with Senegal. Mm. So at least even if France will come back into that tie, it will be late on in that encounter. It was always going to be a difficult tie. Senegal had no chance to go toe-to-toe with France or Makpawani. But Senegal held on for as long as they could. They had their chances.
1: Yeah.
0: If players like Sarr had scored, we could have been here seeing a different story today.
1: Yes.
0: Not Kylian Mbappe in the 66th minute. Bradley Barcola off the bench in the 82nd minute. It was a beautiful goal by Barcola. And then Mbappe again, with anger, unleashed a powerful rocket that the goalkeeper had no chance to make it 3-1 in the 96th minute of extra time. So 3-1, the final scoreline to France. Senegal had Mbaye, of course, with the goal to make it 2-1. He became also, you know, creating a history with becoming the youngest African and Senegalese scorer in World Cup history at the age of 18 years, 142 days. That is Ibrahim Mbaye for Senegal. What are your thoughts on that France performance?
1: Let me start with the French national team before going to the Senegalese, because I felt like Rabiot, I think he's been one of the best footballers of his career alongside with Tchouaméni.
0: He had five long passes, completed all of them.
1: I felt so impressed that somebody living up to expectation, and not maybe because Kante is old, that's why he could not live up to expectation like this before. But Rabiot alongside with Tchouaméni leading the middle of the park, quite impressive, passing around, recycling ball. Upamecano at the defense, quite good enough, alongside with Saliba. The only thing I can say that it's not too impressive that particular time today is Dembele.
0: I know you're going to mention him.
1: Because I think, like we all said on maybe 2 weeks ago, that he's going to be the flop of this tournament. I think this flop has already collected his flowers early enough.
0: We're thinking about Doué not even starting that time.
1: Yes.
0: And Barcola coming in.
1: Yeah.
0: But Doué did not do bad.
1: Because he can play from both flanks.
0: So yesterday,
1: that gives him an edge over Dembele yesterday. Yeah. And Mbappe scoring two goals and making sure that Koulibaly and Keita, they are tired. Because I understand, if you look at the first goal, it was so beautiful enough that there was a chance before that that Mendy saved.
0: Mm.
1: And there's another chance again that saved, that Mendy could not save because of the fact that Koulibaly was tired for that fast track pass of Olise. And I love the fact that Olise dropped to the middle where the player has to drift to the wide to help them score that first goal.
0: And that was the defining moment.
1: It's very
0: that
1: simple.
0: Particular game, the moment we had Michael Olise, and the coach also referenced that the moment, of course, he went central, you could already see the change. All of a sudden, the Senegalese could not deal with his quick turn and his quick sharp pace to, of course, evade the defenders and the midfielders. And he before that goal, that particular switch in position from Olise to put him more central, they are threatened at least twice.
1: Yes,
0: there's an attempt on goal with the pass to Mbappe, but yet the Senegalese were not allowed to wait. So the moment that goal went in, I said to myself, these guys have threatened you twice already.
1: And you didn't.
0: This only said central.
1: I think
0: guys were not allowed to wait.
1: Koulibaly slept off because of the fact that they were looking at the onside review. Mbappe was looking at his pace. Like, these guys don't have my pace.
0: All right.
1: Just pass the ball, I'm going to get it.
0: Mbappe got two goals, by the way. He's now, you know, switched to becoming the all-time high school scorer.
1: Senior man.
0: For France, by the way, ahead of Olivier Giroud. Even at the World Cup, Mbappe, when Assis says, I'm not playing for revenge, even if people hate me, talking about me. If I wanted to silence all the critics,
4: I will have to play until I'm 80 years of age. Right now, only focus on doing my best for my country. That is it. We always criticize him. I have done that. Mm-hmm. Even just yesterday, even right here on Sport Tracker last week, I've done that. But Mbappe doesn't care about us. Mm. Who criticize him? He says, I always continue to do my best.
2: Well, one thing about players like Mbappe, as one thing that people complain about him is that he does not track back. But if you watch yesterday's game, he does not need to track back because he has people doing that job for him.
4: Hmm.
2: So sometimes when you have other people picking up your slack, people won't have anything to criticize you.
4: The only reason
2: people were criticizing Mbappe in the just concluded season is because Madrid were doing bad.
4: Hmm.
2: I didn't Madrid was the one that won the league. Nobody will
4: care about
2: Mbappe not tracking back. So I think it helps when your team is performing well. And as Mbappe has said, you don't need to care about what people are saying about you, maybe to an extent.
4: Let's talk about Mbappe even more right now. 58 goals by Kylian Mbappe for France. It is the most ever by Mbappe. Let's have a look also at the record. Mm. He's now, of course, the first player ever to score 2+ goals in 5 different World Cup matches. Last World Cup, we got to the final. And it was obvious it was Mbappe against Messi.
2: Mm-hmm.
4: Are we going to be there again this season, this World Cup, talking about Mbappe and Lionel Messi?
1: We're still going to be in that conversation because Mbappe will still score more goals in this group stage.
2: Mm-hmm.
1: And the golden boot, like we predicted, Mbappe, I think it's going to come to reality.
4: All right.
1: But I'm certain about winning because it's a tough one.
4: Yeah, right, let's keep an eye on that one, guys. That right now, let's also give you update away from the World Cup briefly. Let's talk about what is happening with our man talking about shot put Nigeria's Chukwue Bukayo Nnekochi. He delivered another impressive performance on the international athletics stage, securing a second place finish in the men's shot put event at the Ostrava Golden Spike meeting. Nnekochi recorded a best throw of 21.43 meters achieved in the third round of the competition to claim the runner-up position in the highly competitive field. Italy's Leonardo Fabri matched victorious with the winning throw of 21.91 meters, while New Zealand's Tom Walsh finished the third after registering a best effort of 21.26 meters. The result continues Nnekochi's consistent run of strong performances this season as it builds momentum ahead of the upcoming major international competition. That is Nnekochi. Let's talk also about the President Federation's Cup, because the race for this year's competition is reaching a decisive stage. We are at the semi-final stage. Today, former champions Elkanemi Warriors, Ricky Torres, they will square off in a highly anticipated clash in the semi-final. Coming up, of course, at the Mohamedou Diko Stadium in Katsina. Both sides, the most proud histories in Nigeria's oldest domestic football competition, and they'll be aiming now to secure a place in the final. Elkanemi Warriors representing Borno State first lifted the trophy in consecutive seasons in 1991 and 1992. The Maiduguri-based side, of course, defeated Kano Pillars 3-2 in 1991 before edging Stationery Stars 1-0 the following year. Ricky Torres, meanwhile, are seeking to return to the summit after their lone Federation's Cup triumph in 1998. That they got the win via penalty against Ranchers Bees at the Ranchers Bees Stadium in Kaduna. Both teams have impressed on route to the semi-final. Ricky Torres eliminated Jigawa Golden Stars Jr., former champions Bayelsa United, Kada Warriors, and Flight FC. Nasarawa United will face Ikorodu City at the Samuel Bemudia Stadium in Benin City. Nasarawa United, solid miners, they suffered a penalty shootout defeat to Bayelsa United in the 2021 final. I remember that final. Coach Kabi Dogu was in charge, right? Yeah, Nassau United now booked their place in the last four with victories over Westgate FC, Ejigbo City, Rivers United, Plateau United. Ikorodu City, they also suffered last time out at the semi-final stage last season, and they want to again get to the final. Can they do this, Ikorodu City? One of them will have to bid farewell to wait. What are your thoughts? Ikorodu City against Nassau United, and then Elkanemi Warriors against Wiki Torres there. Oh, Coach Kabil Dogo, we are here for you. Wishing you all the best and pushing you again. What are your thoughts, man?
1: Kabil Dogo, can he do it?
4: Can he do it, man?
1: It's a question.
4: He suffered heartache in the Federation's Cup in the bus.
1: Yes.
4: Maybe this time will be different.
1: Well, like I said right from the start, Ikorodu City is this needs to win this just for us to have a team in the continent. The reason I'm saying this is because they have a structure in place.
4: Yeah.
1: They have a manager. They have an owner who understands the football game. So we need that kind of person in the continent. So that's why I'm tipping them for the final to win this tournament.
4: All right, let's see. We have games, of course, that will be coming up later today at the FIFA World Cup, and that will be our next focus. But Demolicious is over there in the next studio. It is time for us to think about our future. Lionel Messi's future don't settle. Lionel Messi's future for the children is also sorted out. In fact, Lionel Messi's great-grandchildren, according to the report, their future is also sorted out. But me, Dayo, even Tula, we still look for how we go to adjust one or two things for the future, make it set. And that's why Demolicious is right here, because it's a special program right now that can give you an alternative source of income alongside you pursuing your undergraduate degree. And right now, let's take you to the stables of skills and set. Demolicious, come take this
5: so
4: one away,
5: people,
4: please.
5: I greet now. I make her in Kechi, everybody, undergraduate students, people when just want to enter university, making a fall inside here. For this current Nigeria, when we say the economy, no be here, no the smile. Single income now, no fee day, enough for us. So now you make it go good, make you invest in your future. Yes, invest for your future. Now you make skills and SAT project. Don't carry that matter, can't give us. Skills and SAT project, they trusted and well known. They don't tell us, they don't carry tech training. Carry can't give our people. I am here to introduce to you training program for undergraduate students across Nigeria. The skills and SAT project has been specifically designed in this period, targeting all undergraduate students who are equipped with practical networking and cyber security skills. In fact, even if you don't get these skills before, just come from scratch. Skills and SAT project, they are ready to train you. The skills and SAT project is launching a specifically 12-month training program, which will give the students enough time for them to learn and practice to prepare for the certification. At Skills and SAT, we are ready to bridge the gap between the academic theory and industrial demand. By this, the Skills and SAT are telling us that networking and cybersecurity are the things they are going to put us through. Once we complete the Skills and SAT project, you will have the experience and the certification that will be recognized globally all over the world. And also, you will have real-life cyber security environment that these foreign companies are searching for. This means you can bring to life the remote jobs that you have been looking forward to through Skills and SAT project. My people, making I not get them twisted, oh, I don't speak grammar, I don't tell you now. Waiting Skills and SAT project won't give us. In fact, the classes will commence this July while registration continues all through the year, and all registered students get monthly 5 gig data on all major network provider. My people, they don't give in. In fact, everything when I need to know, make I come clear in and say we get two types of project for my people. And after that, I go give in the number and the website when I go on top this platform. Product A, online instructor, lead practical classes, duration 12 months, price 500,000 naira once. 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I'll come give you now the number to reach them on top to get more detail on top of this matter. Now 0803-913-4906. 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
4: All right, thank you, Demolicious, for that update from the stables of Skills and Cert. All right, Portugal, Ronaldo fans, it is time for you to respond this evening. 6 p.m. Nigerian time, Portugal against DR Congo. 9 p.m. also from Group L, we'll be having England, Croatia. But in Group K, Also, Uzbekistan, Colombia will be tomorrow morning, which will be 3 a.m. From Group L, we'll be having Ghana and Panama, the same group as England. But let's start with the Portugal, DR Congo tie. Let us listen now to Roberto Martinez. The reports say, after this World Cup, he will be leaving his position as the coach of the Portuguese national team. He has decided not to sign a contract extension. Roberto Martinez, come take this one, please.
6: Obviously, it's a beautiful aspect because the emotions, the feelings of representing your national team in a World Cup, they are very natural. So we don't have to fight them. I think what you need to override them is with clarity. Clarity is what you do when you are on the pitch and in certain moments, that you cannot be guided by emotions and just feel that you have to do something different. It's a collective work, it's a sport that we need everybody to be thinking in the same line. And I think the national team coach and the technical staff need to constantly give that clarity.
4: We wrote Ronaldo off, especially after that friendly game against the Super Eagles of Nigeria. It looks as though right now people want him to respond after what Lionel Messi did early this morning. If it doesn't, the fans will come out on social media as usual. But of course, people want Portugal also to go far, do this for Ronaldo, win the World Cup for him, as Argentina has also done for Portugal. But it's not about that, right? It's about Portugal trying to also create each

0: disjointed in the approach of attacking, because most of the time, when you look at the qualifying team,
1: yeah,
0: Musa was not part of the team. He was injured. Bakambu led the line alongside with Tubu Bogada. These players have a different way of running, pressing. And currently now, the coach has an headache of the front three. I don't know who he's going to start with. So I feel like they have the act of defending, but would they press? No.
1: We have also seen teams not do well, friendly games. In fact, you look at them and you're saying they're not up to standard. But then when you get to the World Cup, it's a different ball game. We saw Cape Verde, and then we saw them against Spain. Who would have thought Cape Verde all of a sudden would turn to the Rock of Gibraltar? So I'm looking at DR Congo. I'm looking at the mentality of the World Cup, the spirit of the World Cup. Once you get in there, no one again remembers that, oh, this is Bruno Fernandes or Bernardo Silva or Ronaldo. They just see the World Cup as it's a level playing field. I'm not scared of you. Mm-hmm. And the longer it takes for Portugal to score the first goal, we do know, of course, the more difficult it is for them to get back into that game. So yes, I believe Portugal have a superior team compared to the DR Congo, but the World Cup has told us now that everything becomes a level playing field once that referee blows and starts that game, which is why I'm afraid for Portugal. But it's important that they keep their nerves, and even when they score, I mean, even if they don't score early, they must find a way right now to continue to do what they are doing. If not, it could be a very long day for them. That's talking about, Portugal DR Congo time. England against Croatia is 9 p.m. The game most of the Premier League fans have been waiting for. Mm. What are your thoughts, Dayo, on England? England, Croatia, it's hard. Mm-hmm. It's difficult, man.
0: Tough game.
1: Tough game, Dayo.
2: One of the World Cup cracker, we are hoping to see. But then I'm looking forward to see what the setup that Tuchel is going to bring in. Who is going to start and the left wing? Who is going to play the number 10? That's what has been my own focus.
1: On the left wing,
2: who is playing on the left wing? Who is playing number 10 role? That is one thing I want to see. All is right. Gordon going to be starting ahead of Rashford?
1: Right.
2: Is Bellingham going to be the one to play number 10? Is he going to be Morgan Rogers or is he going to be Eberechi?
1: Right.
2: And I think those.
1: Because they have Morgan Rogers and they have Bellingham, so I'm wondering. What is Eberechi is doing the 10 role, but no problem, go ahead.
2: Okay, sir. If you say so. But then I would like to see how he's going to set up that is pivot.
1: Yeah.
2: Is it going to be Rice and Maino? Is it going to be Anderson and Maino?
1: Mm.
2: Or is it going to be Anderson and Rice?
1: But Rice is certain of his place.
2: I believe Rice is certain of
1: best player.
2: I believe he's certain, he has the legs, he has everything to
1: be everything.
2: He has
1: if
2: everything.
1: Who are they starting their midfield England? If you don't start Declan Rice,
2: they are starting Anderson. 150 million worth of
1: midfield. None of them rich, with all due respect to the rest of them. Okay, so but the report is telling us that Marcus Rashford has been outstanding in training.
0: Brother.
1: And they say right now, he's the one who will start ahead of Anthony Gordon. They also say in that 10 row, yes, the coach has been highly critical of Jude Bellingham, but it would be madness of him not to start Bellingham ahead of Morgan Rogers. Interesting times ahead, man.
0: Well, based on strength and agility, technicality, I think England have it.
1: But ahead of Croatia.
0: Ahead of Croatia. But there's one player that is better than the other England midfielder, and that's Modric. So you have to be on. We have to understand that.
1: Is it this same Modric, or maybe the Modric of the last World Cup?
0: If Messi can score a trick yesterday, it's the Ballon d'Or winner.
1: But it's Modric the same player.
0: It's still the same player. Let's see what happens. But what I'm more concerned about is if Mendo partner Rice, that would be good enough for recycling and spreading the ball and moving the ball. Because I'm not so certain of Anderson, because Anderson would be more conservative alongside with Rice.
1: If you ask me, I'll put Elliot Anderson alongside Declan Rice. They might look similar.
0: Yes.
1: But I would do that, and I would put Bellingham.
0: Because
1: so that would give more, opportunity for Bellingham to
0: run.
1: Explore.
0: Yeah, that's another value.
1: That less defensive responsibility. And if I have Elliot and Rice behind
0: what
1: him.
0: What about the right wing?
1: Right wing.
0: Mind you, okay.
1: If Saka, because the coach has told us that Hafiz Saka is better than Kupama, is better than Fortin, is better than Madueke, no problem. If Saka is good, you've told me that. And the coach also has told us that now.
0: Yeah.
1: Saka is good, play him there. I have no issues with that. He's my brother from Uru, who manage him. How we are doing it. But of course, Marcus Rashford has to start on the left-hand side.
0: Yeah.
1: You can then be bringing your Anthony Gordon later on. Harry King will keep his place. O'Reilly will definitely play left-back based on form right now. And right back.

0: is where the headache is. Who plays there? Konsa?
1: I won't be surprised if...
0: No, Levanet was gone home.
1: I won't be surprised if England conceded by set piece, because if they are not careful, what happened?
0: But you have John Stones, you have Gay.
1: You've forgotten this, the back line of Croatia.
0: Wahala.
1: The Josko who signed a new contract with Man City. Right. Very good when it comes to it as well.
0: England
1: very
0: have
1: sick,
0: not,
1: very stubborn.
0: England have not been convincing. They did not convince me one bit from the qualifiers to their friendly matches. Not at all. And I will not be surprised if they collect beating today. But if they win also, I will not be surprised.
2: One thing I will say is, if you look at their track record, even in the Euros, they don't always look convincing, but one thing they manage to always get results, even if it's 1-0, 2-1, 2-0. So I will be noting them to have the win, maybe not by plenty goal margin, but then they should win Croatia.
0: If they are not convincing, this coach, it's not as if they have a happy camp also with the coach in there. They're just waiting to implode though. One bad result, Thomas Tuchel will scatter everything upside down. You think this one is club side football? What else is not his country? Okay, let's wait and see.
1: Yes,
0: Ghana Panama is also going to be this morning, okay, 12 a.m.
1: Our watching brother.
0: Yeah, so Ghana, I expect Ghana for the victory there. And then Uzbekistan Colombia is at 3 a.m. Let's listen to the Ghana coach, Carlos Queiroz. And we'll also listen to, if we can, Thomas Tuchel. Let's start with Carlos Queiroz of Ghana.
3: Good afternoon, ladies and gentlemen. Good afternoon, also World Cup 2026. Thanks to Canada and Mexico, United States for all the efforts, and FIFA for having all these teams here to perform for the World Cup. Talking about our preparation, it is very simple. We did what was planned. Of course, nothing is perfect in life, and we try to take the best of all the opportunities that we had in front of us.
4: And he was, of course, very disappointed and very sad. All of us were. It was kind of a little shock in training when he stopped training, and he straight away had the feeling that this can be an injury that costs him the tournament, and he was unfortunately right after assessment. Yeah, we got the information that it's about 4 or 5 weeks, injury of 4 or 5 weeks, which is unfortunately too long to keep on like rebuilding and reintegrating him into the squad. So we took the decision to send him home. He was, of course, disappointed, and so were we. He was a key player and in good shape and available for both sides of for us as a fullback. We called Trevor Chalobah because then we free up Jarrell Kwanza as a fullback on both sides, and Chad Spence can both sides fullback. So Trevor comes as a center back alternative.
0: All right, so that is the thought process behind calling up Trevor Chalobah from Chelsea. It says because Kwanza can play on either side, right back or left back. So that's what
1: I never see Kwanza for that left back.
0: Wow.
1: He goes so far.
0: Kwanza.
1: Left back, bring with it.
0: Left back, right back.
1: Not inverted.
0: So that's the thinking behind why the coach called up Chalobah. So for those who are asking, okay, we have the injury to Livramento, and yet you still don't call up Trent, the coach is telling us why he didn't call up Trent Alexander-Arnold.
1: You know that Trent Alexander-Arnold with that coach, with me and you
0: Nabeef.
1: Know.
0: Nabeef.
1: Based
0: on what he's saying now, Trent can't play left back or right back.
1: Liberman.
0: Only right back.
1: Just
0: he said, but Livramento could give me that.
2: Kwanza
0: can give me that.
2: A lot of Tuchel's call for this World Cup has been under scrutiny.
0: Under high scrutiny.
2: Because a lot of his there are question marks on them. Even the calling of Jones, the only thing I can justify that is because of experience. Because looking at John Stones this season, I can count with my fingers how many matches he played. So then,
0: but pick John Stones ahead of Maguire.
1: If
0: they must win, no, this
1: but, game. But I'm not happy with the fact that Partey could not play this game.
0: They appealed, and of course, it was rejected. So that's the conclusion.
1: I think they have to go again.
0: Neymar also. The reporter said the Brazilian Football Confederation, they have given up hope that Neymar will be able to play in the group stage. He will not play against Haiti. Why did they take him to the World Cup?
2: Now, people will begin to question Ancelotti now, because Chelsea fans have been waiting for that.
0: They forced Ancelotti in Brazil, but Chelsea fans have been...
2: Chelsea fans will now be asked that question, that why did you not take our boy?
1: Look at the whole thing now. Neymar is not playing, and the attack is not scoring, not winning.
0: All right, at least they got the equalizer. Keep an eye, Schlotterbeck, we're hearing now that he could be leaving Borussia Dortmund for Real Madrid. 50 to 60 million euros is the fee. Mbappe has now scored more goals than Pele. Mbappe has 13, Pele has 12. Does that mean Mbappe has a better legacy at the World Cup than Pele?
2: He needs to have three World Cup.
0: Pele has three.
2: He needs three.
0: Keep an eye on that one, by the way, on this particular record there. All right, guys, let's get some of your reactions. We have a lot of stories to give you, but no time. So we have to go straight right now into getting your reactions. 0916-159-1011. Send us a message via WhatsApp or call in. The opposite of original is fake. If Ronaldo de Lima is the original Ronaldo, who is the fake Ronaldo? Gospel according to Jide Oluwaseun. Lionel Messi was born with football. He's incomparable. The one Jide calls a fake Ronaldo grew up with football. Different technique, different achievement, different clubs and country. Fake Ronaldo painted many top leagues red. Your studio pre-World Cup didn't rate Messi due to his age. Today, he formed your lead story, Jide Haba. It's a message from Barrister Biodun Fagbemi. Thank you, Barrister, for, of course, interpreting it the way I did not even think about. But I like it, though, that you have helped me to call Ronaldo the fake one. 0916-159-1011. Good morning, JD, Mr. Tula Dayo. Argentina, we give their God thanks because Super Eagles isn't there. The vibrant coral brief was teeming with colorful football and exotic team. Thank you so much. Hello, good morning. Who is on the line with us? Hello, good morning. Are you there with us? Hello? Is anyone there? Okay, cannot hear you. Call us back when you can. This one says, good morning, guys. Messi will beat that record easily. Waiting for Cristiano to show us if he still has it also. Alege Ibrahim. Hello, good morning.
5: Yeah, hello, good morning.
0: Good morning to you, bro. How far now?
5: Yeah, this is Mayor from the...
0: Mayor, talk to us. Chap.
5: Yeah, you have scanned it off. For me, I think Messi is the epitome of football. No definitions to that anymore because you have seen it. Because he's a magical on the ball. And for Brazil, we told them that they should take Del Pedro, Simeone, and now he's just there occupying the space. He cannot even play
0: the ball at the goal. Now, by force to go World Cup, Neymar should be ashamed of himself. I must go.
5: And they pressure this man. No one carry him. They pressure him.
0: Now, you have limited your country now by being there at the World Cup. He was also pushing.
5: And you cannot touch football, but it is what it is.
0: It is well known.
5: Let's wait what Senegal will do, but I was disappointed, too.
0: All right. Good morning, guys. I am Babatunde from Taiwo. Nigeria is not at the 2006 World Cup. Argentina did not win it. And the ones where you did now, call. Hello, good morning. Who's on the line with us?
6: Hello, good morning.
0: Good morning. What's your name, sir?
6: Yeah, my name is Dami Timi, calling from Tanke.
0: Dami Timi, calling from Tanke. Tanke Nilori.
6: Yes, sir.
0: All right, now.
6: Messi should be called definition of football.
0: Definition of football.
6: He makes football easy. You think he's his life playing football at all? What others are struggling with, we just do it as if it is meaningless. I'm happy to watch him and Ronaldo.
0: All right.
6: If other players are in news during the day,
0: all
6: right. If anyone else scores later that day, the first person that scores will not be longer in the news. And if the first score in the morning, another person scores in the evening, they are still going to be raining.
0: It is
6: so
0: well.
6: Both of them are the best.
0: The best. Hello, good morning. Who's on the line with us there? Hello, good morning. Are you there? No one is there. All right, let's go ahead now. This one says, top of the morning, Jide Tulandayo. I thank God this is happening in my generation and not through historic books. A timeless masterclass from the GOAT. Messi turned back the clock with the World Cup hat-trick for the ages. At 38, Messi painted another masterpiece on football's grandest stage. Three goals, one legend, endless history. The king of football who refuses to grow old. When the world thought time might finally catch him, Messi answered with a three strokes of genius, reminding everyone that legends do not age, they become immortal. I am a pencil in God's hands, or light on Bola Mid from Kulende Estate in Zongo in Ilorin. Good morning, Jide. Pierre Mbappe and Dembele will not work. Senegal missed their chance, which cost them yesterday. This is Sheye from Ilorin. Hello, good morning. Who is there?
7: Hello, good morning, Jide. This is Owoops.
0: Owoops! My Man United Owoops, how you doing today, man?
7: How are you, my bro? It's been a while.
0: It's been a massive while. Your voice don't change, oh. Money don't enter your mouth, Bidato. Have fun now. Hey!
7: I was in the studio as well.
1: Morning.
7: Pleasure to wow.
0: Now,
7: Messi has done this. It's time for Ronaldo to show himself. But, you know, it is always difficult to, you know, undo pressure at times. It will be a spot for Portugal this evening.
0: All right.
7: It will be a lot for Portugal to and I don't see them even, you know, doing close to 50% in this group stage.
0: All right, let's see.
7: As I said, pleasure to her. That's pleasure. All I have to say.
0: All right, thank you. This one says, good morning. Kudos to Saliba, Mbappe, Olise, Haaland, Messi, and today Saka and Kane to score. Kodri Senior, almost Saliba tried yesterday. That's Saliba.
1: You know, when,
0: Saliba is, the, for me, the best centre-back in the world in this moment.
1: What
0: a talent, man.
1: He's a good player. You can say that anytime.
0: He's a good player. Tula, Saliba, defender.
1: We can't mention three mid defender in the world.
0: All right.
1: Without mentioning Saliba.
0: I cannot mention two without mentioning Saliba about that one.
1: Yes.
0: Center back now. All right. This one says you cannot do without throwing a jab at Arsenal, Babaji Oluwaseun. Kudabai now. This morning alone, you mentioned Eze and Saka with only accolade for Rice. Same thing yesterday. I recall Tunji and Usman call your attention to it. I also sent a message that was not to be. Plead to you to let us breathe at least. Adeolu, Adetulu, and Dayo, help us beg Babajide to please leave us alone till season go begin far. Anyway, we are enjoying you. Good morning, sir. This is Ahmed Fulani from Ilorin.
1: Now, me want to job. Go and find a way to replace Odegaard on time.
0: Mm-hmm. Odegaard. But he gave assist now yesterday, this morning.
1: That one is calm. Odegaard is in set piece assist. Okay.
0: All right, we'll see Bruno today now. Hello, good morning.
1: Our assist man.
0: Yeah, Bruno, we'll see. Comrade, alpha now.
1: Comrade, our man will play today.
0: Bruno will play today.
1: Our assist game.
8: I've not been calling because there is no hotel.
0: Hmm.
8: So this is World Cup. Hmm. This is friendship. So there's no hotel. But you know, if anything that happens to us now, we don't call. We don't. I leave them now. I'm looking for God. So yeah, see, about this World Cup, right? Hello?
0: Hello, I'm here with you.
8: Yeah. Just let us forget about Ronaldo and Messi. We continue talking about them, yes.
0: Because Messi is about them.
8: Yes, we'll just be keeping their enmity. Let them continue to know what they know how to do best.
0: All right.
8: Then about England's squad, honestly, even because of the love we have for Premiership, and it's giving us joy, that England squad will have been the worst.
0: Yes.
8: Even the day they appointed Tuchel, honestly, people around me know, I say, Jay, they made a big. Tuchel is a tactician. He's not a coach.
0: Right.
8: I don't say anything good about him.
0: All
8: he has a lot of
2: he's won the Champions League.
0: All right.
8: So you see.
0: Comrade.
8: I'm not thinking now. I'm woof now.
0: Comrade, our time. Comrade, our time is spent. We have to leave.
1: But he said don't throw jab to us now. Wait to go ahead and
0: all right, guys. We have to wrap up the conversation right now. But the good thing about Sport Tracker is that we are back tomorrow, same time from 7 a.m. in the morning. A big thank you to everyone who's called in and sent in messages on the program today. Thank you, Adetulu Adeolu. Thank you, Dayo.
1: Messi deserves a record, but let's
0: My name is Babaji Oluwaseun. Thank you, God.

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0: 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Say, only one Nigeria. Like, be with us in the Lori. Keep on saying, me, I did not win one Nigeria. And yet, I will see unity line and our latitude address the problem with you. Only we pick Teba way back for it. But don't know, I'm more able to work at Yadi. You can't remember to Yamilan. Only in that busy judgment, yearly at Titi Federal Court, at Titi Apili. You said, I don't know, you pay any tea at Bosilu. 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

0: 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So, hey, Pastor, more appreciating you for being professional. But this is the time that there must be synergy between houses like this. Atawata jota jojoru yananambi, come on, fios, yoron, mule. 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See what I done on Nigeria. That is them. 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No, I didn't tell you, Lurie, you know, oh, what you in 30 and 60 million. You know that. 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I began your hour to that for you and a children. I want to come and let you question. That's why I'm a good people who are pussy. All the state police, all the police, and you need to pay because we're making for a mistake. Do it. Say state in the mean. In fact, you need to name me. I'm a security on my own. But I don't want to know when it's your business. I want to want Benny to do one. About a change in mentality one. Anyway, they can do best. But I don't want to have a good business. One more.
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0: It's 2 minutes gone past nine. Good morning and many thanks for staying with us on VAM 88.7 of FAM Ilorin. This is News Punch, a news and current affairs compilation of topical story headlines making the rounds. I am your host, Omonike Babatunde. You're welcome. Let's take a look at the headlines. Tinubu seeks support for Oyebanji's re-election. Tinubu approves recruitment of 1,000 forest guard in Katsina. Tinubu felicitates Muslims on Islamic New Year, urges patriotism. Emir of Ilorin greet Muslim on Islamic New Year. Shetima to unveil ITF's new business incubation initiative. Ribadu Akpabio seeks technology-driven border security to tackle insecurity. Tinubu's wife inaugurates ICT center roads in Benue. Federal government secures 150 terrorism conviction in 2 days, says AGF. Insecurity, Senate cut short break, reconvenes June 23 for state police bill. Natasha, Senate denies manipulating suspension report, accuses Oshiomole of mischief. Court orders stay of execution on judgment deregistering ADC orders. APC appeals judgment as court sack Oshun local government chairman. Ogun 2027, Iyabo Obasanjo returns to PDP, backs Adebutu. Dangote refinery slashes petrol gantry price by 75 naira per litre. And moving on to the foreign sea, Somaliland opens Jerusalem embassy after Israel's recognition of its independence. Oil drops below $80 on US-Iran deal. Swedish man jailed for 4 years for coercing wife into sex with 120 men. India temporarily bans Telegram over exam paper leak concerns. And moving into the world of sports, 2026 World Cup, Martinez to step down as Portugal manager. Rudiger extends Real Madrid deal. And those are the major headlines making the rounds today. It was compiled and edited by Abiodun Akinwumi. And my name is Omonike Babatunde. For some sponsorship or advert placement, kindly contact our sales and marketing office on 091-2929-4332 or 090-7722-7120. 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
4: 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Oh. 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
10: Fedobin Ion and Care, be good for your body, yeah, you, yeah.
11: Oh, yes. 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
0: All right, a beautiful morning to you, Nigerians. Beautiful morning to you, Quarants. And you are welcome to the Diamond Breakfast Show, where we'll be discussing major concerns and developing stories from across the dailies while dissecting the issues that matters. I am your host, Omoni Keba Batunde. What will be our focus for today? Well, a referee just red-card five underdog team, five political parties, that is ADC, Accord, APP, ZLP, AA from the football tournament for not scoring enough goals after a random bystander complained, completely ignoring the facts that FIFA, that is INEC, is the one actually running the match. However, the VAR officials at the Court of Appeal immediately overturned the call, muttering under their breath, referee rascality at the judges who stole INEC authority. While the red card team, talking about the political parties now, they claim the whole tournament was rigged by the host nation, talking about the ruling party APC. And to protect its trophies from Nomadic, NDC, Nigerian Democratic Congress, is forcing all signees to sign a pre-season contract pledging to forfeit their league point if they try to force a mid-season transfer. The club manager clearly stated that while anyone can join the squad for the 2027 election, players will no longer be allowed to win the match under their jersey and immediately jump ship. That is defection of political parties from NDC now, because they like probably, you know, the chairman's face. And for our third focus of the day, Awal Mukhtar, who thought she was just running an ammunition delivery service to a notorious forest gang, Ado, discovered the local authorities offered a very strict one-way retirement plan, talking about death by hanging for her actions. All right, I'm not alone on the show this morning. I am joined by Elder Wale Adedeji, and we'll be having insightful conversation this morning. Good morning, sir. It's a pleasure to have you join me.
13: My dear sister, Monica, it's been quite a while.
0: Good morning, sir.
13: Good to see you again.
0: It's a pleasure.
13: Good morning, out there.
0: Good morning, sir. Yeah. All right, let's go to the focus of the day now. If we could recall on Monday, and there's been several talks about the registration of some political parties, and this particular judgment was made by Justice Lifo of the Federal High Court when he said that he ordered the deregistration of five political parties, talking about the ADC, African Democratic Congress, Accord, Zenith Labour Party, Action People's Party, and Action Alliance Party, those five parties. The High Court said the parties did not meet the constitutional threshold, you know, of the 1999 constitution, talking about, you know, some certain percentage that needs to be met. They did not meet it, well, according to the ruling. But meanwhile, INEC was dissatisfied with the ruling, and they moved to challenge the decision at the appellate court, and they sought an order suspending the enforcement of the judgment pending the determination of its appeal. While that is done, the Abuja Division of the Court of Appeal also yesterday, they criticized Justice Peter Lifo of the Federal High Court there in Abuja over the judgments that he delivered on Monday. Now, there are criticisms, and now it's starting from now INEC to the Abuja Division of the Court of Appeal. And now also the human rights lawyer, Dr. Monde Ubani San, SAN, is the former chairman of the Nigerian Bar Association, that's Ikeja branch in Lagos. He also described the judgment of the Federal High Court, you know, ordering the INEC to deregister the five party as a, you know, encroachment on the constitutional autonomy of the commission. That's talking about INEC, an encroachment on the authority, according to him. And he identified three key issues that needs to be addressed, you know, to be clarified by the appellate court, talking about whether Section 225A creates a self-executing mandatory duty or one reliant on INEC's assessment. One, whether the claimant had the legal standing to initiate the action. Two, then, and whether the court order represents an improper substitution of administrative discretion. Well, that while that is there is being said, another criticism also from the ADC itself, talking about African Democratic Congress, its national chairman, I have to say one of the factions, because there are several factions, the Dumebi faction, Balamak faction. Now, this is the superior faction, talking about David Mack faction. Now, I said that Nigerian judiciary, rather than the ADC, is currently on trial. That is, they are not on trial, but the judiciary is on trial, and he criticized the handling of the matter. Well, there we have it. Elder, let's get into the conversation. I know that that's a very lengthy explanation that I have to give. Now, what do you think, you know, the plaintiff, let's start with the plaintiff now. Do you think they have a legal standing to demand the registration of all these parties, especially when it's about few months, or do we say a year now to election time?
13: Well, whether they have a right, of course. Okay. You and I, we are Nigerians. We have rights to approach the court where we feel we are not satisfied with any situation. And instead of taking the laws to onto our hands, we have to go to the court. So they have a right, and the court has a right to say yes or no. So that is there.
0: Okay.
13: But coming to the issue now, I think the judge had been rightly described when they said he has been guilty of what they termed judicial rascality.
0: Yes.
13: Rascality in the sense that, I mean, a judge of his status should have known that when a matter is pending in a higher court, the appeal court, and you don't go into it again. You should exercise some patience. You wait until that decision is taken.
0: Yeah.
13: The same appeal court can return the case to you for a retrial. Or when you wait and the Court of Appeal has come up with its own position, its own verdict, then you can now proceed.
0: Okay.
13: Either proceed with the court, with the case, or you strike it out. So, but for you to just go ahead, ignoring the Superior Court to do that, is simply, as rightly described, a judicial rascality.
0: Okay.
13: I mean, he should know the tenets of that institution.
0: Hmm.
13: But the fact still remains that, is it true that Constitution gives some conditions for a party to exist to the extent of fielding candidates for an election? So if that section of the Constitution he has been has not been followed, then that means there is a case somewhere to be addressed somewhere, and there is a need for somebody, for the administration, to take a decision. So I've taken time between Monday and now. Some lawyers have told me that specifically that is exactly the position in the Constitution. That the party should meet all the spelled out conditions. So I think, but then the case has just started at the High Court. It will get to the Appeal Court. And finally at the Supreme Court. And so it is somebody who has taken it upon himself to jump the gun that allows this heated situation. But talking seriously about our national life now, that matter, at the time that judgment was made, was capable of heating up the polity generally in the country. When people had paid, they have obtained forms, they have been screened, and etc. And it is almost time for people to go out to campaign. And the next thing to just say, the entire party, at the time that the time frame for INEC, to file nomination forms, to whatever, has closed. They can't go to another party except that one. So if we want to take into consideration our national life, a hot matter capable of hitting all the politics, setting the whole place ablaze, we have gotten enough problems on hand as a nation. Is it the insecurity? Is it the economic situation that is so hard? And etc. Don't forget that somebody who is hungry and you just dangle a wrap of money and ask him to do anything for you, he will do it. Many Nigerians are so tensed up, hungry, the situation is so hard, and it's just a matter of stimulating them, then the whole place will be set ablaze.
0: All right.
13: So there's not too much for us as a sacrifice to just take for our nation to remain at rest, to have peace.
0: All right.
13: So that judgment also was capable of setting the nation ablaze.
0: All right.
13: So I think on many grounds, that judgment is unexpected at this point.
0: All right. I still have one more question or two more to ask you, but we need to go on a very short timeout. Mm-hmm. And the question will be, what the former NBA chairman says. He mentioned, you know, encroachment on the authority of HYNEC. We're going to talk about that when we get back from this conversation, after this conversation. And also, he mentioned three key areas. Do you think those three key areas will be addressed over time, or eventually will probably have it, you know, swept under the carpet as usual, as we used to have? But then this has to do with three parties and one prominent opposition party that we all know about. Well, we'll come back to this after this very same, short timeout. Do know the number to call is 091-365-5692. That will be the number you call after this very short timeout. Don't go away, please.
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0: All right, you're welcome back to the Diamond Breakfast Show on Diamond 88.7 FM, Ilorin. And we're still talking about the deregistration of five political parties in Nigeria. And also, you know, how some persons are disgruntled about it or dissatisfied about this, talking about INEC itself, talking about the appellate court itself, and also the former NBA chairman. But before we went on that break, I said we'll talk about, talking about the encroachment on the authority of INEC. I am still Omonike Babatunde, and I have Elder Wole Adedeji in the house with me. Elder, before we until that break, I said I was going to ask you about the encroachment on INEC's authority. Now, do you think that is an actual truth to what the NBA former chairman said, talking about encroachment on the authority?
1: In what way has the INEC authority been encroached? In what way? The matter on hand is clear. INEC never said what the High Court was talking about does not exist in law. Rather, what INEC approached the court to do, just like I mentioned kind of a moment ago, that INEC has come up with its own timetable. Truly, there's a law setting INEC up. But the law does not exempt INEC from being asked questions in a court of law. Whereas in the process of doing his job, he has not done it rightly. So INEC too was clever when it approached the appeal court. INEC was not challenging the judgment. INEC was only seeking for an order for a stay of execution of that judgment. INEC is not faulting the judgment. It's saying stay of execution. And further says suspension of the enforcement of that order. That's what INEC was asking for. INEC never said the judgment was wrong. INEC never said so. So, and like I explained earlier on, if that kind of judgment is allowed to go on, then we might be having some problems. That's the truth.
0: All right.
1: But after INEC has gotten a timetable that was signed into law, and it has been set out, and I was expecting perhaps when that timetable came up and all these issues were on, certain individuals who felt concerned should have gone to court at that point to say INEC should, just like INEC is doing now, should ask for a suspension of the execution of his assignment based on the timetable that it has released because of reasons A, B, C, and D, including the ones that is coming up now. But since nobody did that and it has continued with its timetable to this point, to the extent that nomination has closed, people had paid money, parties are this and all that. So, and that judgment came up.
0: All right.
1: So, what INEC did, I repeat, was not to fault that judgment, was to say, please stay, hold on,
0: do not
1: suspend the
0: yet.
1: Enforcement. That's all
0: right. Thank you so much. Now, let's look at towards the future so we can take reactions from our listeners at this point in time. Now, what do you think? How do you think this will impact, you know, public trust, especially when we have, and again, there has been allegations also that the ruling party has a hand in what's going on currently? You know, David Mark had made that remark. He said, okay, they have a hand in it, but then how do you think this is going to impact the public trust when it comes to going out to vote in the upcoming elections 2027, if they believe, okay, the judiciary can be used by the ruling party, you know, to uphold some certain rule against the opposition that they probably want to vie for?
1: Is it what?
0: No. Okay, I'm talking about how this will impact, you know, the electorates now. How will this will impact them ahead of the 2027 election that is coming up, especially going by what David Mark had said, the accusation that David Mark had said, saying that the ruling party has a hand in this. Now, how will this affect the mind of people to go out and cast their vote ahead of the 2027 election if they think, okay, if eventually someone who did not win comes out as the winner, and then they believe the judiciary's hand can be forced.
1: That
0: judiciary
1: will not impact the voters differently from the way it has been impacting them in the past.
0: Okay.
1: We have seen people who have been elected to office sworn in, one, two years later, the court said their election was wrong, and they were removed. And somebody else gets there. And voters had never committed suicide. So it will be a different impact on them this time around.
0: Not even apathy now.
1: Well, apathy, you see, let us take things the way they are in Nigeria.
0: Okay.
1: When we talk of apathy, apathy will always be there because those who are enlightened are the ones who will see ahead that this is just a wasted effort. It doesn't worth it. So they stay back. But the larger population of voters are our own people who do not, all this grammar we are talking about, they don't understand it. They don't, as far as they are concerned, this is their party, this is their candidate, this is the one that they want, etc. And they go out to vote. But at the end of the day, we have seen in the past, we are about 25 years into this experience now, and we are seeing people who are elected and caught, ask them to go. It could be the same in this matter. I don't pray it happens, but where it happens, nobody will still commit suicide. So the impact on them will not be different from the way it has been in the past.
0: All right.
1: When after they have wasted all their effort to vote and etc. the people have spent so much money to get there, and the court says your election is irregular. Can you please stay aside? And that has been the case.
0: All right. Okay. I would have loved to ask if you think, you know, the ruling party actually has a hand in this, but I wouldn't know if you would want to, you know, have say one or two to it, according to what David Mark had said. Would you want to say?
1: David Mark?
0: According to what David Mark had said about the ruling party having a hand in what the judiciary is
1: saying. Each time I hear that, I laugh because I begin to wonder that people of his caliber should come up with a serious fact. I mean, anytime people talk about it, I just laugh. I say, what are you really talking? I don't know whether you are saying Nigerians are so gullible that without putting rope on their neck, they ask them to go. We have seen governors defecting in large numbers.
0: All right.
1: And yes, somebody is saying it is something that has a hand in that.
0: Right.
1: Something that cannot be proved. I think we have gone beyond that level in this country that we just be talking that kind of a thing.
0: Okay.
1: To me, that kind of thing does not sell.
0: All right. Let's take reaction from our listeners. Well, 0913-655-6952 is the number to call. Let's have your own contribution this morning. Hello, good morning. You're welcome on the Diamond Breakfast Show.
2: Morning, Dr. Monica.
0: Good morning, officer. You're welcome, sir.
2: Morning, my sister. Morning, sir.
1: Good morning, officer.
2: Aku Jemeta is a why now. Okay, no problem.
1: Our Monica refused to bring me here.
2: Okay, we thank God that he brought you today.
1: Thank you. Good morning.
2: You know, on the issue at hand, first and foremost, is there people that went to court for because of this case?
0: Yeah, there are people.
2: The answer is yes.
1: Yes.
2: And during the pendency of this case, when was the case fight? You know, people will just be crying foul if the judgment is given. The court is not your Father Christmas. Court will never give you anything they did not ask for.
0: Yeah.
2: Some people went to court, and it's not today they went to court.
1: Yeah.
2: The case has been in court for a while. It is when they now bring the judgment. But the only mistake that the judge made is he should have waited. Because there is another from an appellate court that is superior to your court. You should have waited. That's the only mistake he made. That's just the only mistake. Because in your constitution, section 225 is crystal
1: very, very clear.
2: That's it. So that's the only mistake the judge made is not waiting for the order of the court.
1: And that's why they say his action was a judicial rascality.
2: Thank you
0: so much, officer. Thank you for your contribution. 0913-655-6952, the number to call. 0913-655-6952. Hello, good morning. You're welcome on the DBS.
3: Morning, Abdurrafil, calling from Ilion.
0: You're welcome, Mr. Abdurrafil. Let's have you.
3: Thank you very much. They say justice be delayed is justice denied. So, what you love most in the one that judgment yesterday is that the way the swift and the how fast they deliver that judgment. So if I deliver here, sometimes they always say our constitution is not good, it's not good. Now they say no, this was yesterday, now they say yesterday now. You can now see now that at least our constitution is not all bad as people do see. And let's not try to put much blame on the judge therefore yesterday, because he also, I think, he relied on certain area in the judgment. But what I'm appealing to them is that they should try as much as possible to make the judgment very fast.
1: That's what I was about to say.
0: All right.
1: If we should blame any institution on this matter,
0: mm-hmm.
1: it should be the appeal court.
0: All right.
1: Because we should be sensitive to the issues. Like I said, in the country is heated up already.
0: Mm.
1: So you don't do a thing that will further heat it up.
0: Right.
1: I mean, you know, time was not there anymore.
0: Mm.
1: And the matter was before you. And you waited.
0: Mm.
1: Waited until you wait until somebody made some mistake. You now capitalize on that mistake.
0: Mm.
1: That was not good enough.
0: All right. Let's still take one reaction before we go on a very short timeout, and then we'll get to the second focus. Hello, good morning. You're welcome. What's your name, sir?
4: You're welcome. I've missed the other gentleman.
5: Thank you. I've missed you too.
4: Sambas and your son paid me. Court don't rule on my emotions. Nigerians are the emotional people. Nigerian consumer is pretty needy. What the Lord said is what the Lord said. The only mistake, as you said, was that the court of appeal have retained him. That is the truth.
5: Yes.
4: For politicians now to start, you know, lambasting the judiciary and everything, that is dangerous. You see that even the appellate court, what they will do, they cannot, you know, quash that judgment based on the real judgment. What
5: yes.
4: they mean is like technicality. Yeah. Maybe they will see those who went to court, they don't have the local standing for what they do. But that is what they don't say. And those who are saying the federal government, don't federal government have power over federal court of appeal? Politicians should be very careful about their meeting.
0: Thank you so much.
5: Thank you
0: for your contribution. We need to go on a very short timeout, and when we are back, we'll continue this conversation. Do not go away. 0913-655-6952 will be the number you'll call, and you can as well send your messages to 0913-655-6864. We'll take the messages shortly. Don't go away, please.
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1: Sonia Tomato Sachet. Yes, it's true. I love Sonia Tomato Sachet. 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

You're welcome back from that short break. You're tuned into the Diamond Breakfast Show on Fam at 88.7 on Fam at E. Laurie, well, let me run through the messages I have here. I have just about three. Here it says, Dear Monique, well, thank you so much for the compliment, Mr. Emmanuel Afolayo. Thank you. I got assist. Let me just say it that way. Okay. And this one is quite lengthy. I might not be able to read it all, but he said, the issue at hand is a constitutional matter. The key question is whether the judgment is correct in the eyes of the law. We should move away from emotional argument and focus on legal merit of the case. And to the last focus, or the last comment here, because it's quite lengthy. He says, in his view, granting a stay of execution in this matter is wrong in itself. And then the court should be allowed to bring the legal process to its logical conclusion.

0: Elder Yemi Asajo. Well, Elder, very quickly to what he said in his own view, granting a stay of execution in this matter is wrong. Do you agree with him?
1: Well, to all of us, it would be wrong because the judgment had not been faulted. It was just that the judge did not wait for a higher court to decide. Okay. And that's why I will join many others to say the appeal court is the one to blame in this matter.
0: All right.
1: Nobody has faulted the judgment now. And I've said INEC was careful when it approached the court. It was not asking that the judgment was wrong.
0: Okay.
1: Rather, it was asking that the execution be suspended.
0: For now.
1: INEC is free to go to court and ask for anything. And the court has a right to give him that he is asking for, or to deny it. Just like we say, we all have rights to go to court. We can even go to court and ask. Just like Mark or whoever is saying,
0: David Mark is saying
1: the presidency or a particular party has a hand in all that their woes.
0: All right.
1: Unfortunately, it cannot be proved. Okay. But he has a right to express his opinion.
0: All right, let's go for the second focus of the day. Honestly, we're going to discuss this. It might take the whole hour that we have for the show. So going to the next focus of the day at the party's national secretariat in Abuja, NDC, talking about the Nigerian Democratic Congress as introduce an anti-defection policy. Again, anti-defection policy requiring all its candidates for elective offices, elective offices to sign indemnity and affidavit forms committing them to vacate their seats on a condition if they defect from the party after winning elections. Now, this is the anti-defection policy that has been made. And, this is a court, a party reading by, core defectors. But then we will not mention him, just to save ourselves right here. Okay, well, talking about that now, not to read too much about this, but then focusing on it because for the want of time now, Elder, now we have someone who defects a lot in that party. How do you think this will, the rigid policy, how do you think it's going to affect the prominence of NDC?
1: Do you stop a child that's been beaten from crying?
0: No.
1: But then the party had come up with what I think we need most now in this country.
0: Okay.
1: We get here all these problems because of the spirit of defections before now.
0: Okay.
1: How can you carry the mandate of a party? You have the ticket of a party and they gave you their mandate, and you through them you got votes. You now got elected and start defecting. If there's anybody that I have respect for in this country, in that one is Tinubu. He hardly defects. He would rather form his own party than defecting. And he doesn't, and when he does that, you can see that the party he is living is almost dead, and he floats one.
0: Yeah.
1: He won't say because this party is big and he joins. And so it has, if other parties can adopt that, I pray they do so. It will save us a lot of things. So people will not just get there and begin to defect anyhow. I learned that even some who are in certain parties now, because they know that parties will make them get there, may still, as soon as they get there, defect to their old parties. I think the culture is not good enough for us. So if you don't believe in a political party, why are you there? You just go there. That is what I can say the life of Peter Obi is doing.
0: Okay.
1: When it is time for any primaries, he leaves. As if he's afraid of a primary election.
0: Elder, we said we're not going to mention the nomadics, but then you eventually mentioned one of them.
1: Pardon me, but that is what it means.
0: Okay, but again, looking at all this happening, don't you think there will be litigations over time in Nigeria if this kind of resolution is, being adopted? And do you think it should be? Well, I think you've spoken about it, the adoption of it by other parties. But if it is being adopted, do you think we will not have litigation here and there?
1: As long as anybody who wants to go on litigation on the matter fails to prove that they put rope on his neck, it was at gunpoint that he signs. That is when I think litigations can stay. As long as you voluntarily go there and sign, of course, that's a commitment you have entered into.
0: Okay.
1: And litigation, I think, should not sail.
0: But from the onset, people like, we mentioned him already, Peter Obi, don't you think they will see it as a trap already for, a trap for them having to stick to

0: especially, you know, that would be not being flexible. The flexibility of jumping parties is not there again for them.
1: Well, I think Peter Obi and whoever is, they are learning. If that kind of thing stands and other parties begin to say that should be, then that means for once in his political career, he will think very well before he joins a party. So that, because once he gets their ticket and wins election, he doesn't jump gun again, jump the boat again.
0: All right, so let's take reaction or your reaction again this morning regarding this. What NDC has, you know, introduced, talking about anti-defection party for nomadics, in their words, for nomadics now. 0913 655 6952. Hello, you're welcome. You're welcome, sir. Can it be more audible, sir, so we can hear you?
2: Sadiq calling from the
0: place. You're welcome, Mr. Sadiq.
2: If not for this, it's a construct of insecurity that was created by some people. Tinubu, I'm not a party man, I'm not a politician, but we can see what's going on. Tinubu is an architect of good politics. Because your guest just spoken a very charming point that. For the assistant of this current president, for him to be jumping or cross carpeting, who rather form his own party and nurture it. But I see this the world for the world nomad, like the issue that we're not mentioning them. They are just lazy. They don't want to form any party. They are afraid of opposition. They are afraid of criticism. Why would you be afraid of criticism? This is part of the president. Is not, the president is not condemning any opposition. Whether you use your own style to make his own way, and it's allowed in Nigeria politics. Good day.
0: All right, thank you so much. Thank you for your contribution. 0913 655 6952 still the number to call. 0913 655 6952. Hello, good morning. You're welcome. What's your name?
3: Good morning.
0: You're welcome, sir. What's your name?
3: Again.
0: You're welcome.
1: All right.
3: That NDC, what do I call it?
0: Anti-defection policy.
3: It's just like community policy. Politicians can beat any law. Once they go to court, court will judge the rules for their right of participation. The highest they could do is to ensure that becomes part of Nigerian community. And that is what it's supposed to be. Not that it's not the question. You cannot go to another party with another party's mandate. But people have not been fighting in court. So even this to make it, they get their own policy. It's just within their own party. When it gets there, especially if it's in the where the opposition party is in charge, in the National Assembly of 2020. They will just overrule them. And when they go to court, it will take them years to finish their case. So it can work unless it's implemented in the commission. What do you think?
1: I think Mr. Bamdelege is right to the extent that, you see, if there's any other person I want to credit it to, it was Bukola Saraki while in the Senate. They were careful. They didn't just say they were leaving PDP. They formed. They created a division in the PDP and called their own NPDP, New PDP. Even in APC, they even brought another one, NAPC, New APC. Because, and they used that to test waters. And when some people attempted to go to court, what Bamdelege said now was what happened. There was no provision in the constitution that says you cannot do that. So he waited until that was clear in law before he now formally said, okay, I'm now APC, no longer a PDP. Okay. And all his followers did that. I think what our National Assembly ought to have done since we got here is to have looked into the condition and inserted certain things that are needful. They never do that.
0: They should have amended it.
1: I join Mr. Bamdelege to appeal to our lawmakers. Can you please give us laws that will help us in these circumstances? That's my own position too.
0: All right, thank you so much. Let's still take your reaction right here. Hello, good morning.
4: Good morning, ma'am.
0: You're welcome. What's your name?
4: Happy midweek.
0: I wish you the same, Alpha Doctor. You're welcome, sir.
4: This is Alpha Doctor Larry Okikiespo, and calling from Itakure.
0: You're welcome.
1: I like the titles.
4: I want to talk briefly on the first topic you treated this morning.
0: All right, very briefly.
4: So, on the registration of the party. In Nigeria, the very creation of government needs to be very careful. So in supporting the ruling party, and secondly, and the president has meant to should be careful.
0: Okay.
4: Don't need to
0: one party system. All right. So, finally, I need to need to be careful and not biased. All right. Thank you so much, Afa Doctor. All right. Let's take reaction here. Says, you and your guest. Well, this person is telling us not to tag, Obi as a nomad. We apologize. We said we're not going to mention him, but then he slipped. It was a slip of tongue. Do pardon us, okay? Yeah. Here says, you want to say something, sir?
1: No, you have apologized.
0: Okay, we are sorry. Yes, yeah, says, good morning there, but from Peter from Tanke. We like going around in circles. What's the duty and mandate of INEC? INEC monitored all the primaries and registered all the contestants from all political parties without initiating any sanctions. Why? Okay, that's a question right there. Mm-hmm. And Elder Yemi is back again. He says, defection among Nigerian politicians to me is reckless and irresponsible. It is hard to fight because those who should make laws against senseless defection are also culpable. Anyone who defects should wait for one circle.
1: God, they're benefiting from it.
0: Oh, well. one cycle of election before having the opportunity to contest election in another party. And he says, good morning to the anchor and the guest. We should not allow elections to cloud our case. And it says, okay, it is important to remember that Nigeria has witnessed similar situation before, such as a Bayelsa state where a governor-elect was prevented from being sworn in following a court ruling. In a constitutional democracy, the rule of law must prevail. Law is law, and its application should not be influenced by emotions. Thank you so much, Alabi, from the United States of Amoyo. Thank you so much.
1: That's all right.
0: And also right here, Koladi Ayide, we see your message. Thank you so much, sir. It says there's no time to waste. Thank you so much. Well, let's go to the last focus of the day. We have about 5 minutes to check out time.
1: Okay.
0: Well, the Federal High Court in Katsina State has sentenced one Awa Mukhtar to death by hanging after finding her guilty on a two-count charge of conspiracy to commit terrorism and also aiding and abetting terrorism activities. And, she was nabbed by the DSS, that's Department of State Services, and in 2023 at Jibia Market Park, Motor Park in Katsina, where she was trying to transport 438 rounds of 7.62 mm ammunition to a notorious bandit Ado in Zamfara State, that's the Dumburum Forest. Well, there she has been sentenced. But then one question I need to ask you regarding this, Elder, is talking about the court ruling was based on Katsina State Penal Code Law 2021 compared to the Federal Terrorism Act. Why do you think it is so? You know, because I think I tried reading online. I don't know if probably there's. They're trying to be manipulative about a way. Do you see it as that, trying to go with the penal code rather than the federal?
1: Well, I think Katsina, if that is true, is the only state for now that has come up with that kind of a law.
0: Mm-hmm.
1: And if other states could also adopt that, maybe to help us a while.
0: Mm.
1: And that is why most, even the bandits that are arrested, they are made to face the general law.
0: Mm-hmm.
1: Which makes them maybe go for imprisonment, make them go for some, the punishment is so mild, and that's me. Perhaps that's why it is going on like this. But if other states could make it so, death penalty outrightly, people have only been asking for that,
0: Rather than reintegration, to be a debtor,
1: make it become a real law.
0: Mm.
1: And once that is applied to that poor woman, as you say, poor woman, because we there have been situations that public figures, even elected of public figures in the country, have been allegedly involved.
0: Mm-hmm.
1: And so where that happens and one or two public figures equally facing this kind of sentence, maybe to help us, it will go a long way to help us.
0: Mm.
1: Because the thing is just escalating each day, just because people know a system to the extent that once you are caught red-handed, and they now come up to say, yeah, they are radicalizing you, they give you money, they release you again, Toji, whatever, had been radicalized on about three times now, and is found in another location, still being the commander, the warlord in that kind of activities.
0: All right.
1: If he had been arrested, if he had been sentenced, and he been found guilty, and he has been killed, that would have helped us.
0: That would have helped us. All right. Well, that's about the time on the show today, but But Elder, I'm going to take your remark in the next few minutes. Well, I know the line is still buzzing and people want to contribute, but time is fast spent. Regarding all we've spoken about today, what would you tell Nigerians regarding the three focus that we've spoken about today?
1: Our law is ripe to be updated to satisfy our needs at this moment.
0: Okay.
1: And I appeal to all our lawmakers, both at the local government, state and federal level, to we have experienced this democracy enough. There are areas we need to make adequate laws, and that is what they should do now.
0: All right. Thank you so much, Elder. Thank you for coming on the Diamond Breakfast Show. It's a pleasure to sit with you again and to learn from you. Thank you so much, sir. And to everyone who has called in on the show today, we appreciate you. Thank you so much. That's about the time we have on the show today. My colleague will be here to do justice to several of the concerns we have tomorrow. Ebawa Adasi comes up shortly, and do well to join me by 7:30 p.m. today for Shades of Music. Come cast a vote. As the electoral umpire that I am now, come cast a vote in the evening. All right, to have a wonderful day.

0: 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Yes, you're worth it. 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
1: I welcome you, Mr. Casey, from the Nigeria Business Mastery Group.
2: Thank you very much. Good day, ladies and gentlemen. It's glad being here today.
1: Mr. Casey, a lot of people want to know what the Nigeria Business Mastery Group is all about.
2: The Nigerian Business Mastery Group is an international business partnership organization that shows smart and forward-thinking people how they can raise funds for businesses or projects. The word there is raise, right? So what is done in the Nigerian Business Mastery Group is that we will show you alternative ways you can use to raise the funds you need to set up that business that you have been trying to set up over a period of time.
3: Now, since 2016, the Business Development Assistance Program has been helping people build their businesses by providing them a real-life functional roadmap that helps them raise business capital. Now, we know that having the capital to start your business is not just enough, that you have the capital be successful. As such,
2: if you respond to us through this program you're listening to right now, we will talk to you completely free of charge, right? You don't need to pay anything as far as you are responding from this program. But if you miss this slot and you still wish to speak with us, then you may have to pay a consultancy fee when you come to our office. So it will do you a world of good to respond to us through this program now.
3: So what we do is that we don't just help you raise the money you need for your business or project, we'll also mentor you to ensure that that business or project you've started becomes a very successful business.
1: Now, Mr. Casey, looking at your explanation, what are the categories of people you will want to engage in the Nigeria Business Mastery Group?
3: I'm going to list out the category of people based on the kind of problems we can help them solve, right? So the people we are looking at are people in the following category. One, do you have a plan to start up a business? Pick up your phone and text yes to the Nigeria Business Mastery Group. Do you have a business that needs money to expand? Pick up your phone and send yes to the Nigeria Business Mastery Group. Do you need to raise money to pay fees for your children? Pick up your phone and send yes to the Nigeria Business Mastery Group. Do you need to raise money to pay your rent? Pick up the phone and send yes to the Nigeria Business Mastery Group. Do you need to raise capital for whatever smart project you have in mind, whatever it is you want to do, and you've had that project in mind for a long time, for years, you've not been able to raise the funds and you don't know how to raise the funds, pick up your phone and send yes to the Nigeria Business Mastery Group. Because the Nigeria Business Mastery Group has a functional working plan on ground that we use to help you raise funds for your businesses or projects over a period of time you choose. So we challenge you to deal with your cash flow problems today by letting the Nigeria Business Mastery Group help you today. If you respond to us through this program you're listening to right now, we will talk to you completely free of charge, right? You don't need to pay anything as far as you are responding from this program. But if you miss this slot and you still wish to speak with us, then you may have to pay a consultancy fee when you come to our office. So it will do you a world of good to respond to us through this program now. The consultants of the Nigeria Business Mastery Group will be on ground to discuss with a limited number of people who we will assist in raising capital. So if you are with your phone, get ready to text yes, right? Do not delay. 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So don't just sit down there and hope your life gets better. Know this, hope is not a business strategy. The moment you sit down there hoping for your life to get better, you are wasting precious time, because hope is not a business strategy. Talk to our consultants and be one of the first to benefit from the Business Partnership Assistance Program of the Nigeria Business Mastery Group. So, if you'd like us to help you raise the funds you need for your business or project, send YES, Y-E-S, to
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0: and possibility of birthing in a disastrous and pestilential aqua.
1: I'm proud of Nigeria despite the challenges. I had an American green card. I gave it up. I'm not excited about it. If I was crazy about it, I would keep my green card and eventually qualify for citizenship.
2: More than ever before in the history of our nation, this is the worst instability we are facing. In fact, this is worse than the civil war. Today, there are a lot of misgiving, a lot of misinterpretations of what is happening. We cannot pretend that we are capable of confronting the situation in our hands.
3: Editors Hangout, where journalists gather to dissect the pulse of our world. We are not just reporters, we are the guardians of truth and justice, with our pens and mouth sharp enough to pierce through society ills for humanity and a better country. Don't miss out, because when journalists speak, the world listens. 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Editors Hangout, the meeting point of journalist by journalist for humanity, society, and the country.

0: 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And it's time for the show Editors and Gouts, where journalists converge to dissect, analyze and talk about issues that are burning, that are raising eyebrows around our dear nation, Nigeria. This morning, we'll be focusing a lot about what is happening in terms of elections. Looking at the election coming up over the weekend, the off-cycle election in Ekiti, which will be the first election to test the popularity of most of our opposition party and also the ruling party, the APC, to get to start the prediction and shape what might probably be the mood of the election ahead of the 2027 general election, which is tagged the big one. Not just that, we also look at the Nigerian Navy, in case you did not know, it's the year 2026. And this is 70 years since the establishment of the Nigerian Navy, which was established on June 1, 1956. So if you count 1, 2, 3, 4, 5, 6, 7, 8, 9, 10, you have a grandfather or a father who was born at that year. He is now age 70. We'll be looking at Nigerian Navy, some of the significance, the successes recorded. Also try to look at the challenges faced or probably some of the problems, like we call it from the layman, of the Nigerian Navy together. If time permits, we also look in terms of politics, what is happening with the ADC. The Federal High Court told INEC to deregister the ADC, not just the ADC, and about five political parties, also including their court party. However, the appeal court right now has also come to nullify that judgment, to say that INEC should not deregister the ADC. The ADC and other political parties are rejoicing following the ruling of the appeal court. So if time permits, we get to also talk about that ahead of the election. But before we get into the nitty-gritty of our conversation, let's welcome ourselves in the studio. Let's start from my far left. Good morning, Alhaji Akinlolu Abayomi. It's nice to have you join me in the studio.
1: Good morning, the Hong Kong man. Nigerians, good morning.
0: And also his namesake, not twin brother. It is a bit of age difference between themselves. But good morning, Mr. Abayomi.
2: Good morning, everybody, and thank you for having me.
0: So, Adadi in the house, the general manager of Diamond FM. Good morning, Mr. Michael Abiodun Laniwaju, Mao for short, as it's been known on the street, if Daddy is still on the street. Good morning.
3: Good morning to our listeners all over the world.
0: Daddy, are you still on the street?
3: Very much.
0: The people still call you Mao?
3: Yes.
0: Wow. And you answer?
3: You know, journalism and activism, they are twin brothers.
0: So you still be Mao?
3: Once you are involved in activism, it's difficult for you except death come.
0: I hear you still attend youth association. Is that true?
3: Yes, I'm one of the leaders of the youth in my community.
0: Youth?
3: Yes.
0: That's an economic note. Good morning. Let's get started. But before we start, let's also inform you that during the week, we also inform you that on the show today, we'll be having the aid of His Excellency Malam Abdurrahman Abdulrazak on the show. But unfortunately, due to some commitment, they could not make it on the show. But they sent a message to Diamond FM and also explained why they would not be on the show. And hopefully, we get to that time to also bring them on the show to talk a lot about what is happening in terms of the administration of Kwara State Government, some of the successes recorded, and some of the talking points that needs clarification from Nigerians. But not to worry, this time around we're still talking election, Mao, and we are talking the off-cycle election in Ekiti. A lot of people, a lot of actors are talking right now with what is happening in Ekiti. Now, before we talk about that, let's quickly go on this quick commercial break. We'll come into the commercial break and we get into our conversation in detail.

0: Let's continue in the nitty-gritty of our conversation. Ekiti will be the first testing ground for most of our political parties. All the noise and everything that has been, don't let us call it noise, the background work that they've done over the past few months. We've got a report that they said, let's start from the ADC, that they've started Yoruba Wuke Shara Wonjo getting themselves together 6 months after President Bola Ahmed Tinubu got into office. That if we cannot put our mathematics together, that will still be in the year 2023, that they've been doing their own grand their plan to be a very competent opposition to the APC. Can we judge our opposition with what will happen in Ekiti State, Maro?
1: It's good that the off-cycle election of Ekiti State will be the first test for the
0: could we really judge this as a test?
1: It will be, even it will be the first test for the tenure of Ampita San as the handsman of INEC. It will be the first election to be conducted under his leadership. But by and large, Ekiti election cannot be significantly said to be the real test of the 2027 general election. Because if you have been following the development in the state, if you have been following the campaigns, you find out that it's APC against others. And in most cases, the opposition has not really come out and marshaled the needed campaigns that will show that they are ready to uproot the APC from the state. Even the lead opposition before, PDP.
0: Did they have a candidate?
1: They have a candidate because of the court restoration of their candidate, of his candidacy. You get the point there. But by and large, if you look at it, looks more, much more one-sided campaign. Because most of the opposition have not been able to actually get their acts together. They have not been able to mobilize the citizenry. Because when you talk of Ekiti, Ekiti had a lot of elites. And to actually touch on this elite, you have to do a lot of rigorous campaigns. You have, your campaigns has to be statistically data-based campaign, not just mere promises. And I believe the present administration in the state, by and large, has gotten more, has gotten so many infrastructural indices to actually show the citizens that they are really on ground.
0: Now, Mau Machado was into something, into a path. Initially, I was hoping we could talk about the chances of those political parties looking at what is happening at the national level, preparing ourselves for 2027. But before we come into that conversation, let's look at INEC coming into this election. A lot has happened with INEC. We've had the case of Liri posting the back end of of INEC, which that has also questioned the credibility. We've had a lot of talk about Amokwita also be people questioning his own credibility and even integrity to hold the position he holds. And Mao said this will be the first test for him. If you are Mr. Josh Amokwita, what is something you are trying, you would want to put in place in this election? Are we going to see real-time transmission of our election in Ekiti? Because that's part of the things that the 2026 Electoral Act also spoke about, Mr. Bayomi.
2: Well, where I live in Osun, since Friday we have not had electricity. So the issue of real-time data transmission or result transmission, I think the National Assembly did the right thing by leaving options. That is, now, to what you said, if I am Amokwita, I would do everything humanly possible as the chief executive of INEC.
0: Chairman.
2: To build, to build confidence in the, of my commission in the people. And the easiest way to do that is to be as transparent as possible.
0: How can you be transparent without real-time transmission? That's what the youth want now.
2: Look. You see, we should not allow the digital world to fool us. This same real-time, it can be used every way. The real challenge I have, or that I am concerned about, is that back end, how secure is it? That is my real challenge. Because you see, if the back end is not secure, and there is an attack between the point of uploading and the point of receipt, you understand? And no matter how it is, in Nigeria of today, particularly in Ekiti, it's not a place you can rig elections. You can stop people from going out to vote. But Mr. A cannot win an election in Ekiti and you give it to Mr. B.
0: Why?
2: Because the Ekiti people are fiercely Republican. Fiercely, not small Republican. Fiercely. They know, let's not forget that per capita, perhaps in the world, that small Ekiti, I think they have 16 or 17 local governments. They are per capita the most educated people in the world. Go and do the research. Because I don't think there is any Agbole, I don't know of a better word to call it, in Ekiti that does not have family one background. PhD. Family compound. That does not have at least one PhD. So it's not the place where you mess them up, you know. But you see, Nigerians should be realistic about this digital world. It's a mixture of sadness and joy.
0: So by your own expectation and your analysis right now,
2: yes,
0: what do you think that Amokwita needs to do to ensure that transparency and trust in the people?
2: Good.
0: Because if we look at the mood of the election, the mood of the election and majority from the youth sampling their opinion is going into having an election where the result is transmitted in real time.
2: Look, forget about it. It won't work. You understand? You see, that real-time transmission is aspirational. I just gave you an example that where I live, there has been no electric power for the last Friday, Saturday, Sunday, Monday, Tuesday, Wednesday.
0: You did not need electric power for real-time transmission.
2: Well, that is your own view. I strongly disagree with that.
0: The BFAs can be charged. There are power banks, there are other things.
2: At what cost? Because some, this is my view.
0: No problem. So what do you think you should do?
2: I've already said it. Why we not do election before digital? Why people not winning and people losing?
0: But we're complaining about those elections. We're complaining about rigging.
2: Till the day the world will come to an end, people will complain about election. Trump is still complaining about the election that he lost. Do you understand? If you are following British politics, now what they are talking about is constituency alignment. That they are aligning constituencies for areas where there are indigenous Asians, for instance. That there are indigenous blacks. In order to either strengthen those groups of people or reduce them. So there is no perfect system. What we should be looking forward to is a situation whereby all the candidates are credible and competent. So that no matter what, you will be able to get qualitative leadership. Kwara State in 1979, for instance. In my own community, they didn't vote for the winning party. But if you look at the top three candidates for the Kwara State governorship in 1979, Adamu Atta, AGF Abdullah, that's MPN, AGF Abdulrazak, the father of this Abdulrahman, and Chief J.S. Olawanye. Chief J.S. Olawanye was, he arose from the politics of struggle in the pre-independence era. And that was what he was till that time. Adamu Atta was a very distinguished lawyer. Now, the AGF Abdulrazak was also a distinguished lawyer and a senior participant in the Nigerian formal economy. I'm talking of the Nigerian Stock Exchange. Mm. Those were the three people. I mean, none of them was a push away. Mm? So what I am saying is that what we need now is an improved leadership recruitment process. But anybody still talking about that one is simply wasting his time. Don't forget the law has been passed. Mm. So if you like, complain from now till tomorrow. Except that law is changed. So what you need to do, mm, is like, instead of saying that your teacher is bad, you read the book now.
0: Alhaji.
3: Thank you very much, the anchor man. I will start by saying that the Ekiti State governorship election will not be the first one that Amupitan will be overseeing. That of Anambra, November 2025, was the first one that he oversaw. And some people complained, and usually there are complaints, you know, after elections, and people will point out anomalies. But for me, I agree with Chairman Mao that Ekiti state governorship election cannot be in any way considered as an election that will be used to assess
0: opposition,
3: to assess the electoral body, in the sense that I don't see it as a competitive election or an election. It's an election that I would say has a predictable outcome. And the fact is this: there are 13 political parties that have fielded their candidates.
0: Mm-hmm.
3: Out of all the 13 gubernatorial candidates, only two have been very visible. One has been visible, you know, very. And I say very, PDP, APC candidates, Oluyede and the governor Abayomi. Of course, it's my namesake, so I will support him. So the two of them have been very, very visible, and you can see their presence, you can feel their presence in all the 177 wards in the state.
0: Mm.
3: But the ADC candidate, Honorable Bejide, is also visible, but not very visible. So that means we have just three, let's say two and a half.
0: Yeah, but that's the way it is in the election. You always have about two or three favorite candidates.
3: And out of the three visible gubernatorial candidates, only one has his candidacy as one that is not experiencing threat from any angle.
0: Hmm.
3: There is a cloud, you know, of uncertainty over the political future of the people in PDP and the people in ADC. And you know, Nigerians don't like to go into an exercise that they are not sure that the outcome will be secured, like whatever it is, even if it's positive or negative, at least they are sure that whatever they have decided, whatever decision they have taken, there will be no threat to that, and no one will challenge it. But in this case, we are having the ADC candidate whose political party is having challenges over there, and unfortunately, it's not very visible. The only visible gubernatorial candidate, who has been very visible, is the PDP candidate. It was the ADC candidate in 2022. ADC candidate,
2: okay.
3: In 2022. Okay. You know, ADC was not popular then.
2: Mm-hmm, mm-hmm.
3: So it was. So that means he's familiar with the
2: turnover.
3: He defected. He left ADC for PDP.
0: He transferred. Let's continue.
3: Mm-hmm. So he has been visible, but people will not want to risk it. They will rather
2: risk what?
3: Risk the Adiboko Sebe. They would rather collect money and vote for the candidate that they are sure that whatever it is, if this person wins, nobody will challenge his candidacy.
0: Why do you have to put the word collect money?
3: Of course, you see, monetization of politics has been a big problem and a big challenge, but tackling it It requires commitment on the part of everyone. Everyone, and particularly the people, the masses, not the people in government, because people in government, we actually want to bring money, they want to influence your opinion. But it is the people who will decide that, look, we're not collecting money, we'll vote for. At least there are other, we have 30 gubernatorial candidates. Only three are fairly known. But they can still vote for somebody that they believe that this person is. Then one thing that is also important that we should, make reference to is the fact that people had envisaged that there will be anti-party, that some people will engage in anti-party activities and work against the governor, because some of the leaders, some of the party bigwigs, including the Minister of Solid Minerals, Dele Alake, whose cousin Ojo was believed to have won the primary in 2022, he was not really in support of the governor getting seeking re-election or getting renominated by the party. And there were other stakeholders in the APC too. But some people were expecting that they would defect. They refused to defect. Ah. So now, people were like, a few months ago, people were still like, maybe some of them will engage in anti-party activities and support. But like I said, because of the cloud of uncertainty hanging over the political future of those in the opposition, they may just resign to their fate and say, like, we have gotten it, let's support him. And another advantage for the governor is that all the living former governors are supporting him.
0: Mm.
3: All the living former governors, including Shivaji Fayoshi.
0: So what we are saying right now is unanimously we expect the governor to get re-elected, Mao.
1: The chances of Governor Oyebanji, Babayomi Oyebanji, of being re-elected is high. So on the note of probability, his chances are 70-30.
0: Mm.
1: Because if you look at, if all the former governors are backing a particular candidate, and we have about four or five of them, and you can imagine the
0: support
1: base of those former governors.
0: You know why I'm asking this question? You know, I said earlier that we're going to be testing two things. We started with testing INEC and testing probably the opposition. And now, from what we have done in terms of analysis, it proves us, let's look at the ADC. It seems as if right now that they do not really have probably what we can describe as a strong structure in Ekiti. Now, the question I'm asking is, we are in June, it's 6 months before the general election. When we are talking about Ekiti, and we cannot attribute a strong structure to you in Ekiti, I know when Osun times come, we also talk about the Osun, which as of today, we do not think they have another strong structure. So what are their chances ahead of the general election?
1: Let me tell you, 6 months is too long for political decisions.
0: Mao, we've been saying this for at least in January, we said the same phrase.
1: Yes.
0: That 6 months is long.
1: 6 months is not too long. Political decisions can even be made within 24 hours. Because it has happened in Kwara before, whereby Babasaraki was in the MPN and he wanted to support the UPN candidacy. And under 24 hours, all his full soldiers went into action and made sure MPN was defeated.
0: Mm.
1: In 24 hours. So political decisions sometimes cannot be determined by happenings of about 6 months to our election.
0: Mm. Do we still think the ADC is strong? We follow my.
2: I have never believed the ADC is strong, me personally. You see, political parties are supposed to have an organic nature. Hmm? There are contraptions. Quite
0: bottom to top approach.
2: No, not even that. It's you see. If politics were a stock market operation, ADC could be described as a strong actor. But you see, politics is a little bit more than that.
0: Hmm.
2: People have a way of looking front, looking back, looking left and right. ADC is a special purpose vehicle to contest and for them win the presidency for a particular person and his cohorts. And you see, these are a group of people to whom power was given because the military wanted to go away. And you see, in Nigeria, all our leaders have been the product of a particular consensus of certain powerful elements. Now, you see, this is the first time we have had a president that brought himself to power. I mean, brought himself in quote. Every president until this one was an army arrangement. You want me to let me run through? Obasanjo himself is the number one army arrangement to pacify the South.
0: Jonathan?
2: Then, hold on now. Then Obasanjo, out of loyalty to his late friend, chose the younger brother and knocked out Odili and Ibori out of the vice president race because he wanted somebody with a cool head.
1: Victor Atatu.
2: Victor Atatu of Akwa Ibom. Those were the people who it was felt should be able to be the slot of number two. But he looked at Yar Adua and saw that, look, who is the person that can farabale? And Jonathan emerged in that process. As God would have it, Yar Adua did not finish. Yar Adua, Jonathan finished it for him. But he's still that same product of that military process that Abdul Salam used to bring OBJ. Then Jonathan did his own. Then Buhari himself, a military back and front.
0: Don't you think Buhari also brought Tinubu into power?
2: No, I would rather say Tinubu brought Buhari into power. You see,
0: if Buhari had not supported Tinubu in 2023, don't you think he might have lost?
2: You see, Buhari.
0: Ahmad Lawal was talked about.
2: Many people were talked about. But exactly. You see, there is no doubt that Buhari's support for Tinubu at best was lukewarm. But you see, Buhari as an individual does not have the capacity to stick his neck out as an individual.
0: Are we just saying this because he's Tinubu?
2: No.
0: As at then, if a sitting president did not support him, you think he might have gotten
2: listen
0: the
2: tickets? Listen. If you see, Buhari's reputation is Megaskia.
0: Can you explain?
2: The honest man who does not interfere. And may God grant him peaceful rest. But his non-interference in processes led to what you may even call incompetence and improper conduct in so many areas. But that's for another day. So generally, Buhari's character of rulership is imperial. He's there on top. Everybody is doing everything they like. So it was known that even when Bukola Saraki became the Senate president, this Ahmed Lawan was Buhari's president, while Tinubu was backing George Akume. It was only at the last moment that Buhari reportedly said that this was his candidate. And Tinubu said, Oga, why didn't you say from day one? So Buhari's nature of political strategies, in my opinion, are infantile. While Tinubu is clear with what he wants. But coming back to it, Tinubu placed himself in a situation whereby it was difficult for even Buhari to say no. So, yes, Buhari's body language, I don't know how to define that, did not show he was supposed. So, listen, to who is that? The IG of Buhari, Gaidam, that man from Yobe. He said they had been getting that news. But on the day of the convention, when all the security chiefs went to meet Buhari, said to Oga, we are going for convention. What is your stand? And he said, he has nobody. And if you look at Buhari, even in the campaign, he said, vote for me as president. I think that was in Ogun State. And vote for any other candidate of your choice. He refused to leave the hand of Dapo Abiodun, if you can recollect. So Buhari has a non-committal form of politics. Mafara coming. So back to it, ADC cannot be a strong opposition. They will try, they will spend money. I think you get Even as I am now, if ADC want to employ me as a strategist, I am available. But the reality is that ADC is a special purpose vehicle designed for Atiku's president. Don't you see Obi and Konko, so they run away? Because it is clear that Atiku had bought that party lock, stock, and barrel.
0: Alaji.
3: Well, I...
0: First thing, let's start, let's pick the issues, one after the other. The ADC, we both agree. Do you also agree that no strong political structure in Ekiti and in Osun?
3: Let me start by saying this. The election, the presidential election, the 2023 presidential election, took Nigeria back to the pre-independence politics.
0: Which was the presidential election?
3: The 2023 presidential election.
0: Okay.
3: Where each party controls a region and has a majority in a region, and the federal, they will now find a way of forming a coalition. The thing is this. In the 2023 presidential election, the North voted for Ashwari Bola Tinubu. The Southwest voted for Ashwari Bola Tinubu. But because of the campaign and because of the issues that were introduced, I don't want to mention names. There was a almost all the presidential candidates tried to whip up sentiments. You could even recall that Alhaji Atiku Abubakar made a statement in Kaduna saying the North should do something. So it was that what went in favor of Ashwari Bola Tinubu was because of the presidential the same faith presidential ticket that that worked in his favor in the North. So now the effect, we're still experiencing it, we're still feeling it. The effect are still quite very, very, very obvious and noticeable. We're still expressing it. And that is why now what we're having is the North, the popular party there is ADC. They may have governors. But when you talk about the masses, if you get in touch with them, you will know that the most.
0: So, Alaji, what you're trying to allude to?
3: I'm trying to arrange.
0: I know
3: my
0: because
3: point.
0: Of our time.
3: And let me quickly Then in the Southwest, don't forget we're having a president who is from the Southwest, and majority of the states in the Southwest are controlled by the APC. Apart from the president being a Yoruba man.
0: Apart from Osun.
3: So in Ekiti State, there is no popular politician who is a member of ADC. Where ADC is popular is Lagos, fairly in Lagos, then Osun, because of Ogbeni Rauf Aregbesola. So, apart from Ogbeni Rauf Aregbesola, you can hardly point to a popular politician.
0: You think that is enough ahead of the general election?
3: Well, when the 2023 presidential election, Ashiwadi won at the North. He didn't even win in Lagos. What he needed was 25% in some states to satisfy the requirement. So, a president in Nigeria, we only need to control a region, get block votes there, then
1: spread the rest.
3: So, I disagree with Mr. Adeniji when he was talking about the fact that ADC will not... you can't say that. The presidential election... The 2027 presidential election, no one can predict its outcome. Because what anybody needs among the presidential candidates is to get block votes from a region, then get the required 25% from other states.
0: The phone line is open 0913-655-6952. 0913-655-6952. WhatsApp is 0913-655-6864. 0913-655-6864. In case you're trying to call into the studio line and it's not going through, you can also call the WhatsApp line 0913-655-6864. Maob, we're talking about Alhaji Atiku Abubakar and President Bola Ahmed Tinubu. Don't let us also forget the NDC candidate, Mr. Peter Gregory Obi, can he also get his block vote that he got in the last election of the Southeast and the South South? Is he in the conversation this time around? He has 6 million vote the last time.
1: Yes.
0: Because some are saying that 6 million, he might not even get half of it this time around. Like what is running up and down for his food is ready. This time around, his food is ready would not work for him.
1: I share their opinion to an extent.
0: Which not of the opinions? Totally,
1: that the what worked for him the last time might not work for him this time around.
0: Do you also think he's running for food is
1: because,
0: ready?
1: Because yes, because you find out that each time there is need for participatory contests, Mr. Peter Obi will always want to move to another party where he will not even contest with any candidate. Like what happened in the ADC, we knew even before that time that he might not end up contesting under ADC because most of his followers, the obedience, have already made up their minds that he should not be a vice presidential candidate but must be a presidential candidate at all costs. So definitely, if this mindset continues in Nigerian political setting, it might find it difficult to achieve. And by and large, you might find out that no matter the party he moves to, as long as there is no real contest for him to emerge as presidential candidate, this will continue to be a factor that will be used against him even in campaigns.
0: Hello, good morning. Your name and where you're calling from?
4: Good morning.
0: Good morning. Good morning to you, Mr. Bamidele Gift.
1: Ige.
4: Bamidele
1: Gift.
4: But truly, that of it is not even going to be except for the new and next term. The new one would be option. So that's the best. How will it take me 80 to 70-30 in favor of 80? I think it's higher than that. And not all former governors are supporting the president of the United States. I don't think Fayemi should win again. But that may not count. The real test is Osun.

0: So I pray this one will be true, credible, and acceptable.
1: Thank you very much. Thank you very much for your opinion. You think it's, the chances of the opposition is higher than the 70-30. And thank you very much, by the way. And it's praying for a peaceful election and find INEC to ensure that they have a peaceful and credible election. 0913-655-6952. That's the number to call into the studio. WhatsApp is 0913-655-6864. 0913-655-6864. If you're just joining, we've spoken about a whole lot of things. We started talking about the Ekiti election, chances of Governor Abayomi Yubanji of getting re-elected as the governor of Ekiti State. And also we look at that, looking at the chances of all the political parties. The panelist in the studio thinks that the governor has a very high chance of being re-elected as the governor of Ekiti. And looking at the structure of our opposition party in Nigeria, especially in Ekiti, and judging with what is happening in the off-cycle election in Ekiti and Osun, we look at the strength of the opposition party, ADC, and also the PDP, not even the NDC this time around, because we know the NDC for now, it is expected that they might not really have a strong structure in all these states. Now, we are trying to look at their chances ahead of the election. Mr. Bayomi, in his own bed, thinks that the ADC do not really have that chances to obviously win the election ahead of President Bola Ahmed Tinubu. Something that Ms. Alhaji Bayomi countered. He thinks that all you need is a block vote. The ADC have their block vote from the north, and all they need to do is be competitive in other part of the country, and they have a chance of winning the election. Mahu also thinks differently about NDC and their presidential candidates, Mr. Peter Obi. The man that we all know in Nigeria now has food is ready. Conman eats.
2: But which food are they talking about? Political food.
1: It's political food.
2: Peter Obi is a very rich man.
1: The right person to answer that question right now will be Minister of FCT, Yosambuke, because he's the man that said he used to chase food is ready. Mama put, come and chop. Alhaji, you want to add something quickly?
3: Let me quickly address 3 points. Food is ready. He was just talking about someone who is interested in an uncontested election. He does want presidential nomination without struggling with anyone.
1: Mm-hmm.
3: The other one is the fact that former Governor Kayode Fayemi is still strongly supporting Governor Abayomi Oyebanji's re-election, and he is the leader. He's still the leader of APC in the Ekiti State. He has not left for any other party. So,
2: but
3: and
2: he has not, that he's doing ADC now.
3: That because of his relationship with some people. That was how they accused him of being one of the leaders of ADC months ago. So, and he denied it, and he said they were just doing that to stop, to discourage President Bola Tinubu from supporting Governor Abayomi's re-election. Mm. Some people were,
1: within their party.
3: But officially, and with all his public speeches and everything, he is strongly supporting Governor Oyebamji's re-election bid. Then the third one, you can take this to the bank. May God protect us.
1: Is it a check?
3: May God protect us and keep us alive in good health and amen. Prosperity.
1: Amen.
3: Whichever party presents Mr. Peter Obi as presidential candidate, the Southeast, except Imo State, the whole of Southeast will vote for Igbo people will vote for that party.
1: Ekiti and Ondo State and Simon Street in virtually all spheres of life. Principled people, but about cheating. I said, if the election is free and fair, expect no violent reaction. But anything short of this may prolong agitation for proper thing to be done. In these two states, there is nothing like an electoral upset. They would be voters already know who the winners would be. I mean the voters already know who the winners would be. Well done by the guys in the studio. That's from Barrister Fagbemi. Thank you very much, Barrister Fagbemi, for your opinion. Hello, good morning.
4: Good morning, sir.
1: Good morning. Your name and where you're calling from?
4: Sir. Yeah, I love you. This panel.

0: happy. I always listen to everyone next day. God bless you all.
1: Thank you very much.
0: Concerning the election of that APP, let us wait and see. God Almighty is in control. Possible is that nobody can predict this session. This offer.
1: Mm-hmm.
0: The election. He was dancing from here. We told him, hold on. He didn't wait for the final operation. He was dancing to offer. Before paying to offer now, they turned everything against him. They won the election.
1: Mm-hmm.
0: You're supposed to know the thing that I'm referring to now. He was my friend. For some friend that offer. Therefore, this election can never predict. Let us be that. God Almighty will direct us.
1: Thank you very much.
0: God bless my parents. God bless.
1: Thank you very much, Maho. Mr. Godwin from Lajorin. Maho is also extending his own greetings. Let's talk about the Nigerian Navy. 70 years, no be my mind. Celebrating 70 years. We definitely have had a lot of significant from the Nigerian Navy, Maho.
2: Yes. We have to glorify God that God has given us Virai Navy to man our waterfronts. You find out that in 1956, with just about 10 fleets, Nigerian Navy as of today could boast of about 153 fleets. This is a significant milestone. And you find out that without the Nigerian Navy, the Gulf of Guinea would not have any safety at its as gotten to today.
1: Which is what I'm about to see. We sometimes seems to let it go underneath the protection that we get from our borders and waterways. I know how many complaints we had when it comes to our borders on terrestrial land. I mean, look at what we are facing in terms of our insecurity right now. But I don't think, except from where we had problems with the Niger Delta region and the water area, I don't think Nigeria, at least since 1999.
3: The global firepower rankings, they say that since 2022, the Gulf of Guinea has been safe from any form of sea piracy since 2022. And by and large, the Nigerian Navy has played a significant role in that Gulf of Guinea. I don't know the total square something, but yes. Nigeria has 853 kilometers of that Gulf of Guinea's coastline. The other countries are Ghana, Togo, Benin, Nigeria, Cameroon, Equatorial Guinea, and one other country I can't remember. Then I think in the larger Gulf, there's also Angola. But right now, Nigeria is the main actor because there's a special... they call it the Gulf of Guinea Marine Safety Force or something like that.
2: Yes.
3: It's a 5 or 6 country outfit, and Nigeria is playing a significant role in that. And like you said, our maritime environment has been relatively secure. Firstly, as a result of the non-kinetic approach that was started by the Yar'Adua administration, continued through the Buhari era, in which the kingpins of the Niger Delta militancy became traditional rulers, security contractors, and what have you. And let's not forget that the derivation, the 13% derivation to those Niger Delta states, including Little Bayelsa, has never stopped. So I think then, of course, the Nigerian Navy as a professional force, I think in Africa, they say we are the leading. My prayer is that the efficiency that the Navy has been able to display in the discharge of its constitutional mandate of protecting the territorial integrity of Nigeria's maritime space, they've been doing well. So what we need is that more encouragement. And then while we want to say the Navy is doing well in Africa, we need to understand the fact that the flagship of the Nigerian Navy, NNS Aradu, it was bought by Shehu Shagari. It has been undergoing refit for almost 5 years now. That is what I'm trying to say, that it is not sailing. So if Nigeria were to be required now to go and undertake an ECOMOG-like operation in anywhere in the world, the flagship of the Nigerian Navy is not available. So it's an issue. Of course, people will say that in Africa, we are number one. But you see, we should not rely on the philosophy of Nilo Afoju, you know, that is, in the land of the blind, the one-eyed man is king. But Nigerian Navy is a good one. And for me, coming from where I come from, I want to particularly point out to the young people of Kwara State that the first governor in this dispensation, the Fourth Republic, was the Admiral Superintendent of the Nigerian Navy Dockyard, Rear Admiral Mohammed Alabi Lawal. That dockyard is now building warships. I think they've built about 5 or 6 in the very recent, in this Tinubu era, you know. Then we have produced 3 chiefs of naval staff and 1 chief of defense staff coming from the Navy.
1: A lot of achievement being rocketed from the Nigerian Navy.
3: I'm trying to domesticate it now.
1: Even with us in Kwara. Hello, good morning. Your name and where you're calling from? Good morning to you. Quickly, you have 60 seconds, morning, Mr. Ritumi.
4: And then finally, I want you to tell you something. What is going on in Nigeria with this coming election? There will be a lot of litigation. And the Nigeria must be ready for it. And it will constitute a lot of waste of money if it is not done right this time around. We must be careful. We are wasting too much money on litigation. What we're supposed to do right now, they will not do it. And the way the APC is running this country now, they are frustrating and irritating and, you know, putting people in poverty too much. Those are people who lose hope. And it's not fair. People are losing hope in this coming election. Look at what's happening in Adamawa now. PDP are taking over now to APC. Can you imagine? You know, Momo, the moment on the KG.
1: Thank you very much, Mr. Ritima, for
4: all. Just tell me what we decide. What we decide. Just a mouse said that day. This man is too long. When anybody can tell the political decision today, and you know, vote for anybody tomorrow, you must be careful. Thank you so much for donating to me.
1: God bless you. Thank you for taking your time to share your opinion with us in the studio. No credible opposition presidential candidate for 2027 election. Opposition parties are not saying what they want to do differently to improve the lives of ordinary citizens. No. A new government would take 24 months to get a grip on governance in the absence of policy clarity. Opposition parties should engage current policies and legislation with better options instead of social media propaganda. Governance is a very serious affair and is meant for strategic, mindset-driven leadership with prevailing influence. The 2027 election is close. There's no time to waste. Mr. Kolaide Ainde from Amsterdam. Thank you very much, Mr. Kolaide Ainde, for your opinion. This one says, it's quite unfortunate that this panel and the host are not discussing the reason why Peter Obi is leaving parties where he has to contest for ticket, instead tag him as someone who wants tickets handed over to him freely. You're not showing neutrality here. Respect. Those called obedient are organic because they don't seek for what Obi will give in return for their votes. Thank you very much for your opinion, but you didn't drop your name and where you are sending the messages from. Thank you very much, by the way, for your opinion. Anybody want to add anything?
3: Well, yes. That man that talked about Obi, I think it is still, whatever we say, we are not being disrespectful. We are just a statement of reality. Peter Obi wants a presidential ticket by all means. And he cannot be the president of Nigeria outside the history of Nigeria. That's all I want to say.
1: Mao?
5: I think what Mr. Denigi has just said is just a summary of Obi's expedition in the political space of Nigeria.
6: Well, the first time people will talk about presidential election and the name of Mr. Peter Obi will be mentioned was when he was Atiku Abubakar's running mate. And after 2019, and ahead of 2023 presidential election, Labour Party, you know, came into our consciousness, and it became the presidential candidate. He got presidential nomination on a silver platter. Nobody contested against him. And now you were in ADC. They were talking about primary presidential primary. You left. So
1: and went to NDC to get it to the platter.
6: In NDC.
1: But what he's talking about that, we are not talking about the reasons why he was leaving those parties.
6: The reason is clear. Because he has seen the handwriting on the wall that, look, I will not get presidential nomination here.
2: He cannot.
6: I want it
2: article.
6: In a place where they would. I will see that. That was why Mr. Wike said food
1: is ready.
6: Food Mama is ready. Do you know, okay, the our brother that sent the message should try and go to YouTube, get our Shivam K. Abiola got presidential nomination in 1992. What distress he went through in Jos. How Chief Olusegun Obasanjo got the presidential nomination in 1999. How, even as a sitting president, in 2003, President Obasanjo didn't sleep for 2 days. The primary took 2 days.
7: Our time.
1: We have exceeded our check time in the studio. Let's see if I can get this. Hello, your name and where you're calling from? 30 seconds. 30 seconds.
8: Yes. Who's going to decide? No, they are right. If you say you're not contest to become presidential candidate, then how do you contest to be contested? Obvious reason. Once you know, we cannot imagine. The presidential candidate is non-elected. He will not be in that party. That's right. God bless Nigeria.
1: Well, that's not right and that's not wrong. It's his opinion. He wants a presidential ticket and he goes to where he thinks he can get
6: exactly.
1: It. He's strategic. If you want to put it like that.
6: It's not wrong.
1: Our time is only fast. And thank you very much, dear colleague, for joining me on the show this morning. Thank you to my brother, Ola, also for having our back in the studio. My name is Adeyemi Adewale. And the person that sent the message, I said, my name is Cornelius from Ilorin. Thank you very much for sending your name. He also sent every other thing, but our time is really fast spent. It's simply because Obi is not ready to buy the vote. It has been monetized, and that is condemnable. Thank you very much for your opinion. Thank you to the listener. Do not forget, keep listening to your Shining Supreme Radio Station. Good morning.

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1: Yes, good afternoon. The Lord bless you in Jesus' name. I hope your day is going very fine. The Lord will keep you and keep everything that has to do with you. And if you
2: will not enter into problem in the name of Jesus.
1: So that is going on around that is evil will not be your portion. In the name of Jesus. This is Prophet Dr. Sunday Abiodun from Global Solution Assembly. Where the Lord told us there is no problem without this solution. God bless you. Good coming your way again this afternoon. Now, let's start this right away. Lord is showing somebody that is listening to us right now. And you are confused. It's a code, Abby. You are confused. And you are tired of life. And you are saying you are tired of everything. Don't be tired. The mercy of God is available. You are not far from the breakthrough. And in Jesus' name, the Lord will give you testimony. In the name of Jesus. Yes, God bless you in Jesus' name. I want you to somebody to put their radio to Diamond FM right away. Where solution will be coming your way. And today, by the grace of God, we'll be talking about destiny. Destiny fulfillment. We'll be talking that you are sent here for a purpose. You are not a mistake. God has a plan for you. Every child that is born is a child of destiny. So you are not a mistake. And we talked about the battle of destiny. That so many people are going through some things because of their destiny. So you are not a mistake. You have a destiny to fulfill. And I stand this again and again. If you've
2: ever been told that you're a glorious child,
1: they are talking about the child of destiny. And listen to this. The glory of everybody found an expression when destiny is discovered. So,
2: if you've ever been told that you are a glorious child,
1: don't celebrate yet. What that is saying to you is that you have a destiny to discover. And when you discover that destiny, that glory will manifest. There is no one person that can manifest their glory until destiny is discovered. Because it is the discovery of your destiny that birthed the manifestation of your glory. So I want to encourage you, those of us that you've had that you carry a glory, and you are waiting for it. You don't wait for glory. When you have a word that you carry a glory, you don't wait for God the glory.
2: You can go there.
1: You want to start praying to discover destiny. When you discover your destiny or your purpose, and you begin to work on it, the glory will manifest. But if you don't discover it, that glory will not come. So I want to challenge everyone today that your glory must manifest. And the manifestation of your glory is the discovery of your destiny. So you are sent here for a purpose. I am not you and you can't be me. You are yourself. Discover why you are here on earth. And you see the glory manifesting in the name of Jesus. That is for somebody today that you need to take note of this so that you can see the manifestation of your glory. Today, by the grace of God, I want to speak to the parents how you can help your children to discover their destiny. Because if they don't discover their destiny, your afternoon and your night season will be bad. I was praying for the mothers in our ministry when they had mothers program. And
2: they
1: recently gave me a word that I should pray for them.
2: They should enjoy the joy of motherhood. I pray for every mother listening to me, that in the name of Jesus, that you will enjoy, you have joy in your old age.
1: The power of the Holy Spirit,
2: you will have joy in your old age.
1: You,
2: in the name of Jesus.
1: Now listen to this.
2: If you want to enjoy joy in your old age, having joy in your old age does not depend on the house you build. It doesn't depend on the car you are using now. The joy of the future or the joy of your old age does not depend on the money you have in your account. It does not depend on the kind of job you do now.
1: The joy of the old age depends on the life of your children.
2: No matter whatever it is you have gathered in the afternoon season of your life, if your old age must be peaceful, it is your children that will give you the joy of your old age. And in the name of Jesus, your children will give you the joy of your old age. Everyone weeping over his or her children, I declare in the name of Jesus that those children will bring you joy of the old age.
1: In the name of Jesus.
2: If indeed it is children that will give you joy of the old age,
1: discover destiny.
2: You must work only to ensure that those children discover their destiny. If the lives of your children are turned upside down, you will not have that joy of the old age.
1: So
2: I want to talk specifically about what you should do to your children for you to have joy of the old age. The first thing you must do
1: is
2: for you to pray for them. A child may have every certificate, but the life is still not stable.
1: So the first thing is to pick up and train one school. You
2: must pray for them.
1: So
2: every parent that wants to enjoy peace in their old age must be prayerful.
1: And
2: the prayers must be specific over their lives. A prayer will mend the way of a man. There are countless number of people that are
1: just one problem.
2: But the problem they have is their children.
1: But
2: a lot of highly placed people have come to
1: They
2: have everything, but the lives of their children some people's children are just troublesome. Some people's children have become drug addicts. They have money to take care of them. But they became drug addicts. I saw someone that sent his children
1: abroad.
2: But the child came back being a drug addict.

0: children is not good enough, there's, it means you have nothing. There is nothing you can buy for yourself. It will not be as good as the one your children buys for you. No matter the kind of clothes or the car you have bought for yourself, the best of your clothes is the one that your children buys for you. The best of your car is the one your child buys for you. The most expensive car is not the best of your cars. The one you bought with your own sweat is not the best of your cars. But the one your children bought for you. No matter how best or how beautiful you have built the one you built is not the best of all. But the one your child built for you is the best. I therefore pray for every one of you.
1: That
0: in the name of Jesus, you will have the joy of the old
1: age.
0: Your children will prosper.
1: Any challenging children.
0: Every one of you, Tony,
1: your
0: I declare in the name of Jesus. The mercy of the Lord will speak over that child. The
1: power
0: of the Lord will speak over that child.
1: Break your money down.
0: We break that child down.
1: And
0: we declare that. You will fulfill all of your children.
1: Give
0: you the joy of the old age.
1: In the name of Jesus.
0: And they must give you joy of the old age. Prayer is very important. It is very important. If you pray for your children, and make them to know the way of prayer, prayers work wonders. The prayer we are talking about over the
1: time.
0: Does not have time. It doesn't have a
1: season.
0: You have to pray continuously forever. Even when they have become something good and tangible in life, you still have to continue
1: so
0: praying for them.
1: So
0: the first thing is for you to pray for them. The second thing is for you to teach them the way of the Lord.
1: Not
0: to
1: take
0: from the
1: church. The
0: Bible says that teach your children to go in the way of the Lord. That when they have grown, they will not depart from that path.
1: They,
0: our children used to learn about our life, not by what we have said.
1: If you are not a prayerful woman,
0: tell that in Shaladura. No, there is no way you are. Children will become prayerful. If the parent lies, the children will lie as well. If somebody comes to check on you and you tell your child to say, I'm not around. Once you teach the child to lie once, you will continue to lie. The child will do whatever he sees you do. One day a little child was crying. Like 3 months old baby. And I said the baby wants to
1: eat.
0: And I began to think.
1: That
0: who taught these little children that when they need somebody's attention, they should cry?
1: So psychologically, I begin to study. And I discover.
0: If you are a kind of parent that you will not carry your baby until he or she cries.
1: I mean, a little baby.
0: I'm a keke.
1: From 1 month to 3 months.
0: You almost should can see you should never see never.
1: Go back to the petty or bash or compare
0: baby. Once the baby discovers that you will not carry him or
1: cry, consciously or unconsciously.
0: But you are more about to become man. When I cry, my mommy will carry me. You feed her.
1: And that becomes the part of the life of that baby.
0: So, whatsoever
1: you do in the presence of your children,
0: you
1: become their lifestyle. So, you must pray for them. You must train them in the path they will go. In the way of the Lord.
0: If I see an elderly person that has a child that smokes or drinks or that takes her drugs, I
1: used
0: to ask them that. Do you wish to have a child who will go to your head and be doing what you are doing?

0: Now,
1: every one of you under the sound of
0: my voice,
1: everything you do,
0: you
1: do want your children to go to your age and do those things.
0: If you don't
1: want your children to go to your age and do what you are doing now,
0: you need to sacrifice it for the future of your children. So you pray for them. Them in the way of the
1: Lord. You know,
0: if the two can be matched together, like I said, the third one is that you are living an exemplary life for them. Just as I've said, so you live an exemplary life for them.
1: Yes,
0: they will watch you, they will copy you. And as they do that, so you must be a good example for your children, and the Lord will prosper them in the name of Jesus. If you don't do this, there is no guarantee that they will give you the joy of the joy of your whole day. The fourth one, train them to be dependable. And that has to do with the academics life. And if peradventure they are not to go to school, they must have a good hand work. They must have something you are planning for them to be doing to hence a living.
1: If your child does not go to school and you have not learned any
0: skill,
1: you will join bad gangs.
0: It is true.
1: It is not all the it is not every child that will go to a school.
0: But it is very important that even if they are not going to be using their certificate, it is good that they go to school and they learn some skills. It is good that our children have some basic education. That is what I'm saying. As much as possible as a parent. And also, if they are not going in the academics way, they should have a solid work that can enhance their survival. So if that is not there,
1: you
0: are not helping them. And
1: because
0: you are listening to me today, you are a child to somebody and you have a problem with your academic side, that shouldn't mean you cannot go back again.
1: One
0: failure does not make you a total failure. Jam does not pay for you does not mean it is over. I want to tell some children today, don't give up.
1: If
0: you have failed before, you can make it again. I was privileged. I did like the third time before I could make all my paper. The first work I did, I had 2 P. Another 10 years, I did another one. And by the grace of God, I'm a graduate. Because your faith does not make you a failure. Because your children's faith does not make them a failure. Don't give up. Destiny fulfillment is a
2: reality.
0: I want to encourage
2: the children that are faith. Let them know that they can do something better with their life. You can rise up again. God bless you, Jesus. And you also tell me you learn a job and it's becoming challenging. You can do something. Make yourself proud. Don't look down on yourself.
0: I'm not bored. I tell you,
2: fulfillment is a must.
0: I see.
2: Oh, did that then? You are under somebody now. You are working now. Walk there faithfully. Maybe you are learning as an apprentice. You are working to earn a salary to prepare for your home. To prepare for your home.
0: What more I get it to do for?
2: I want you to do me a favor. Be faithful in what you are doing. It is your faithfulness that will speak for you. Please don't look forward to steal somebody's money because you are there.
0: During
2: that 10 years before I went back to school, I learned spare parts. Somewhere in
0: Taiwo.
2: And by the grace of God, I can still go back to my master today and greet him. We still talk today. Because to the glory of God, I had a testimony.
0: So,
2: stealing from your master will never make you rich. Stealing from where you are working will never make you rich. So live a proper life, and destiny fulfillment will be a must for you. In the name of Jesus, I have a lot to say today.
0: The
2: time is on our, it's not on our side. I want to say all of these things. You can't be a good son also. You can't be a good daughter.
0: But
2: your effort. I need the help of somebody. One of the things that helped me when I was with my master was that I met with Jesus. I accept Jesus as my Lord and Savior. Everything about my life changed. If you are trying to be good, the
0: struggle
2: will be much. But when you accept Jesus into your life, he's really going to help you. So, I want you to accept Jesus today.
0: And the parent
2: listening to me. You can teach your children the way of the Lord if you have not known that way. So, you need to know that way. You need to accept Jesus into your life. And you are ready to do that today. Just say this afternoon. Lord Jesus, I am a sinner. I accept you today as my Lord and my Savior. In the name of Jesus, today I ask that your Spirit enter into me and you will help me in Jesus' name. Thank you, Jesus. Jesus' name we pray.
0: Now
2: I'm going to be praying for everyone. If you are sick, don't lay your hands. I'm going to be praying. I want to pray for you.
0: I must enjoy my glory. I must manifest my glory. My God, do that for
2: me. The number you can send me SMS on after this meeting.
0: Number tell me that I don't just see you per day.
2: 090-1253-7343. I come again. 090-1253-7343. Send me SMS on that number.
0: We
2: have some discussion. God bless you, Jesus.
0: I pray for everyone of you that have been called.
2: In the name of Jesus. gbo gbadura e ma ni aye ojo ale loruko Jesu olorun ma fun yin laye ojo ale lori aye awon omo yin gbo eni to logbo to bi challenge lo gbe owo olorun lori aye awon omo yin gbo 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Thank you Jesus. Everyone that have crisis in your business, you have financial crisis, I send the word of God upon you, that yoke is broken. You are delivered but in the name of Jesus. Amen. Thank you, Jesus. I pray for everyone today. Your destiny will not be aborted. Amen. You will fulfill your destiny, and the name of the Lord will be glorified in the name of Jesus. Thank you, Jesus. Jesus' mighty name we pray. I want to welcome you and to let you know we are going to our special program now.
1: We
2: started yesterday. I want you to join me today. Today, Wednesday, Thursday, and Friday is going to be the last day. We are dealing with power for advancement.
1: All
2: of these come at Solution Cathedral. Along Gamma Afaro. Join me and the Lord will bless you. And your life will never remain the same. Once again, the number you can send me SMS on is 090-1253-7343. God bless you in Jesus' name. Till I come your way next week, never forget this. There is no problem without solution. God bless you and bless your day in Jesus' name. Amen.
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3: In the headlines, federal government secures 150 terrorism convictions in 2 days. ADC hails appeal court ruling, warns against political interference. Inspector General of Police IGP orders tightened security around Katsina schools. Kwara governor raises alarm over rising drug abuse among youths. On the foreign scene, Iran accuses Israel of truce violations in Lebanon, warns of response. And in sports news, NSC chairman pledges support for Kwara Kiddies League initiative. Good afternoon and thank you for staying with us on Diamond 88.7 FM. Ilorin, this is the news on the hour. I am Bisola Oduwole Suleiman. We'll bring you details of the news after this break. Please stay with us.
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Now the news in detail. The federal government has secured about 150 convictions within the first 2 days of the latest phase of its mass terrorism trials. Attorney General of the Federation and Minister of Justice, Lateef Fagbemi SAN, revealed on Tuesday. Fagbemi disclosed this while speaking with journalists at the Federal High Court in Abuja, where terrorism cases have been heard simultaneously before 10 judges. He said the current phase of the trials commenced on Monday and recorded about 160 cases, resulting in roughly 150 convictions on the opening day. The African Democratic Congress, ADC, has welcomed the Court of Appeals' decision overturning the deregistration of the party and four others, describing the ruling as a test of the judiciary's credibility. The ADC National Chairman, David Mark, warned against any form of political manipulation and urged the federal government to respect democratic principles. Reacting to the judgment, ADC National Publicity Secretary Balaji Abdullahi said the decision offered renewed hope for the judiciary. Although he stopped short of celebrating, he urged the National Judicial Council to take decisive action against Justice Peter Lifu, whose conduct could undermine the integrity of the bench. Meanwhile, the Senate has suspended its ongoing legislative recess and summoned lawmakers for an emergency plenary session to address pressing national issues with rising insecurity topping the agenda. In a notice dated June 15, Clerk of the Senate, Emmanuel Odor, directed senators to reconvene at the National Assembly Complex in Abuja on June 23 at 11 a.m. for the special sitting. The notice issued under directive of the Senate President stated that the emergency session was necessitated by matters of urgent national importance requiring immediate legislative attention.

The Inspector General of Police, IGP Olatunji Disu, has directed the Katsina State Police Command to strengthen security around schools across the state as part of efforts to enhance the safety of students and educational facilities. The directive was conveyed by the Deputy Inspector General of Police in charge of Finance and Administration, Suleiman Abdul, during a two-day operational tour of Katsina State. Abdul assessed the security architecture of selected educational institutions and emphasized the need for proactive measures. He instructed the command to deploy and coordinate patrol teams around schools to deter security threats and ensure a safe learning environment for students, teachers, and other stakeholders across the state. The Joint Admissions and Matriculation Board, JAMB, has announced that candidates can now print their 2026 Unified Tertiary Matriculation Examination or Regional Result Slips within 2 hours of issuance. This was disclosed on Wednesday in a statement issued by JAMB spokesperson Fabian Benjamin. According to the statement, the original result slips contain candidates' photographs, national ranking, and other security features required for post-UTME screening and admission processes in tertiary institutions. Still on the local scene, the Kwara State Governor, Abdurrahman Abdulrazak, has expressed concern over the growing rate of drug abuse among young people, warning that the trend poses serious risks to public health, security, and the future of the state's youth population. The governor spoke on Tuesday in Ilorin at the Anti-Substance Abuse Program Stakeholders Conference organized by the MTN Foundation to commemorate the 2026 International Day Against Drug Abuse and Illicit Trafficking. Abdulrazak described substance abuse as a multidimensional challenge affecting health, social stability, and economic productivity. He also warned that evolving drug trafficking networks and increased access to synthetic substances were exposing more young people to danger, calling for more innovative and coordinated interventions. Still in Kwara State, the Kwara State Governor, Abdurrahman Abdulrazak, has pledged brand new official vehicles for the newly appointed Chief Imam of the Ilorin Emirate, Sheikh Mohammed Bashir Dasuki, Imam Fulani. The governor made the pledge during a courtesy visit to the cleric in Ilorin on Tuesday, where he also sought prayers for peace, stability, and continued development in Kwara State. Details of the visit were disclosed in a post shared via the official Facebook page of the Kwara State Government and cited by Diamond FM on Wednesday. And lastly, on the local scene, troops of the 12th Brigade Nigerian Army have rescued 5 kidnapped victims in Kogi State after terrorists abandoned them while fleeing sustained military operations in the area. The victims were rescued on Wednesday during ongoing counter-terrorism operations under the 2-Division Nigerian Army, following intensified ground and air offensives targeting terrorist hideouts within forested areas of the state. This was contained in a statement issued by the Acting Assistant Director, Army Public Relations, 12th Brigade, Lieutenant Hassan Abdullahi. According to the Army spokesperson, the operation formed part of sustained efforts to dismantle criminal networks and deny terrorists freedom of action within the brigade's area of responsibility. And that's it on the local scene. The news on the hour is reaching you from Diamond 88.7 FM Ilorin. We take a short break. When we return, we bring you foreign and sports news. On the foreign scene, Iran accuses Israel of truce violations in Lebanon. Warns of response. We bring you that story and many others after the break. Please stay with us.

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3: 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Before that break, we brought to you local stories. Now we move on to the foreign scene. In foreign news, Iran has accused Israel of violating a Lebanon truce 84 times since a memorandum of understanding was reached between Tehran and the United States, warning of a harsh response if the attacks continue. The allegation comes amid renewed tensions following recent strikes in southern Lebanon. Israeli forces reportedly killed 4 people in southern Lebanon, even as U.S. President Donald Trump urged Israeli Prime Minister Benjamin Netanyahu to act with greater restraint and responsibility in the country. Still in foreign news, Tunisian authorities have repatriated nearly 100 sub-Saharan African migrants under a voluntary return program aimed at managing irregular migration, the National Guard said. The group of 91 migrants left on Tuesday for several countries across sub-Saharan Africa. The migrants, including men, women and children, were seen at the Tunis Carthage airport carrying backpacks and suitcases as they prepared for departure. Officials said the initiative, launched in July, seeks to balance humanitarian and security considerations. And that's it on the foreign scene. Moving into the world of sport. The chairman of the National Sports Commission, NSC's Malam Shehu Diko, has pledged the commission's full support for Super Eagles and Nottingham Forest forward Taiwo Awoniyi's grassroots football development initiative, the Kwara Kiddies League. Diko made the commitment when he received Awoniyi on a courtesy visit to the commission's headquarters in Abuja. The Super Eagles striker was accompanied by former Nigerian international and ex-Bundesliga star Anthony Uja. During the visit, Awoniyi shared details of his vision to expand opportunities for young football talents through the Kwara Kiddies League and other youth-focused sports development projects. The NSC chairman commended Awoniyi for investing in grassroots sports and nurturing the next generation of Nigerian athletes. Still in sport news, the Nigerian Fencing Federation on Tuesday unveiled the official logo and mascot for the 2026 Senior Commonwealth Fencing Championships, billed for August 9 to 14 at the Rugby School, Lagos, marking the beginning of preparations for the prestigious event. With the hosting rights secured ahead of Australia, Nigeria joins South Africa as the only African countries to host the Commonwealth Fencing Championship, following South Africa's staging of the junior edition in 2022. President of the Federation, Adeyinka Samuel, said Nigeria's successful bid reflected the country's rising stature in international fencing. And that's it in the world of sport. With that, we've come to the end of the News Under Hour for today. But before we go, here is a recap of the major highlight. Federal government secures 150 terrorism convictions in 2 days. ADC Hill's appeal court ruling warns against political interference. Inspector General of Police orders tightened security around Katsina schools. Kwara governor raises alarm over rising drug abuse among youths. On the foreign scene, Iran accuses Israel of truce violations in Lebanon, warns of response. And in sports, NSC chairman pledges support for Kwara Kiddies League initiative. And those are the major headlines as brought to you this afternoon. Before we wrap up the news, we take a look at our Today in History segment. Did you know that on this day, in the year 1954, the European Union of European Football Associations, UEFA, was founded in Basel, Switzerland? Now you know. For news coverage and information about happenings around you, kindly contact the Diamond FM newsroom number on 091-606-27526. 091-606-27526. Don't forget to join us at 3 p.m. for the news flash and at 5 p.m. for the news across the world for a comprehensive bulletin. 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The news on the hour was put together by Adeyemi Adewale. I am Bisola Oduwole Suleiman. Thank you for listening to your shining supreme station. Please stay tuned for the news in Yoruba coming up shortly. Good afternoon.

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0: Yeah, that's right. 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

0: See, eh, Weto is from our tribe and we are of the same religion. 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Our tribe isn't corrupt. I beg you, leave them now, our pikin.
1: Wait, stop and think. 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If you see something, say something to the right authorities.
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0: where our father, Pastor Lee Adewi of Christ Renet Evangelical Mission International, Craig in Lorry Branch, will be sharing the mind of God with us and will be pointing us to life-changing principles that will turn our lives around and make us a blessing to our world. Now is the heart we have been waiting for.
1: 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Our church address is at the back of Excellence Hall off Pipeline Road here in Ilorin. Take all the opportunity to fellowship with us and your life will never remain the same. In Jesus' name, shall we pray? Father, we are grateful again for this rare privilege to bring your word to your people. I ask, Lord, you will anoint this tongue of clay to minister life. I ask the Lord, as we speak your word, lives shall be transformed. The sick shall be healed. The blind will see. The lame will

0: work. Miracles will happen. Everyone hearing your word, something good will happen. Thank you, mighty Father. In Jesus' name, we have prayed. Amen. Now, if you look at the life of Paul here, there are two categories of people that I want to mention that helped him fulfill his destiny. I tag them as activators. This set of people activate the fulfillment of his destiny. Please listen to me. That you have discovered your purpose, that you have found the route, you have found the way to the fulfillment of your destiny. That is not enough. That is not enough to fulfill destiny. Okay, you must realize that no one can fulfill destiny all alone. No matter how intelligent, no matter how gifted, no matter how anointed you are, or you may be, you cannot fulfill destiny all alone. There are men that matters to a man's life. Men that matters to your destiny. Men that matters to your purpose on earth. Men that matters to the destiny that God has placed over you. And it will be very, very good for us to understand this right away. Looking at the life of Paul here, I told you last week that Paul was doing some things before and he thought he was fulfilling destiny until God encountered him. So every destiny that will be fulfilled will always kickstart with encounter with Jesus. Encounter with Jesus. Paul encountered Jesus on his way to Damascus. A light shone on his path. In fact, those who were traveling with him heard the voice, but they didn't see the light. It was a personal encounter. I ask you a question. Has Jesus encountered your life? Have you encountered Jesus? What I mean by that encounter is that, have you been saved, been redeemed? Are you sure your name is written in the book of life? This encounter turned the life of Saul all around, who became Paul. This encounter turned his story around. In fact, this encounter repositioned him for destiny fulfillment. He thought he was doing the best before. He will go and obtain letter, enter into the temple, killing those who believe. But when he encountered Jesus on his way to Damascus, that ambition changed. That lifestyle changed. That zeal for Satan changed. And so, every life that must fulfill destiny must come to a place of encounter. A place of encountering Jesus. Saving your life and writing your life, your name in the book of life. And when he was on the floor, he heard a voice that God is going to bring him a man. And at the same time, God was speaking to Ananias. To me here, Ananias is a man that matters to the life of Paul. Matters to his destiny. Can you imagine? If Ananias did not appear to lay hands on his side, to pray for him, Paul will have remained blind till eternity. But here is God speaking to Ananias. He said he should go, God describing the place where Paul was, asked him to pray for him. And he came. But you will realize that before he decided to take that risk of coming to Paul, he told God he didn't want to come. He said, God, I have heard many things about this man. I know how he was killing people. Those who believe on the way I was killing them. But Jesus, God assured him that he's an instrument in his hand. And Ananias went. And when he got to where Saul was, verse 17 says, and Ananias went his way and entered into the house, and putting his hand on him, said, Brother Saul, the Lord, even Jesus, that appeared unto thee in the way, as thou comest, had sent me, that thou mayest receive thy sight. So, to every man, there is this Ananias that help you receive your sight. That help you find your vision. That help you receive your vision. They are destiny helpers. They are destiny helpers that matters to a man's destiny. And so when he lays hand upon him, the Bible says something like a scale fell from his eyes. Look at how mighty Saul became in life, simply because somebody came and laid hands upon him. In the name of Jesus, I pray for you today that people that matters to your life and destiny, may God bring them your way in the name of Jesus. May you be connected with your destiny helpers. May you be connected with people that matters to your journey in life. May you be connected with your helpers. I am praying that association that will ruin your life and ruin your destiny, may you never enter into it. In the name of Jesus, place his hand upon him and he received his sight. And immediately, they have fell from his eyes as it has been scaled. And Paul can see clearly. So listen to me carefully. It doesn't matter how intelligent you are, how gifted you are, how anointed you are, you cannot fulfill your destiny by yourself. You need destiny activators. You need destiny helpers. And may they come your way in the name of Jesus. This will lead me to share with you who are destiny activators. Who are destiny helpers that we are talking about? Number one, destiny helpers are people that are strategically positioned by God to assist you. Realize your life's calling. Realize your life's destiny. Realize your life's purpose. Your life's cause in life. They are strategically positioned by God. So hear me now, hear me well. It is not you going to look for them. It is in the hand of God to strategically position them. God just strategically positioned them for you. For you. And so I am praying that when you see your destiny helpers, may God help you to identify them. Because you see, there are some people that the way they treat their helpers drive their helpers away. There is this need for discernment. Need to be able to discern well, to know your destiny helpers may not dress well. He may not know how to speak well. But God has strategically positioned him to help you realize your dreams, your vision, your calling. Don't go away. I will turn back to pray with you in Jesus' name. In the name that is above every other name, your destiny will not be stranded. Your destiny will not be jeopardized. Your destiny will not be destroyed. Anytime you need help, you need helper, critical helper, may God release them into your life. In the name of Jesus. Destiny helpers who are catalysts to a man's destiny are provided and made available for a man by God. If God didn't make them available, you can't enjoy them. And how will God make it available for you? You must know him as your personal Lord and Savior. You must surrender your life completely unto him. That is why I am praying with you right now. Maybe you are out there, you are listening to me, and you are saying, Pastor, please pray for me. I know I'm a sinner in need of help. It will be my joy to pray with you. Anywhere you are, lay your right hand upon your chest and say after me, Lord Jesus, I know I'm a sinner in need of help. I come unto you today. Have mercy on me. Forgive me all my sins. And write my name in the book of life. Thank you, mighty Father. In Jesus' name, I have prayed. Lord, I pray for everyone taking the decision out there. Declare the old of sin broken off your life. That you will live for Jesus all the days of your life. I call it done. In Jesus' name, I have prayed. Amen.
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0: 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My name is Pastor Ezekiel Ololuwa Oyelade customer dada. One in front of Sere, let me celebrate one of my mommy, Mrs. Esther Faro-Miniyi. Faro-Miniyi, today is her birthday. Oh, oh, mommy, oh, oh, oh.
1: To our June celebrant,
0: our mommy, oh, oh, oh, mommy, oh, oh, oh, mommy, oh, oh, oh, oh, oh, oh, oh, oh, oh, oh, oh, oh, oh, oh, oh, oh, oh, oh, oh, oh, oh, oh, oh, oh, oh, oh, oh, oh, oh, oh, oh, oh, oh, oh, oh, oh, oh, oh, oh, oh, oh, oh, oh, oh, oh, oh, oh, oh, oh, oh, oh, oh, oh, oh, oh, oh, oh, oh, oh, oh, oh, oh, oh, oh, oh, oh, oh, oh, oh, oh, oh, oh, oh, oh, oh, oh, oh, oh, oh, oh, oh, oh, oh, oh, oh, oh, oh, oh, oh, oh, oh, oh, oh, oh, oh, oh, oh, oh, oh, oh, oh, oh, oh, oh, oh, oh, oh, oh, oh, oh, oh, oh, oh, oh, oh, oh, oh, oh, oh, oh, oh, oh, oh, oh, oh, oh, oh, oh, oh, oh, oh, oh, oh, oh, oh, oh, oh, 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

Special wishes for my firstborn, Peculia Olakomi today, 17th, any July. We are in June now. Kilo shale now. We are in June. 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
5: 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Football Matter, come make we argue. I'm a city. Another fine sports program we set, sports program we pimp, sports program we go give now. Bonga argument on top sports matter.

If you know they watch this World Cup, you they miss it. All right, you tell that person with there beside you, say Moses, you talk and say, if you know they watch this World Cup, say, I need you they miss it. As Mbappe, they score brace. Naim Messi, they score a trick. Ronaldo self, say, one score in a trick this evening. Whether I go feed one, we go, no. All right, now the levels be that. Make I use the opportunity to greet you and say, now, good evening. No. Anyway, we do they listen to my voice this evening. Whether now, Obodo, Nigeria, be now, Obodo, Ibo, where they watch football, Africa, or my World Cup, they're full everywhere. Anyway, we do they listen to my voice this evening. I greet you now, give you now, conduce you, so I let you now. I say, now, good evening. All right, you know, say every Monday and Wednesday night in sporting, and they come on top of airwaves. We don't come again, we don't ballet baguette. Today will be the 17th day in the month of June, no, the year 2026. The program now, sporting, you know, the voice now, voice of Moses. I'm out the station, now your Chinese Supreme Station will be Diamond FM. You know, say anytime we call it, the ladies with the test, say kiss, we're not tired for we. That's where we go jollificate in our body. Totori na bele scatter na dada 247 with the year. We know they tire now na because of Namata. Now you know they make us tire. Yes, so you the wonder saying that my old voice the year this evening. Yes, so now let me walk a come this evening. My Ogaba de Wadi Yemi say me can give kundus to all of now. They listen to us. 247 say it's really all of now. All right, me go come do and pa because time no day to waste time. My own name now Moses Amao. All right, plenty of updates done the shell for on top sporting levels. Make I give now the updates. See this evening matches the shell for the World Cup level. See, all right, the matches where they don't play early. Momo, you know, say Argentina they don't beat Algeria 3-0. That one will be news again. Now, Messi now score a trick for that game. Australia say for knock Jordan 3-1. This evening, say for Portugal and DR Congo, they don't start their own by 6 p.m. Now, half time, then they don't start second half like this. See, now 1-1, then they play. Hey, man, don't forget, say this evening, say for England and Croatia, do say they go battle, I'm out to this evening, where we say later for midnight, say for early, Momo, Ghana and Panama go play, where we say Uzbekistan, say for and Colombia, those ones say for go play their own match. Alrighty, for matches with Australia yesterday, Iran and New Zealand, those ones now 2-2 then play. France itself don't beat Senegal 3-1. No more that France, they totori bele as then they play. Bill, like, I say, you go watch out for them for this World Cup. Now we self say their own head self, they did them beat Iraq 4-1. Oh. All right, we can call do a time no day to waste time because I get plenty to so I go give now the update this evening. Make I begin with tennis update. Serena Williams now the talk say he don't suffer a straight set defeat in the Berlin Open doubles on Tuesday, will be yesterday, hours after the confirmation of her return to Wimbledon, where we say she go play alongside her elder sister, will be Venus Williams, and Czech doubles partner will be Carolina Muchova. Now he don't follow to Mexico, see Guliana Omosi and Erin Rutliffe of New Zealand, 6-4, 6-4. The draw 7-9. They don't lost the opening set after William in don't break in a second service game. For cycling levels, a Belgium Wout van Aert, now they talk say don't set, say he go miss next month Tour de France with an elbow injury. Wait, don't get the 31-year-old United a key rider for in team Visma will be say he don't announce, say Van Aert replacement on the 23rd of June with the Tour de France. Say that one self go start in Barcelona on 4th of July.
For athletics level, American Nwalisi now don't take a quarter of a second off of the world best time to clinch victory in the 150 meters at the Ostrava Golden Spike meeting inside Czech Republic on Tuesday. Will be yesterday, Lisi will say the Olympic 100 meter champion and four-time 200 meter world champion. Now he don't clock 14.67 seconds. He will say he don't use that one to better Jamaican. Will be Kishan Thompson marking of 14.92 seconds 30 earlier this year.

Alrighty, for cricket levels in Nigeria, women cricket team will be the female Yellow Greens. Now they don't ball a bag for Omu after an impressive outing inside the Kubica T20 women's tournament. We shall for Kigali for Rwanda. We say they don't secure a tough plate finish. The team now say they don't conclude the competition. On a positive note, we say they don't deliver a strong performance throughout the tournament. We say they don't claim a place on the podium among the participating nations before they can depart from Kigali. Say for the female Yellow Greens say now they warmly they don't be received by Nigeria acting high commissioner to Rwanda will be Ambassador Ibrahim Zana for his home residency. The Kibuka T20 tournament now we say that they do that one now annually they do one for Rwanda now it serve as a platform itself say that they used to promote women's cricket we say that they commemorate with the victims of the 1994 genocide against the Tutsi. Nigeria third place finish itself. Further, Naido highlights the steady progress of the women's cricket in the country as the female Yellow Greens said that they continue their preparation for future continental and global competitions. The National Sports Commission and don't dissolve the board of the National Para Sports Federation with immediate effect. As part of Commission's commitment, they say they want to ensure a transparent, credible, and seamless electoral process will say go lead to the emergency of new leadership across the federation. The affected federations be the Amputee Football Federation, Para Athletics Federation, Para Powerlifting Federation, Power Swimming Federation, Para Soccer Federation, the Para Volleyball Federation, the Commission itself now don't assure athletes, coaches, technical officials, partners, sponsors, and the general sporting public say among this necessary arrangement now don't put in place, say it go guarantee continuity in the operations and activities of the federation throughout this transition period with the Shelle. Algeria captain Webi Issa Mandi Nain don't lament in team defeat to Argentina in the opening fixture of the 2026 FIFA World Cup. Mandi Nain can talk say Omo Messi individual balance now can make the difference for Argentina in the thrilling contest. Lionel Messi now don't record the first FIFA World Cup hat-trick of in career after he don't bag all the 3 goals as Argentina don't trash Algeria 3-0 for Kansas City on Wednesday. The hat-trick itself with that hat-trick in Messi, we say he be 38 years and 357 days old. Now he don't become the oldest player. We say he go score a World Cup hat-trick. We say he don't break that record. We say now Cristiano Ronaldo say for the carry that one old body. Ronaldo we say that time we in score own at 33 years and 122 days old. We say he scored the hat-trick against Spain inside the 2018 group stage match. The 4 World Cup matches on Tuesday night don't set a record for the most attended day in the history of the tournament. A new mark of 281,223 eclipse, the previous record of 277,070 set at the 1994 World Cup in the United States. Web say it don't feature 4 matches. The combined figure now it gonna come from matches which between France and Senegal. Web say that one in get 80,545 for Argentina and Algeria. That one safe gets 69,045. We say Austria safe and Jordan. That one gets 68,527. And Iraq and Norway. That one gets 63,106. Still on top, this the Messi matter. Lionel Messi now don't explain why he break it down in TSC after he don't score Argentina opening goal in their 3-0 victory over Algeria. He called the shook mouth inside microphone after the match. The 38-year-old now Messi now explains. He say, "Omo, this year way they see, he get nothing to do with football at all. Messi now he can talk to Omo, he go through some difficult days, but he can express his gratitude to the entire delegation and teammates for say then day by inside say now then supporting much." Algeria coach will be Vladimir Pekovic now don't talk say mistake from in team now don't make him easier for Lionel Messi to score the hat-trick. Web say it can see match the World Cup scoring record in Argentina 3-0 victory. Web say in score against inside Kansas City on Tuesday.
Kylian Mbappe's name, Moussa United talks, you know, they at all are thought to be talking the same sentence as Lionel Messi, according to Jimmy Floyd, S. Blanke, the Frenchman, will say him become in nation's all-time top scorer at the age of 27, and also in don't move third in all-time World Cup score list. But in still in contact, this name himself, you know, did not reach make the mention where you mention Cristiano Ronaldo and Messi name. Say Mbappe make it still deep behind his small. Argentina coach will be Lionel Scaloni. Now, I don't talk so much. You know, the longer surprised by the achievement. We'll be say Lionel Messi don't get it. Scaloni will be say he don't attribute that victory to the squad chemistry. You can notice the bond between these teammates. Now, it helped them through the things. We'll be say it be like say it looked difficult, but this team, they did together, they feel beat any team. Despite Erling Haaland successfully set for Eden launch Norway 2026 World Cup campaign with a brace against Iraq, the striker now still believe we see Harry Kane and Kylian Mbappe 9 days ahead of him inside the race to be regarded as the football best goal scorer after Norway 4-1 winning. Coach is still also backing NSF 9 don't coin Erling Haaland as the best goal scorer in the world. All right, make a carry, but this is what the shell for market. Make a go say market is small. If I come back, I still get plenty updates. We are one giving a no touchy touchy. Did I just leave and there for Diamond F?

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0: Chef, what can be your secret?
2: Now, Mr. Chef Seasoning Powder. Oh. Mr. Chef Seasoning Powder, get spicy stew, goat meat, fried rice, and roasted beef from great aroma to great.

All right, welcome back from that break. Make you just go say market. You know, say they talk say marketing. Now be a gumo wa be out there. They talk and say all right, make a carry body come up for down 15 minutes. I don't text you 7 PM inside the Channel Super Station. We be Diamond FM, the voice now, voice of Moses. I'm out the program now, spot here at the station now, Diamond FM. France coach we be did the shampoo. Now he don't talk. So man, he don't review. He say nothing with Michael Olise. Say from that left wing. Say he moving Michael Olise from that left wing into a central position. Now he don't help inside the overcome a tough Senegal side. We be say Kylian Mbappe finish the match with a brace. Now he be say Olise say for we be say he name they don't name him as the player of the match after outstanding performance we in do for the Les Bleus. France midfielder will be Adrien Rabiot. Now he don't raise concern about the quality of the pitch. We did for that New York Jersey. The New Jersey Stadium, we say he described him as more like an artificial surface. Rabiot now he don't criticize the pitch. After France 3-1 victory, we say he described it as quite hard and quite rigged. Rabiot to come complaint echo Brazil forward Vinicius Junior. We say inside the pitch dryness after inside 1-1 draw with Morocco in their opening fixture, say. Austria now they don't win a match inside the World Cup finals for the first time since 1990 as they beat debutant Jordan 3-1 in San Francisco. Austria will say they don't play in the finals for the first time since 1998, and this victory safe now be their first victory first since they don't defeat the United States 2-1 on June 19, 1990. Thomas Partey now they don't be ruled out of Ghana's World Cup opener after he don't lose in appeal against a travel ban. The 33-year-old Partey will say they don't deny entry into Canada due to ongoing criminal proceeding. Will say he don't be facing for UK. Ghana FA chief now don't appeal decision pointing to the fact say Partey now they fit him they allow him to fly into the squad main base in province Rhode Island. Ghana head coach will be Carlos Queiroz. Now he don't talk. Say he target a positive start inside the 2026 FIFA World Cup against the Panama. The coach now he talks to in team. Now they were prepared for this group encounter. The coach now he can talk to Ghana. They strong and they go showcase their strength in this game. Thomas Tuchel now don't rule out a change of England playing style amid it of the World Cup because he means sacrificing what it takes to take this team to a special level. Tuchel will say he don't make a point of saying how much he like the physicality of the English domestic football and the national side. In contact to he go take most of that. The temperature self inside the US, Mexico, and Canada nine extremely high and demandatory self say that they get hydration break. We say don't be see that they don't introduce that one to matches as they say the eat itself did too much. Coach Fabio Cannavaro now don't talk say Uzbekistan. They say they get nothing to lose when they make their World Cup debut against Colombia on Wednesday, and he don't urge in players to say they enjoy the biggest moment in the country football history. Cannavaro now can talk say he don't be drawn on his own memories from say in captain Italy to the World Cup title in 2006. We say in helping player manage the emotions and pressure of their first appearance on the game biggest stage. Tunisia new coach will be Avi Renadi. Now he don't talk say he demotivated by the challenge. Say he take charge of the team after in predecessor will be Sabri Lamouchi. Say they don't be fired that one following a crushing 5-1 defeat by Sweden in their World Cup opener. In contact say he no hesitate when the federation see them contact him. Say that they describe the challenge as a motivating factor. Nigeria striker will be Stanley Iheanacho now he don't complete a return to Danish Super League club will be FC Midtjylland from Portuguese second tier outfit will be CF Mafra. Iheanacho will be saying he don't sign a contract with FC Midtjylland until December 31st 2030. The 21-year-old will be saying he don't spend two seasons with CD Mafra. Will be saying he don't score 17 goals in 65 appearances where he don't get for the club.
Nigeria striker Wabi Toyosi Olusen Aidon be joined Scottish Premier Club Aberdeen on a 2-year deal. Olusen will say Aidon move on a fee transfer following the expiration of his contract with Major League Soccer MLS side will be hosting Dynamo. Legon Giants will be Olympic Marseille and Aidon be emerge as the leading contender to sign Sevilla striker will be Ako Adam this summer. Marseille and the reporter said that they target Nigeria forward as a potential replacement for Mason Greenwood. Will say they expect say he go come up for the club before the start of next season. Sheikh Stars United thought they don't begin to research for a possible replacement for Super Eagles midfielder Wilfred Ndidi amid growing uncertain over in future inside the Turkish club. Ndidi will say he only joined the Istanbul Giants from Leicester City in August 2025 for a reported fee of €8 million. But in impressive performance during the 2025-26 season, now already indeed they attract interest from club in Saudi Pro League as well as other European side. Former Super Eagles captain William Trist Ekong Naidon admitted say Omo in still they missed life with the Nigerian national team months after Indon bring the curtain down on his international career. Trist Ekong say Indon retire from international football in December 2025 after serving Nigeria for a decade. We say Indon end a career. We say he can see him captain the team, win AFCON and Olympic medals, and become one of the country's most influential defenders of in generation. Valencia striker Webby Umaru Naidon talks to him in the consider say whether he go retire from international football following his in continued absence from the Super Eagles under coach Eric Chiu. The 29-year-old Webby say he don't feature for Nigeria since November 2024. He say he never featured for Nigeria since 2024 and he find himself further down the pecking order despite he say encouraging end to 2025-2026 season where he get for Spain. So Dick Webby say they invite him for Nigeria's World Cup qualifier against Rwanda and Zimbabwe in March 2025, but he can't remain an unused substitute too for those two games. Midfielder Bernardo Silva now don't join Real Madrid on a 2-year deal. Website don't the link up with manager Jose Mourinho. He can become Real's second signing of the summer as a free transfer after defender Marco Correa don't join from Chelsea in a deal. Website it worth £52 million. Real Madrid said now they understand said that the target departing Inter Milan defender will be doing a drum face. While France defender Ibrahim Konate said he don't set to join it after he don't come up for Liverpool. Defender Anthony Rudiger this week said for he don't sign contract extension with Real Madrid until 2027. Serie A giant will be AC Milan. I don't announce the appointment of Ruben Amorim as their new head coach. Amorim will say they go pay that one a net annual salary of €3.5 million over in 2-year deal. The 41-year-old now don't be tasked with a top four finish inside the Serie A next season after Milan don't miss out on Europe top club competition on the final day of the campaign. Ivory Coast striker Webby Ely Wai now don't talk to don't arrest him on suspicion of match fixing offense less than 2 weeks before the World Cup. Sources they don't confirm say about the investigation they seek to work out whether the 23-year-old in get book deliberately or not. Former Premier League striker Webby Neil Mope, now I don't believe with France, he say if he ends the struggling against teams, he will say, then sit back. Mope will say, remain worried about the prospect of France coming up against nations, he will say, they focus on defending. Alright, Hurricane 9 talks, this is one of the best opportunity for England, they say, they go fail win the World Cup, and the key to successful campaign, I say, in the ensure, say, the players itself, made them this free of mind, the Kane will say, the 32-year-old in the embarking on a 6 major tournament as an England player and Ingo equal the Beckham tally of 115 caps when he lead the team out in their World Cup opener against Croatia. Make a hard jar on top and before I carry body come up for us to do this evening. Tottenham Hotspur now don't confirm the signing of Scotland international will be Kirsty Hansen from Aston Villa. The 28-year-old now don't net 12 goals in 22 matches last season. We've seen don't finish the Golden Boot race in third and in don't scoop up the both Villa player of the season and WSL goal of the season. All right, now the size of the package be that today, England, Portugal, 61 minutes, 9 and day. Portugal, Andrea Congo, 61 minutes, 1-1, 9 and they play. No forget, say tomorrow now, for my time, my Ogago Day Studio will go run the show together. Until that, tomorrow we will come again on top of my time. My own name, now Moses Amao. Make you now enjoy the rest of your evening.

0: control me. 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That's really awesome spot right there.
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and it's another great time. That's a Bjorn Howe with you. Hello. And welcome to Shades of Music. 32 minutes gone past 7. You know how we'll do it on this dial, but Shining Supreme Station. Every Wednesday, the Shades of Music comes your way. With Monica Babatunde. That's how many vibes. And on the show, we get to listen to two songs. A song by two different persons. Talking about the original and the reimagined version. Or the cover. Then you get to make a choice. You get to make a pick. And tell me which is your favorite version. For the night. Again, you're welcome to Shades of Music. All right, let's get the show started. Tonight we're going to America. Well, not literally. In case you're wondering, do you meet me at the airport with your passport? Well, I might have to ask, do you have a visa? I'll take the fight with me with music. This is one song that has been trending for quite a while now, since last year. And I must thank my producers. My producer particularly. Talking about H1. Alright, let's get the show started. What song are we featuring tonight? Let's go take a listen. Don't go away.

All right, you might want to meet me at my door and come for your clothes. This isn't your typical breakup song. This is the moment when you get fed up with the lies, with the waiting, the begging, and you just need your peace of mind. You're done. So all you have to tell him is, come pick up your clothes, because I'm done, bro. And you know, to make the matter worse, I have it folded for you. That's to tell you, have it all well arranged for you to come pick it up. All right, this song is Mike Kehlani, Folded. I told you, we'll be taking a trip out to America. Well, Kehlani is a known, our original name is Kehlani Ashley Parrish. And she dropped this particular song June 13, 2025. From Atlantic Records. And it is the fourth track on our self-titled fifth studio album. When I say self-titled, the title of the album is Kehlani. And there are several producers of this particular album. And this particular song, well, ranges from Andre Harris, DK The Punisher, Don Mills, Christopher Riddick Tynes. Although Don Mills seems to be the particular producer of this particular one. And this particular song, Folded by Kehlani. Now, in case you're wondering, what's the title? Tell us about it. Come on, don't rush me. All right, it's titled Folded by Kehlani from our fifth studio album, self-titled fifth studio album, Kehlani. Now this song won a Grammy Award this year, the 68th Grammy Award, the 2026 Grammy Award for the best R&B song, for the best R&B solo performance. Those two, again, let me take it again, Grammy Award. If you're going to refer to this song now, you say a two-time Grammy Award song. Or to the, you know, the singer. Two-time Grammy Award singer. Ooh. Best R&B song. Best R&B solo performance at the 68th Grammy Award. And that's just not it. The song is also being called multiple platinum song, because it was certified platinum in Australia, in Canada, in New Zealand, in South Africa, and also United States. It was certified gold in Portugal and the United Kingdom. And not just that, it topped charts. Well, for want of time, I might want to stop right here. Let's go for the shade for today. Well, where is the shade? Let's take a listen to the shade for today.

All right, come pick up your clothes. Bro, I have it folded for you. All right, and our shade for today is by Tony G, an American R&B bass singer, songwriter, rapper, music producer, based in Atlanta, Georgia. Well, he covered the songs October 7, 2025. And again, if you could recall, I mentioned earlier that the song Folded by Kehlani was dropped June 13, 2025. And he dropped his October 7, 2025. It has no particular word to it, and it hasn't topped any chart. And so far, it has 3.2 thousand views on YouTube. Compared to what Kehlani has 68 million views on YouTube, although there are several

0: to keep record. 091-36-55-6952, the number to call to cast a vote. And you can as well send me messages on our WhatsApp number, 091-36-55-6864. 091-36-55-6864. All right, attention to Shagu. Oh, 091-36-55-6952. The number to call to cast a vote. All right, today we've taken a flight to America, United States of America. And we've listened to Folded by Kilani. Let's see her first caller for today. Hello, you're welcome.
1: Good evening. My name is Awal, calling from Ututa.
0: You're welcome, Awal. Good to have you.
1: Yeah, I go for the Kilani version.
0: Okay, I know. You always go for original. All right, tell me why.
1: The song is mind-touching, honestly. It even gets to me, honestly.
0: Oh, it got to you. So have you ever gone to pick up your clothes, brother?
1: Not yet.
0: Okay, we hope that does not happen.
1: Not yet.
0: All right, thank you so much, Howard. Thank you for calling. Thank you so much. He says, not yet. Well, hopefully none at all. You're not even going to go. You should rather move into your house. 091-36-55-6952. I guess I'll be asking the man tonight. Have you gone to pack your folded clothes? Oh, 091-36-55-6952, the number to call. Hello, you're welcome, Shades of Music. What's your name?
2: Hello, good evening.
0: You're welcome, Titilayo.
2: Thank you for recognizing my voice. You're welcome. For Kalani Vakshi.
0: Okay, why are you going for her?
2: I like the beat.
0: Okay.
2: The rhythm.
0: All right.
2: Yeah.
0: Okay. And have you ever told anyone to come pick up their clothes?
2: Not really.
0: Not really. Okay. Thank you so much for calling, Titilayo. Thank you so much. All right, 091-36-55-6952. I vote a mountain up for Kilani. What about Tonio G? Now, this is a battle between Kilani and Tonio. Who is taking home the crown tonight? 091-36-55-6952. Folded by Kilani is the song we're featuring tonight by the American singer, and it's titled Folded. Who is your, or which is your best version for tonight? Again, remember this song was released June 13, 2025. From Atlantic Records. It's a self-titled album. The song was released to All Fate, the fourth track. This particular song won 2 Grammy Awards. I'm telling you, be on your way. Best R&B song, best R&B solo performance. In this year, 2026, had the 68th Grammy Award. And it topped several charts, won several, certified several platinums in several countries. 091-36-55-6952. This is the shade for today. This is Tonio G's version.

Folded by Killani is our song for today. All right, 0913 655 6952, the number to call to cast a vote tonight. Let me know which is your best version. Which one is taking you down memory lane tonight? We never can tell. Probably your clothes has been folded, you know, probably some years ago.

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You'll be on your way. Okay. 0913 6.5 6952.

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1: I was from my garden. 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
0: Now this is the original version by Kehlani, folded by Kehlani.

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This is a story of a lady that's fed up and want our sanity. So she's telling you, come for your clothes, come for your materials, come for everything, all your properties. I have a whole folder for you. Meet me at the door, because you're not coming into my house.

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We're not bantering, we're not arguing, we're not screaming or shouting. Just telling you, come for your materials, come for your clothing. I have them all folded for you. You don't need to stress yourself, just pick it up out the door. 0913 6.5 6952. Now that's a multitude. Clock head. 0913 6.5 6952. All right, I'm going to play the two songs back to back. Then we get to make a choice. 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Again, 0913 6.5 5 6 9 5 2. 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Thanks, Gary.

All right, that is Full Dead Mike Kalani again, the song we're featuring on The Shade of Music this evening. And in case you're tuning in, this is The Shade of Music on Vitamin 88.7 of FAM, Ilori. And it's about time to count the votes. Okay, let's take a count. One and two. So we got two votes for Kalani. So she's definitely taking the crown for tonight. And I have to say, ladies and gentlemen, the original has won again tonight. Alright, that's about the time on Shades of Music for tonight. I'll be here again next week's Wednesday, 7:30 to 8 p.m. Do well to tune in. And I say a big thank you to everyone who has tuned in today to listen to us. Thank you so much. I'll see you next week Wednesday. Do have a wonderful night. Omni Vibes signing out.

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9: E kale o. I welcome every one of us to Moment of Fruitfulness tonight and I say it shall be well with you.
8: Amen. 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
9: That will be the last Friday of this month, which is 26th and 27th of this month. Yes. Friday, Saturday.
8: Friday. At a Saturday to bring your shoe.
9: Yeah, but Friday it will be 3 p.m. In the afternoon, while Saturday it will be 10 a.m. in the morning.
8: Akanse ti osu yi kini akori ti Olorun fun wa.
9: Open doors.
8: Open doors.
9: Yes.
8: Ilekun shishi. Abi?
9: Ben.
8: 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Let's be expectant. Bi awon oloyibo se ma so. 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Ni osu yi
9: we are expecting the guest minister that God want to use for us concerning this fourth edition is Prophet Uche Edwin.
8: Prophet Uche Edwin. Ko to di wi pe a gba ohun Prophet Uche Edwin wole ki ma bada bi oludena si bukun awon eyan ti won fe gbo oro Olorun loni yi. 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
9: Okay. I want to use this medium one more time to welcome every one of us to moment of fruitfulness coming to us from Kingsley Covenant Ministry International Ilorin. And I decree and I declare that everything that seems impossible in your life, this night will begin to open your heavens.
1: Amen.
9: And there will be testimony for you.
1: Amen.
9: Fruitfulness will speak for you.
1: Amen.
9: And it will answer for you.
1: Amen.
9: In the name of Jesus.
1: Amen.
9: So I just want you just to join my voice with that of my brother here, my director here tonight, that I want you to call your friends, your family, your spouse, and gather everybody at the radio tonight, because tonight is going to be the starting point of your testimony.
1: Amen.
9: And I say, so shall it be.
1: Amen.
9: So, like, what I just want to charge us briefly on is concerning what is coming up. I'm not going to talk too much tonight, and I'm not going to speak too much in line with it. So, but just to prepare your mind concerning what God wants to do. Let's open our Bible briefly to the book of Revelation chapter 3, verse 8. It said, I know your works. See, I have set before you an open door, and no one can shut it, for you have a little strength. I have kept my word, and I have not denied my name. Here, this is a confirmation concerning what God is about to do,
1: yes, sir,
9: in our life. It's making reference to us. It's telling us that no matter what you are experiencing, I know your works. What is it saying? Everything that you have ever done, whatsoever, because it said in the book of Jeremiah 29:11, he said he has good plan for you. I know your works. I don't know what those good things must have been in your life that you have done that have never been rewarded. God is saying the time has come, and that reward that you have longed for will be compensated this season, this last Friday of the month. God is going to open any closed heaven that must, whenever anybody's heaven is closed, your heart will be redundant. It will experience famine. You know, when God told us last month, he said the siege is over. Immediately the siege is over, rain must fall.
1: Yes.
9: That's now you experience an open heaven.
1: Yes.
9: But God is telling us this one, that is going to open our doors. I don't know the door that must have shut against you. Maybe the door of fruitfulness. God is going to open it.
1: Amen.
9: He said, I know your works. Maybe it is the door of career. God is going to open it.
1: Amen.
9: Maybe you have been stagnated for too long. Even you are working, but it's not yielding anything for you. God is going to open the doors of your promotion.
1: Amen.
9: How do I know? In the book of Psalm 75, verse 6 and 7, he said, I decide to pull one up and pull the other down. Whosoever that must have been sitting on your open door concerning your promotion, this season, God will pull them down for you to come up.
1: Amen.
9: In the name of
1: Amen.
9: Jesus. He said, I know your works. What is God saying? He said, I'm going to open door. Open door is going to be a reward. How do I know that? In the book of 2 Corinthians chapter 9, verse 8, he said, I know it's going to be rewarding. He said, the good works. Am I right, sir? You can see that there are many works that Mordecai did, but one, God, pay attention to one. I don't know what represents that one. He said, one, there are many promises that was between Jonathan and David, but God pay attention to one that finally brought Mephibosheth back to the palace. I say, I know your works. That's what God is saying. And as a result of this, that which it may be your forefather that must have done it, that is yet to be compensated. This last Friday of the month, God said, it's your time to be compensated.
1: Amen.
9: It is your time to be promoted.
1: Amen.
9: Is it going to be in your finances? Maybe you are just like Peter that have labored. There's nothing. Say, we have toiled all night. Because the heaven was closed over over his businesses. There's nothing to show for it. Because the heaven of the sea was even shut. The door was shut. I don't know who must have said it. Because, sir, in the book of Joshua chapter 6, verse 1, he said, and the gate was shut. When the gate, I don't know the door that must have, when the door is closed or the gate is shut, limitation. You won't be able to go further.
1: But
9: it's on my drop, I see many. That's just it. They are unable to, you know what in do, I'm Israel in law, but you got 20, oh, kolo ti lekun ye. Ah, this last Friday of the month and Saturday, oh, come a shile. Because oh, to ti lekun ne be, oh, come for wall. That is what God is going to be doing. That's why I said, thus. He's going to, oh, my for wall. so that you enjoy. He said, I know your, it can be your health. When the door, even God can be the one behind it, but when there is going to be proofs, what am I saying, sir? That the door must be open. Hezekiah, when he went, God said, don't worry, put your house in order. Only Baba Ponshi, God, I just saw you. So, only don't worry, I will open the health back to you. In the book of Jeremiah 30, he said,
8: By
9: 15 years. Because in the book of 2 Kings chapter 20, verse 3, he said, and the Lord, when he cried, he said, he cried so, I shall not be by every 30 man that run, he could be 31, be 30 man. You pray,
8: magic.
9: So that is just the something to Alasha not be bare. And that is what God is saying. I know your works. Time tito lo nje be.
8: Iwo to ro po ti gbadua gbadua gbadua adua yen o gba. Akoko re ti wa kere adua.
9: At omo school.
8: Omo school to tin se exam o ti se wa eki o ti ro pe boyo won ni le cross si university.
9: O si nkan t'Olorun le se.
8: Olorun a silekun admission.
9: Ifani.
8: Ifani,
9: I'm telling you, our country, what we are, when you are praying, they said, sir, go, can you work mo money work all over. She, let's agree. And favor give them preference.
8: Hallelujah.
9: So it is your time.
8: Amen. Akoko ti e na re ti wa jeri. Daddy, edakun e ba mi so address the church nibi ti Kingsseed Covenant Church ibi to wa fawon eyan ti won gbo wa yi.
9: Well, depending on where you are coming from.
8: Yes, sir.
9: If you are coming from maybe Odo Tasa, Girialemi, is 21 Asadam, the last bridge to Ofagera. On that bridge, immediately after the rail, 21 Asadam, just check your left. You will see a fogerizer on that bridge. By behind it, you see two-story building. You will see the signboard of the church. It's on the main road there.
8: Gbogbo eyin ti en bo lati apa Asadam, o na ni baba wa nshalaye fun yin pe ke to de garage of fa. 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
1: Praise the Lord. My name is Prophet Uche Edwin, your beloved brother and son, and I know, I believe this message has met you well. I want to quickly do two things in this short voice record. First, I want to invite you for a transforming, life-changing, destiny-molding meeting. Anytime God wants to bring restoration, anytime God wants to change the level of a person, he does that by giving that person an encounter. And this meeting is packaged for humanity to encounter divinity. I want you to prepare your heart, because the word God is giving us this month of June is that it's going to be opening doors. There are doors that you have been trusting the Lord to open for you in the year 2026. And this is looking as if this is the first half of the year. God is opening doors as you step into July. God is opening doors. God is opening doors. So you must make up your mind to be part of that meeting. It's going to be on the 26th and on the 27th of July. 26th is Friday and 27th is Saturday, 3 p.m. and 10 a.m. respectively. Find your way to the King's Head Covenant Church. I'm trusting the Lord that once I see you, life will be better for you. I pray for you that in this season, God is going to give you access. 1 Corinthians chapter 16 and verse 9, he said, a great door has opened for me, an effectual,
9: yes,
1: but there are many adversaries. In that meeting, God is going to be handling every adversaries of your life,
9: amen,
1: every adversaries of your destiny.
9: Amen.
1: For any new level, there's a new devil.
9: Mm.
1: Any hand, any devil, any power, any force, any aggression against the opening of the doors in your life, God is going to address it.
8: Amen.
1: The gates of your foundations will be shaken.
8: Amen.
1: The prison doors will open.
8: Amen.
1: And your life will be restored.
8: Amen.
1: In the name of Jesus.
8: Amen.
1: So I want to invite you, and I want to also use this opportunity to celebrate our Father, as God is going to be using him to host this meeting. It's going to be a wonderful one. Don't miss it. God bless you.
8: Amen.
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9: Hello, please. 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Yeah, Oluwa lo sise na.
8: E ba wa soro soke.
9: 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Anu. Father Lord, I ask in the name that is above all name, let your mercy locate your daughter.
8: Amen.
9: Whatsoever area that of her life that the door of mercy must have been shut against her.
8: Lord.
9: In this season of unconditional speed,
8: Lord.
9: With your speed, Lord.
8: Jesus.
9: Lord, open the gates and the doors of mercy.
8: Amen.
9: Concerning her in Jesus' name.
8: Amen.
9: In Jesus' name, I pray.
8: Amen. Ebi ti ewa yen na ko jina si ibi ti Olorun ti fe sise mi ati se iyanu ni Friday 26 ati Saturday 27 ago meta aro leni ni Friday aro ni lojo Saturday.
9: Hello.
8: 091-3655-6952 0913655692.
9: Hello? Hello?
8: Hello? Ekaleo?
9: Ekaleo? Hello?
11: Hello, sir.
9: Hello, sir. Ekale, sir.
11: Yes, sir. Michael also last up for, sir.
9: Lati.
11: Michael also last up.
8: Lati akwa.
9: Okay.
11: Ibu kwa noa, kwa noa, timo, imo,
9: okay, Father Lord, I ask in the name that is above all name, let your favor speak concerning your son.
8: Amen.
9: Let your favor speak concerning him.
8: Amen.
9: Let the door of mercy speak concerning him.
8: Amen.
9: Let the door of your blessings locate him wherever
8: Amen.
9: He is. And I decree and I declare your season is now.
8: Amen.
9: In Jesus' name I pray.
8: Amen.
9: Hello?
8: Please, let's have some patience with the line, please. Hello?
9: Hello?
12: Hello, good evening, sir.
9: Good evening, God bless you.
12: Yes, this is blessing, sir.
9: Oh, blessing, God bless you.
12: Thank you, sir. I want you to pray for me and my children, sir.
9: Okay, in line. What do you want the Lord to do for you?
12: I want the Lord to give me and my children good health
9: good.
12: And have mercy upon
9: yes. Okay, where are you calling from?
12: From Egbejila.
9: Egbejila, okay. You two can just book the time down, write down the dates, and try to be there. Father Lord, I ask concerning blessing, let our name speak.
8: Amen.
9: Let the door of blessing begin to open for
8: Amen.
9: You. Door of sound health.
8: Amen.
9: Door of mercy.
8: Amen.
9: Let it locate you wherever you are.
8: Amen.
9: And let there be a new season.
8: Amen.
9: In Jesus' name, I pray.
8: Amen. Hello.
9: Hello.
13: Ekalema.
9: Okay. Mo la tin pe.
13: Osun.
9: SLL finish the church lati Osun. The Lord bless you. Eko date yen sile Olorun a wa
8: pe. Friday to nbo leyin tose yi ni o.
9: Father Lord, I ask in the name that is above all name, locate your daughter with mercy.
8: Amen.
9: Daddy, locate her with mercy.
8: Amen.
9: Let the door of unstoppable and unconditional mercy open concerning her.
8: Amen.
9: Across all areas of her life in Jesus' name.
8: Amen.
9: In Jesus' name, I pray.
8: Amen. And reti yini jome waoni.
9: Hello?
14: Hello, Ekalesa.
9: Ekalesa.
14: Yes, sir. That is okay, but you know, I know ati tosono olorun, sir.
9: Ati tosono olorun. Father Lord, I ask concerning the life of your son. Let your mercy locate him.
8: Amen.
9: Let the door of direction open in his way.
8: Amen.
9: Concerning that which concerns your destiny, he said in the book of Deuteronomy chapter 2 verse 3, he said, hey, turn not words. There will be accurate direction for you.
8: Yes.
9: In the name of
8: Amen.
9: Jesus.
8: Amen.
9: So shall it be.
8: Amen.
9: Jesus' mighty name I pray.
8: Amen. God is expecting you on Friday 26th by 3 p.m. at King Seed Covenant Church. God bless you. 0913655692.
13: 0913655692. Hello.
9: Hello.
13: Hello, Ekale, sir.
9: Ekale,
13: ma'am. Yes, sir.
9: Father Lord, I ask in the name that is above all names. Ilekun aisan ti won si against the life of mo ni ki Olorun ko tilekun
8: amen
9: ki Olorun ko wa silekun alafia fun e
8: bayi
9: in the name of Jesus
8: amen
9: Jesus name I pray
8: amen
9: hello
15: kale sir
9: kale
15: sir ejo adura ni mi pe ba mi
9: gbadura gbogbo
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9: Olorun ko gba fun mi Olorun o la to ba dijo yen keyin na ke wa. So, Olorun ma gba eto yin fun
8: mi. Ibo le tin pe wa yi.
15: Na se le mu
9: 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Maraba.
8: Olorun reti yin o.
9: Father Lord, I ask in the name of Jesus, gbogbo eto won to wa lowo eniyan. Ibikibi ti o wa lori gumerin agbaye.
8: Loruko Jesus.
9: Lord, I now speak with the power of unconditional speed
8: in the name of Jesus.
9: He said, and the hand of the Lord was upon Elijah.
8: Yes.
9: and his child, and he outran the chariot of Ahab.
16: Bene.
9: Ahab is a king. Gbogbo awon ton dabi o ba ton so ke a o ni fun e mo ni ki owo na Olorun ko lo gba eto yen wa
16: ba.
9: In Jesus mighty name I pray.
16: Amen.
9: Hello. Hello. Yes, ma.
17: Ala yo sagba ado tun
9: pa. Amen, ma.
17: Mo ba ka ta fun ko lo ra la ni oko tomo.
16: Oruko yin ati bi te tin pe.
17: Mami ayo lati tank anything.
9: Okay, ma.
16: Olorun reti yin ni ojo Friday to gbeyin osu yi, Friday 26.
9: Father Lord, I ask concerning favor. Locate your daughter and her household with favor.
16: Amen.
9: Say, yea, the set time to favor Zion has come.
16: Yes.
9: Let this open doors of favor locate you.
16: Amen.
9: Concerning your life, your family at large in Jesus'
16: name. Amen.
9: Amen.
16: Hello?
9: Yes, sir. Yes, ma'am.
17: Yes, for me, Lion,
9: I'm sorry, last day. Okay. Adubo Wambi. Okay, I'm go. Auntie Fumi.
17: I want to say that you have been calling on Kushan Fumi Bubon and prayer for fruitfulness.
9: Okay. Father Lord, I ask in the name that is above all names.
16: In the name of Jesus.
9: Across all areas of our life.
16: In the name of Jesus.
9: Let your mercy locate her.
16: Amen.
9: Visit our foundation for correction.
16: Amen.
9: Every foundational closed door against mercy.
16: In the name of
9: Let
16: Jesus.
9: Let the mercy of God now by the hand of the Lord. Oya, open all that door.
16: Amen.
9: Those doors are open in your favor.
16: Amen.
9: And I say concerning the fruit of the womb.
16: In the mighty
9: and
16: name of
9: Jesus. And he said, this time next year, you will carry your baby.
16: Amen.
9: So shall it be.
16: Amen.
9: And it clicks for you now.
16: Amen.
9: In Jesus' name I pray.
16: Amen.
9: And I hear a voice saying to me, he said there is a woman I've been trying to say before you called in. He said there is a woman under the sound of my voice. I see that your womb has been shut. But I saw a key from heaven open the doors of
16: Hallelujah.
9: Your womb. What is that one saying? Oh yeah, conceive now.
16: Amen.
9: In the name of Jesus.
16: Amen.
9: It clicks for you now.
16: Amen.
9: In Jesus' name, I pray.
16: Amen.
9: Okay.
16: Daddy, please, want you to read out the address again.
9: Okay.
16: For those that are just joining us.
9: Yes, concerning those who are just joining us, the address is 21 Asadam Road, Offa Garage, Ilorin. King Seed Covenant Church, Ilorin.
16: Number wo ni won le pe si leyin eto
9: 08038644186 08038644186 08038644181 that's my direct number.
16: All right, sir. 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
9: Father Lord, I ask concerning all these materials, convert them from ordinary materials to the miraculous.
16: Amen.
9: Let this one be the one that will open the doors for you.
16: Amen.
9: Miraculously in the name of Jesus. Let the blood of Jesus, oh yeah, enter now.
16: Amen.
9: In Jesus. And I said, as you are using it, by adventure, you are under the sound of my voice, you are saying, Lord, how will I be? As you accept Jesus as your Lord and Savior tonight, there will be
16: Jesus.
9: Transformation.
16: Amen.
9: Of answer. The blood of Jesus will answer for you.
16: Amen.
9: In Jesus' name, I prayed. Amen. So you can call me after the program on my direct number, 08038644186. 08038644186 It's also my WhatsApp number. And as you do so, the Lord bless you.
16: Amen.
18: with God, nothing shall be impossible.
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0: 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73 73 73 73 73 73 73 73 73 73 73 73 73 73 73 73 73 73 73 73 73 73 73 73 73 73 73 73 73 73 73 73 73 73 73 73 73 73 73 73 73 73 73 73 73 73 73 73 73 73 73 73 73 73 73 73 73 73 73 73 73 73 73 73 73 73 73 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
1: be ni olotu seri agu ara wa opolopo awon eniyan tell me, you get to buy you and me get
0: abuse you.
1: Opolopo, I want Kata and Gaya, I'm a Kobawa. I want to maybe once in Wyoming, I want to meet the once in service, you not pay one. To one say, let you what you want to say, say, I want to meet the king of service, I want. You tell me, Opolopo, I'm not a duty or cooling in a duty.
0: And we can only
1: tell you that Agolo Lara Oka, that's what Buman
0: is.
1: That is why today, every Opolopo, you cook for the pet, when you are also an Uncle G, and the mere parity law, SLT law, or do go, remember, what's the name in the room? Ah, well, my family, you know, or serious hair, near a Tawai, I'm fairly Monday, and Kilan saw me with be not be Obebaro, you know, too. 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
0: pare ni.
1: That is why your health should be paramount, should be number one. And that is why today, China is over 1.5 million or not.
0: Wow.
1: Be any about Kulabo and Wadu or Fomini Bay. That is why we are telling you today, pay a Diamura. Because the last plan in China is 150 to 200.
0: Wow.
1: I stand to be corrected. And here in the awon orisirisi ayewo la ma se fun yin lati ola yen
0: lati ola ode
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0: beni
1: and that is why today an pe ehun eniyan e jade kuro ni bi te wa because if you fail to move out from your comfort zone oju kan na ni wa wa bi odu adagun and that is what we are saying today kini 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
1: and that is what today mo fi pe wa e je jade wa every life mean that this one olotu ni. And I don't need to tell you what is good, what
0: government.
1: Tell you how come, how come you no member. 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Sad, your life is a. I want your hanging, your yokuru. 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
0: let me talk.
1: When it da, they walk away with your celestial.
0: So other ego, hey, just pay. 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On now day ye at your tuna near to Dani Leko yo wa yeni agumeso wro si agumeni iro leni equa event center. Equa event center. Ton beni agube challenge ni lu e lore oya o a one number hori leko si
1: 080 33 33 46 46 41 41 20 20 again 080 080 33 33 46 41 41 20 20 number KG 080 080 39 39 63 63 63 63 73 73 again 080 080 39 39 63 63 63 7 7 3.
0: So, other no footy are coco ye, eh, my babo, or not your tunani, than in Leco, you, why you won't let you go one day. 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

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Kaba in Fenaji, we can't attack everybody has been says. It can it tell you below what you're in lay box, say mutton, and the kind of affairs you wear. What I want, Jenny, go.

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